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1: 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The assembly ba.
0: Who should be how?
1: Who be how? One who has swear or so say who?
0: Mahunto.
1: Me mahunto.
0: And our dear bro, who's you?
1: Who the bro? So we will be send 5 days. We be go. So we say we be cut us off 5 days. So on corona, and we mean now white. Now I say bubbles. We need to be see a cano.
0: Sir, aye who? Aha. Who ne piece?
1: Basono. Only changing carbano. And no friend never told you panic in your good. So white now I am.
0: I bet
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0: nobody is here and right in the bay no
1: a quote but then be what as fast as this will be and bear man sorry
0: it's about
1: one or about one answer
0: the man who swears for it is where
1: and there's a much better data Not
0: that I would chill for you.
1: So, I quite a few of us say about for it. Kusia Bako de Fahunina now, bo.
0: Yeah,
1: because you so ma. Aha, if for two and soon as I say, on for what you say, a Kusian Koton soon as I say, Kim or Ban for it. Go be I be ma, Obisa, yeah, Obisa, Ban or Ban, no Banu Bunko,
0: just
1: Guasia.
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1: 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Adam metere no radio so ebro afini. 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
0: Nobi.
1: Ah metere so nobi friend ka tell say papa. 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
0: Ade gon.
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0: This time I say that a broom should wait there all my memo.
1: Aha.
0: I was who crew a pema.
1: Pema.
0: Would mean traffic.
1: Just say, oh, yeah, there, there, there, in fact.
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0: kase de ben kasa mo number is 0557387672 you can be to came your number is 0557 38 76 72 0557387672 and our number is 0506173684 0506173684. Come on, come on, come on. Amen.
1: Sure, my mention of what dear. A broken swoop. A young swoop by a quack. Who will nipper what tip home home at your master? No. Or between their friend whom be our pay. No moment. A broken swoop. A bra a din swoop. And for a na and so 7 days. No. And sooner a well brown hono a chain any alcohol. For whom for the bomb pie and I an anonym at the bomb pie. Me too, and she said, we are whom Juma

0: Guided by a shared purpose and a spirit of collaboration, Emory University students push each other to think creatively and work cooperatively, knowing that different perspectives lead to new ideas.
1: What makes Emory special is that it has very rigorous academics, but a community that is willing to support each other. People are always willing to study together and work hard together.
0: Learn more at emory.edu.
2: What did the swago? Oh, it's my breath for. I am an interest. Sir, speech, you know. Apart from a bro who's a friend, a bro who's ready to be his friend. I remember I'm saying that will be to snap a good form.
3: It was supposed to be a friend, Babasu. I'm saying Babasu, they can't hear you.
2: Papa, oh, it's my breath for dear punchy. On yet.
3: It's a punchy.
2: Ah, Odi. 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On an on your chassim, sir, ya do memo cosa on kumia. Send me dibi me defon shim obukumi.
3: Hey.
2: Hmm.
3: It do me better.
2: Where from to my brother? On your here I said you open or the amount of the man the person yet the open mouth.
3: Oh, Miss my brother.
2: Say, well, come here, I just say, two known to me, come here. Ebiana, you didn't met you know.
3: Yes, sir.
2: Yes, sir, also come here. Oh, she shall send me, yes, she. The arm because I wasn't the shots of my name, a movie set. Met you know.
3: No, the work I do before complain for you. Anna, that move be an India cobra. Obu, you cry, sir. Who's what's here? It will remember my channel pay.
2: Eddie, may tell what, dear. Sir, oh, yes, soon you man out than Idria. Now, Giano, why ya, but when why ya, bosom me at the boat, Giano, I have some bra for, on your nudges will be Jim. Mechirawo fa ebrohu suo ai di 7 days fa bidie atum uwi asanson on certain amtum na fa bom pae o ye busu bra fa se de so jem
3: bia bondua
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3: so e wa on so be kunu be kunu.
2: There were no coin. A broom, just a young jassel.
3: The brooms you cry.
2: Papa, the brooms were like I say. Now, in your new draw to call the papa near the door.
4: In Shiraya fan.
2: I took walk a corner. A who's sooner? A broom took out for me.
3: Oh, man, who's this young way?
2: Hey, Papa, until when now will you stop asking me this question?
3: It was maybe a free ban.
2: But what kind of maybe I mean, you are not back a yard check, dear?
3: Tell me, because who a broom shoe, you mean, kind of last time I was broom shoe, well, the dear is a blue goose, you say, Cocoyamba. I'll go yam here.
2: Most of the times I am not. Problem neba na ye ya tro na fo ya tro ho nsem nyina eye se ready as lesson adwa da me free me ho adonku e ba san ba adwuma and a taxi driver be say mapem no obi aso wa anja hwe. Drive the dear Tembasa. Anna, it's a car man, Cassa.
3: So, car, my pimmo.
2: Ah, my pimmo. And so, the car, yes, she. Since I tell the dear, no persuade. I know two car, no, I'm so too, my dear. May buy what's up across me. Quasia small, would not. Oh, Papa. I said, can you come here? The bay, what's so becoming yours? Ah, Papa, and here they say, I'm not being for your mom, no, you know. Now, Mr. Romeo, so for me,

0: I don't know I'm not sure.
1: I'm going to drive a car.
0: May come and nipper that's a Nibia test. I say, so say, nipper wouldn't him no, no, I ask any ye. So, so, yeah, minimum, so, yes, and go to me, so, so. Catch him for no do on your song, so, now, men and barber session.
2: Wow!
0: Kayan say, I yes, your panel, no,
1: ever pull mukek.
0: I'm going to go to the office.
1: we do have a I'm afraid to me and tea or so, some cross or some no na or tiny chin on a friend number on the by.
3: I didn't feel so no man.
1: I'm
3: not really. I'm not really. I'm not really. I'm
0: not really. I'm not really. I'm not really. I'm not really.
3: I'm not really. I'm not really. I'm
0: not really. I'm not really. I'm not really. I'm not really. Then the brother came from war, or say, Ninchano, who my barber shano. So I wear no use to honor. And I'm who's out, Mantia, quite we are.
1: Into Metiano, no cry about it. Metiano.
0: You, hey, yeah, Cosso. A bro who's who? Share, Mitchell, my dear. Sir, you're not make a tree. A good gentleman. Pebro Husu, let you not mock a boom. Oba only 15 years. Neclad a federal.
3: A broom, sweet. We didn't bear another thing.
0: Oh, after 3 days, you could be a free 3 days, you could be a man. Make sure it's a new service as a missy.
3: Cody, in short, try broom. Bear man, son and nine. Yes, sir.
0: Pacha, I brought one and I'm a man
3: who is you to come so Koyam Bruno.
0: I bring the Obey Amedi.
3: Tis you not so known. And I will treat not muck. Yes, sir.
0: Sapa, I
3: did good, you know. Can the money if you shame me?
0: Sapa, Pepe.
3: Nah, where would you jar a quadra?
0: A quadra.
3: Una,
0: only in Fibun.
3: 15 years. Yes, sir.
0: Pacha,
3: well, less than 15 years.
0: Less than 15 years.
3: 78 me, baby.
0: Why?
3: Let me see.
0: Oh, Apostle. I was an hour less than 15 years, maybe a womb you.
3: And I only 51 more by my lady and some way. So, Mr. Fo, Finger of God and Spiritual Herbal Center, BA, AA, and Meduma, hold on your midi for Radia Quaqua Brassapon, what for dear soon, or open a chili choir, AA, Faka, Missy Kumasi Kubia, Masupe car, a common pointing, or from a pointing car, Ubisu Missy and Meduma. Abbas Junction. Can you see pa? Abbas Junction ye baby wood din parawo emeduma kurum. Na can you see when you tin tin swo ewa won sabun kumu can fear tosu miensa. Won se say fienu. Dini kano ta a taxi station be no se taxi rank be ewo. Nan de tosu be no tosu miensa ne sabie. When you screw a wok car crying wa a friend Zion Praise. School in the different room and snuck around what drew a medumac room baby a share filling station no e won no e chire wo so password wo fre number e ye 0557 38 76 72 0557 38 76 72 and answer 0506 173684 and
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1: 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To somewa na de na habana boon soon na de apeto banho to the boom na de apeto no sign prenson. Me say Adano or Kotna classroom, I bet your class will be in Sikraso.
3: We created the work in your blooms. We create we are not a competition, so they are so listen.
1: Since all the are you know too, but I know so the any Mr. Odi Assembleba.
3: Say, yes, we are
1: delivering. Hey, now the woman who you run,
3: a woman for father for the idea boots you a petty woman.
1: Now they are coming in a journey.
3: I'm sorry, but I don't say petty woman. So,
1: Brania Chata name where you stop on that.
3: For the copra, so them, I
1: ask.
3: Was that a
1: boat? Was that a boat? You see me, you be man those days at Chiasse.
3: Yeah, my
1: a class of 53, a caliper 18.
3: Oh, demo. Oh, my can you not?
1: I'm saying, get an unconquered over on
3: home. You say,
1: at Dane, and my boo was cool. Get an unconquered over on
3: home.
1: The broom so any brand new chatter. I say, know your enemy.
3: Do no time for
1: no time for. For I have my a friend in Nina. Puss a free broom so.
3: And so did Massey.
1: No, so and Nami and Sapa Pepe, and my name Ronami and Sap. Puss a free broom so. Now, a broom so now, Opus, I make sure that Opus are not there, you wouldn't have broom with that.
3: Unyeshiabono
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1: 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A dear tea?
3: Bremont
1: or Tosso. I want some ah, just I feel quiet and I'm a phone sooner, my bread. And look what I call as I mean to me, picky calls, don't know. I've read it in my bread. Try your social.
3: I'm a bachelor of white people, you
1: know. Me answer, I'm a bachelor of white people.
3: I chose 777. 7 million. Plain paper.
1: Plain paper.
3: Maybe I have a boy shade.
1: I'm going to be a show soon, yassi. And also, so dance. Eh, but okay,
3: I
1: need a
3: move. The clapper. I'm saying, Mr. Benson,
1: I hear a grip, I don't know.
3: Benny, who will be you?
1: Sound.
3: Benny, who will love me?
1: I hear what you.
3: Yeah, we have it. Oh, not my catcher, and the bonnet class. Oh, my way, yes. You know what?
1: Yeah, papa, I can't show ho. I can't show ho. Pa, one, I can't show. I can't show ya ho. Ah, can't show ho. Pa, ni mum, ni mua, ena oka.
3: Yeah, okay. I bet you say I'm praying to in person.
1: Hey,
3: pa yitiya.
1: I saw you in one saco far baby me.
3: And also girlfriend, pa yepamunu.
1: Ready ya ho.
3: We in a way be for ya se meba. Oh, man, I say pa yitiya and chef a car front.
1: Car front.
3: Bunkum is war.
1: Ah,
3: maybe a person about the Faber Town Channel.
1: Want to mean for a kind of that's
3: why I know.
1: Yeah,
3: you're the uncle of Bruce.
1: Yeah, so okay, Uncle. So I say, my main channel, what dear? Say, assassin's wrong. Sa, Sabos was a be blue. Tree not quite a dear back, but for now, come back, I say, yes, selective, but not partial. But you know, we said in your tree where the nonsense, the American has a sanipem.
3: What's that in the pen?
1: Sanipem.
3: Uyim.
1: And you're Biana, what's that?
3: Uyimipem.
1: Aha, or yet, what down for
3: some
1: Biana?
3: So you need him. Yes, sir.
1: I walk. What now for some?
3: Now for some. Oh, Biana between the farm. This will be yinipem.
1: Say a few now from a child, one day. Oh, now for food. Yes, I do. We and maybe I know what I've been cushia. Say, Nippon to me, I'm man. Wa Janet Chidi.
3: Maybe I'll need to be cushia.
1: Cushia. After it, I say, I want to know. They may be true, but true ones I want to mean chow. And I thought, shall we a free hole or be ignore of course?
3: Unfair.
1: Sir, who's I there on Janet Chidi? Or do name of billions of cities create.
3: Wow.
1: Bancha Habaya, a young song. Postafro Bromunsu, Eddie Nanum, Nanum Pepe. What jolly year I be a repin if I won't sat? You found out the Chinese shim. For about 30 seconds. We are over to me the. Ta will be an avi apapa, but in your libium. Never spray be a day. It will say by a sending in your home. What trons are behind the paper trom?
3: Bancher Banner, the ends and so soon.
1: In science, soon.
3: What did you say?
1: Bacope.
3: Now, Betty.
1: Oh, Betty.
3: What puts after a broom, you had the edinum.
1: Edinum.
3: Yes, sir.
1: Sapa paper.
3: A brow didn't you at town, edinum. Now, over the way you're born a free one, I said, so good.
1: I know the way you're born a free
3: one.
1: Oh, she won't soon
3: cry. Oh, she won't soon cry.
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1: no, and Adonano, or a bow, and I'm so bow and my church or horn again, and yet hold a mobile boncomo. A bow where Jaimano, and one, and I dare say my boob.
3: About a boncom as a kidimon, and
1: I'll bear, and I then and the oyen a semi, and I then and then and then we can bear me so punk open them. And the educa chasso, Nefamano, and yet here, who could be a no kiss the chat. Oba me chira wade fanyenya tia baako fa gu oburo so na fa nsu ogu so jai san so we su wonanso oyie yenya no da bia wo pe bibi afru kunu ho ka gu nyenya nso ne bone po na fa to ho a ba yiru kunu akọ pe so be jai sa de na ma
3: 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Who
1: said my own
3: part?
1: I'm going to go to the house. Dear Enyan and two Yaman and Yarin Cadem
3: Emmanuel
1: and Yarin Cadem.
3: And so, festival,
1: yes, some
3: would be the bonnet.
1: Yes,
3: a man did me trash for a couple. So, Betty, you're going to be so angry than me and Mosau.
1: Oh, I knew who I knew, but I won't want. They're better, I know. Dear Tiny, say a bit of a. Ebi no na wa ho a o de bet o de ade no be man kwa se woni aban ho se wa ye so ba na ya no ba onya so de
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3: Bruno and she'll go home, and so
1: now for no. A blue man has a woman in a weapon.
3: I care, Koyama Bidiano. I could hear.
1: And no, women pay a bet me a boguso. Now, yam dear, a twister or a yale or soon soon. Yale at also.
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1: 100%
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0: 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Ben Mahu Bay and who if a rain and he feed Dano Elko. 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
0: 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What can you nipper be answer? What is San Crampine? We a war a friend is a
3: Biasu.
0: Can a Biasua? 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The oil. What am I
2: say?
0: Okay. To be unpack from Brennan Metal. Why?
2: Okay.
3: If you were in Tomobia. 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
4: Nyame adumo na monso e.
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4: okay.
0: What I say? And to be fair, you know, ye dear friend, ye dear, also a few sugar people, you can think of BIE. 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Or be a baby, you will feel be a fair, chill out one day, and I ain't in the TFS idea, and I say. Or even if I say, no question of what fear when you pebbium, because if you're on this cant, and I hope. And for what I say, I'm part of an
4: assay.
0: But I'm not saying, no, kofun, and unti, I'm worth you know. I hire kwa ho.
4: Patrick.
0: Okay.
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1: aye. 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
5: but
1: to an amount
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1: aye.
3: Oh, no, baby, we've had a
1: aye.
5: Aye.
3: Oh, no, baby, we've had a
5: man.
3: Okay. Pity for a check on away.
5: Hello. Hello.
3: Hello.
6: What
3: is it?
6: I'm
3: suffering.
6: I'm going to go to the house.
3: Let us see. 0557 38 76 72. Hello. What is say? My name is Suka Krawai.
7: Yo.
1: Father, in the mighty name of Jesus, Mammy,
7: Papa,
1: we need soon to have an infection. Why?
7: Because
1: yeah. Hospital, quite infection test, a better infection for you. Treat it, why?
7: Yeah.
1: Okay,
3: I'll buy you a
1: Omo wedru.
3: Na usa kwa yewo zote yeda ye. 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Bo modia hwe ne cha kwa why?
7: Na
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8: Hello.
3: And you say?
8: Me chia mo ni lao.
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3: ma. You see, promise and fail. What's the
8: promise
3: and fail? And I will, ma.
8: No, ma,
3: no, ma, so be and feel.
8: Be and feel. Who's
3: your work, dear? Huh? Who's your quadano?
8: Emi
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9: Mama
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9: Yo
3: ma
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3: So why me abena?
9: Abena popo a wono wo nkan. 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
1: Ebe ya kabra.
9: Me ma o.
1: Asamo ho. Why?
9: Yo mate.
1: Asamo ho. She o mani mo wet mo den da. 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Nemo bibi frusura bete bayira ho mem. Who did me?
9: Me too.
1: Baby, I would throw a pagu, you know. If you are any shade, Jack.
9: I see.
1: My boo bed. To an amon.
3: Okay. Hello. Hello.
10: Hello.
3: What is saying?
10: Okay,
3: sir. Free.
10: Okay,
3: sir. Free. Okay, sir. Free.
10: Okay, sir. Free. Okay, sir. Free. Okay, sir. Free. Okay, sir. Free. Okay, sir. Free. Okay, sir. Free. Okay, sir. Free. Okay, sir. Free. Okay, sir. Free. Okay, sir. Free. Okay, sir. Free. Okay, sir. Free. Okay, sir. Free. Okay, sir. Free. Okay, sir. Free. Okay, sir. Free. Okay, sir. Free. Okay,
1: Chaso. Woman was so scano. Why you sue your friend Abuabo?
10: But just a friend,
1: Abuabo.
10: Abuabo.
1: Near the web jan. I hire a crown. To an amount. Bye.
10: Okay.
3: To Galano, we use you. I've been worshiping one.
11: Hello.
3: Hello, what is it?
11: Of amateur.
3: Yeah, I knew you. Now, I'm here.
11: Mr. Adam, I just have
3: to. No, first.
11: I'm not going to be a friend. I'm going to tell myself you are new. I'm going to say, I'm going to talk. I'm Papa. He said, I'm not going to be a kind of thing.
3: I'm going to be a kind
11: of thing. Papa, we'll be a demon. I'm going to be a
1: kind of thing.
3: I'm going to be a kind of
1: Anya per se, Uti. 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
1: The free central region, quiet the whole bar, the free bosom check, the left side, meaning air bar, and then the part of maybe a ton sooner in an ano, more bam or ho. San if you had an amendment ever ho. May catch what I will say. Sabby also said, Bobo radio and Yaka. Two bar many months, Sabby, a 100 cities, and I will be back at a consultation. I made them say, what they were radio at you mean. Mr. and my rain fee. Now, if you're trusting your share situation, we are in the book. Say, I have buying, say, I punch, say, a day. Zariana, dear, may come a day. Choose what you want a brand and entrance. 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
0: 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And 26 and ebum.
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0: 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Na odito anamo sie ma happy happy happy birthday to you. 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
1: Yeah.
0: Mommy say mommy love you.
1: Wonderful.
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1: Do say I want it to me well.
0: And as I'm get to akra. Wa what this year odi the birthday.
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1: and then as I say you free her
0: ah ne ne and you are new
1: so yabo
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1: enko adum enti Do do do.
0: Ah.
1: The wedding come actually.
0: The wedding come. Am happy, happy, happy birthday. God bless you.
1: I say your poor free. Hi, but I say at least 40. You're bank crying.
0: Ah, okay. Any. The second flight.
1: Ah, beko.
0: Ah.
1: If it's
0: apostle said they win them or no.
1: Yeah.
0: Yeah, them penny say the idea to them. Any one one here. Yeah. Yeah, to me, cat. Now, yeah, co OA. A drop any cashier or one more of a pay fractal.
1: So you didn't know
0: what you done. 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
0: Apostle, Father, born in the Ukrainian Uncle Pastor, ready to me now. What Navas and this have a year. To me now, what do you have a young uncle for Benamas or Castle Homo Ben one the next year? My one number to me, not the way yes to Christo Dinimo. Amen.
1: Amen.
0: Yada Christo has it. Menu so soon and go upon the domes of Hinaka and Honor Boye. Menu would so soon and go upon some. Now, rather than Superman, put me the other day, my million rubber bo. 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
0: What has worked? Was your friend, I'm a bad dummy to me, Cassia, mean, sir, we yet done it. I'm not paying what I didn't say, we didn't know what to our brabum.
1: Amen.
0: What different new fibum? Well, only some more come to some moon. How would I didn't say yet done it? Abandoned dinner, coupon, sir, to me, what you own, and knew what she. If you're not Brabania, Tasiana, which one among? If you're not Brabadu, Timmy Cabby, now shoot too many cat to me, cat to me, can't know which in a falcon. And look, may cast much on a pay, sir. Babia to an uncle, Bama Bonia, my son, Yamajago. When that's one in us, any panas and war, any pacatra sent to me, Yapim, any pacatra sabra bandia say, and we shall free Miss Cannon, and look at some one home pen when I'm what. 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
4: 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724 6464 0244 724 6464 0244 724 6464 0244 724 6464 0244 724 6464 0244 724 6464 0244 724 6464 0244 724 6464 0244 724 6464 0244 724 6464 0244 724 6464 0244 724 6464 0244 724 6464 0244 724 6464 0244 724 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
4: 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Aha, Ubiabas, I'm in good morning. 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
5: Good morning.
4: Name Pombo Quadre.
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4: Wonderful. What you be di?
5: Oh, my jeje di para.
4: Oh, say.
5: Was in the first pay crowd or the babro.
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10: eja ba
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4: 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Amen. From off an American Cassa, friendly person, I'm an enemy in Cassa. Papa, I'm present by one hour pain. Any man could ye,
11: sorry,
4: Miniani G. Number, other person, Sariana.
11: Sorry,
4: Mamma, for a minute, Cassa, and Pastor, good morning.
10: Good morning.
4: No, no, Pompo, dear Mira. Yeah, the Christians, what I'm a book as a fever.
10: I
4: dance for me. Me wa don't even farm cinema. So
10: for
4: my job, I'm going to make them the man ready. Me amen. From off and I'm going the late Mwakwa Tawa. I'm Mwakwa Tekumwa.
11: Don't pass it.
4: I don't pass it.
11: Yeah.
4: I wish I dance for my. Any I dance
11: don't pass it. I'm
4: going for the crazy. You are baby. We be okay. The late. Oh, I'm Mwakwa Tawa. No, you are dear.
11: Me ba. Be busy.
4: No, busy. When the name is a bishop, you know.
11: When the bidding is a bishop, you can't come for it. Say no, so good.
4: What is my AK?
11: I'm not going to be able to do it.
4: Na me ba do bi e mu acha no pen. Ya mu acha no pen wono yere.
11: E
4: me busu ni nya. O ba do me sie na so.
11: E be be kru mu ho.
4: Ye be ba ho.
11: E ko di birthday no.
4: A be di birthday na be tawachi.
11: Se me nko pon de. Mu so na se se de e kru mu ho.
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11: something no
4: ah I
11: didn't
4: give that video oh yeah the mama
11: for
4: me from you me mo acha no pe ya
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12: Eh,
4: 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Wase usaka.
11: Chadi e wadio. 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
4: Nana. Ma me fansia. Ye be me bena e bre. Ye a che oba pa kwe che ma me wada wo me buru. Apostle, me free hand mako. On time number ni nkasa 0244 7254 0244 7254 Media tip fashion and Mr. Radimbo and what number Sandy said to any minute. On the moon one count, amen. Peace.
11: Baba. Prophet Ochoa, the citizen of Christ Ministry International. Actually, quite a year put you ja. I want them a corner so. Obey Roman Asorodine. Na obe filling station so aye petrolant wasori ni ninkobo

Okay. And I'm going to say, I'm going to say, I'm going to say, I'm going to say, I'm going to say, I'm going to say, I'm going to say, I'm going to say, I'm going to say, I'm going to say, I'm going to say, I'm going to say, I'm going to say, I'm going to say, I'm going to say, I'm going to say, I'm going to say, I'm going to say, I'm going to say, I'm going to say, I'm going to say, I'm going to say, I'm going to say, I'm going to say, I'm going to say, I'm going to say, I'm going to say, I'm going to say, I'm going to say, I'm going to say, I'm going to say, I'm going to say, I'm going to say, I'm going to say, I'm going to say, I'm going to say, I'm going to say, I'm going to say, I'm going to say, I'm going to say, I'm going to say, I'm going to say, I'm going to say, I'm going to say, I'm going to say, I'm going to say, I'm going to say, I'm going to say, I'm going to say, I'm going to say, I'm going to say, I'm going to say, I'm going to say, I'

Yes. Yes. Yes. Yes. Yes. Yes. Yes. Yes. Yes. Yes. Yes. Yes. Yes. Yes. Yes. Yes. Yes. Yes. Yes. Yes. Yes. Yes. Yes. Yes. Yes. Yes. Yes. Yes. Yes. Yes. Yes. Yes. Yes. Yes. Yes. Yes. Yes. Yes. Yes. Yes. Yes. Yes. Yes. Yes. Yes. Yes. Yes. Yes. Yes. Yes. Yes. Yes. Yes. Yes. Yes. Yes. Yes. Yes. Yes. Yes. Yes. Yes. Yes. Yes. Yes. Yes. Yes. Yes. Yes. Yes. Yes. Yes. Yes. Yes. Yes. Yes. Yes. Yes. Yes. Yes. Yes. Yes. Yes. Yes. Yes. Yes. Yes. Yes. Yes. Yes. Yes. Yes. Yes. Yes. Y
Okay.

Yes.

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1: 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She's your uncle. Rob Douglas Thompson. 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Uncle Warren. Alpha and Omega Uncle. One and only uncle. And I am a food chair more crabble was I'm a channel dancy anochi. Man dancy bonus wa patrapa new side. Mini about mass and to us who are from. Me and by us and to us who are UGC. 2 p.m. Ewo UGC asantibampo Eshe krum krum Akwenye suchia Inshira silia kone zina Apostle Dr. Abraham Adansi Dompoasi Mahane beneze radia dumedi usia nopei Aja mechema sofu jeri atu aso Akwenye suchia metifu nina Kumasi suwa magazifu Mere mama Odumine Kristo ma na bi ma misa nu shia bio. 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

Mammy Adoma Brahma Yankupon Shra Waseni Aneso Nawa Yi Amaye Samuale, God bless you. Thanks for joining. Joseph Mensah Yankupon Unchra on a payment. Monshani Waseni Aneso Adumra Nevi Amaye. 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

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Yes, Wedding Kunim in Kunim Dear Eya Wodia and Pay. So Richard Esidwa Sari, God bless you this morning. That's right. Okay. 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Oh yeah. Se Maxwell Apre wa mas na wo. Friends of Pastor Jerry nyina me chia mwana pay Yankupo nshira mo emame kesiye pa anopay so.

Sarah Braco or Quenfin Fin, why you shall not pay? 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Tia Dani trust in Yanko Point shall not pay, my man.

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Yeah. 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Chain what a mirror day. 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

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There is difference between them. 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What say all sempaka for or nyum to funny say? Wait on the Lord, wait on the Lord, and be of a good courage. Chaya rade, nema ubunye dru, ma ubunye dru chaya rade, nema ubunye dru. 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Was it wait on the Lord? Psalm 27 verse 14. Wait on the Lord. Be of good courage. And he shall strengthen your heart. Wait, I say wait on the Lord. Was it kaya erade? Ma ubunye dru. Na erade be shewa kuma den. Erade be shewa kuma den. Kay, Mrs. Subiem said, Kay, Rade, what? Near wouldn't win in Audi, Kay, Rade. And Matti be any more Bemun country, or say, oh, yeah, catch it, Debbie. And Matti be any country, or say, oh, yeah, catch it, Debbie. Da. Won't catch it, or quite be as so. Wo mene ma wo bipia ra wo tie me wo mene wo mene na wo de mene ne na ene ye na de na kai su se wo bre ne so emfa ho ni baabi a wo hye emfa ho ni baabi a wo wo be ma nyoma toto na kwan so ama wo ene 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I love this scripture. Also wait on the Lord and be of a good courage for the Lord will strengthen your heart. 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

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Lamentations chapter number 3 verse 25. Yedi kai kai Psalm 27 verse 14, Psalm 27 verse 14. And yeah kai Lamentations chapter 3 verse 25. Was it the Lord is good to them that wait for him? To the soul that seeks him. Eradi yama 1 hour chain no, 1 hour chain no no. 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Eradi yama 1 hour chain no. Ano paisa ube chain eradi ya ni awo yeno obe yama. Who said, Machay, and catch her? I'll wait on the Lord. I'll wait on the Lord. I'll wait on the Lord. Now, era de Baba Bessrami, era de Baba Minyanko Pombeba. I'll wait on the Lord, for my Lord will surely come visit me. Minyanko Pombeba. Was here, Radia, my 1 hour channel. 1 hour chay, Radino, or Yebawa. Lamentations chapter 3, verse 25. No, no. Was here, Radia, my 1 hour channel. Itia no paye ni na yankaya numo munkase radia chao. Tipi animu ya chao ya

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3: Shh. 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
0: 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When you come on, Oye, Emma, one hour channel. One hour channel, Radino, Oye, my one.

30 verse 18 so was he radi chain or chain pa no what the name akirawo Isaiah chapter 30 verse 18 was and therefore will the Lord wait that he may be gracious to you and therefore he will be exalted and that he may have mercy on you for the Lord is good of judgment blessed are they that wait on him Blessed are they that wait on him. 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That he may be gracious to you. And therefore he will be exalted. And that he may have mercy on you. For the Lord is good of judgment. Blessed are they that wait on the Lord. Blessed are they that wait on the Lord. Is anyone that was chained around?

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When you go for chain, why yen in my ye? When you go for chain, we're hunting mama pop. The Asian near what chain, Jacob, Nyankopono, Asian, so chain, Jacob, Nyankopono. I'm not pay chair ready. Massam, when we did my union, say, Nyabu chair ready. 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No, who say? A radi at the one or chain no give the jump to one ediasa or ha ediasa or honey ediasa no Psalm 130 verse 5 give the jump to honey ediasa inum no Psalm 130 verse 5 Psalm 130 verse 5 so say I wait for the Lord my soul does wait and in his word do I hope I wait on the Lord. 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My God will surely come. 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

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Ah, my glue Margaret Kunedu Konongo Odumase keep waiting on the Lord, for surely your God will come. 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Keep waiting on the Lord, for your God will surely come. 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Yes, chain obeba. Yes, obeba. IGP Abuakwa say me Unyankopon beba. Josiah the Frimpo have for God so me Unyankopon beba. 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Yes, anɔpɛ yi kɔ so atwɛn no, ɔbɛba. 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Yes, Mr. Diwa Asare, Onyankopɔn bɛba anɔpɛ yi, ɔbɛba ama wo. 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For your God will surely come. 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

Was it for they that wait upon the Lord shall renew their strength? One now a chair ready when you are one day for from. And none of pay ready for the one day mra, what a pay. What came a radim mra? Now on far one day for from. Mammy up and I say, wow, who could she? A radi or chain and a pay so. 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pain, so Father, we pray this morning as we wait on you, Lord.

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0: afeja message mamse my God will surely come. 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God will surely come. 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
0: Mama one wokumawu mama one wonyankopon beba wate beba yenida so nyankopon no beba edenya obeba mama Lucy Ade mama yenyankopon no beba dodo obeba obeba obeba madam Ruchia Matem papa mena matu mame yenyankopon beba wodin chairman Mr. and Mrs. Robert Ade ampaba me number one. 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Jesus, we did bravo. 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

0: 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Stelish Ama Esan, Yankupon Shrawano Pema me Daniel Kofi Appi.
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0: Daniel, Nyankopon Onhyira Mama Wat. 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

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Don't do an ADM by. 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
3: NDC phone class next year be hunting up. Achiche be like a CF. Enche wana fe. Now we'll be through the course next year. June, ebi akwabe akwe elections. Your own party people will stop you. 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Because oh, shrunk off. 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
4: 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NDC for person me and no master say and no master say yeah there me can say sa decision na ndra judge no o make ya na court ni make ya no any decision na e say boa say we pe omo omo ye galamsey ya 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
9: Yes.
10: The current, and that's how come the current executive no war lands.
9: Yes, no war lands ministry as a civil servant. Until eventually now, Abayin Sesanya. Then he came back
10: to IMCC,
9: now as an executive secretary. So now that is where the issue starts. Obaye, you know. Until me now, me feel say me mo mama a permanent job or civil service, you know. I mean, say 2 months we no coffee, you know. Ni anyene de ni anje. Until odashi ni mo. Until Obaye, you know. I remember correctly. The first 3 months, he called me. In fact, my mutual friend, befriend me, catch him say, you know. I mean, they say, then call for the money pressure, say, you should find something on you. Because I'm not buying the pressure, you know. I'm telling you this.
10: But how should we believe the
9: old? No. If you want me to prove it, I can prove it to you. You know, sometimes when you have very personalized conversations with people, you want to respect that, you know. In fact, there was a joint meeting between myself and him and our mutual friend.
10: Personally?
9: Yes, face to face.
10: Face to face?
9: Yes, face to face. The same thing. He said the same thing. Now me say, but me, I speak for the former vice president. I speak for the MPP. Asking me to keep quiet is like asking me not to
10: exist.
9: It's not possible. No, see, okay. Then he went ahead. That is when, and this, I think this was around when, na ye kagalam see issues, no? Ye kok wenyakon.
10: That's last year?
9: Yes. Ye kok wenyakon, you know, when kaise ye galam see campaign, it was around that time.
0: Enti muno na wote ye no na owie ye no ye yokon kobo no so de obo bebre no a die si ye de ba ye kobo mun ni di ye ene ba bi ekoko wiwi ye na eno na Bernard Bedia ko bedu esquire akwatia abatom pesua so mesi bejani wono ade afutu amadeni se se opa yokon hunkomodie onye di
11: 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You don't know what they have. You don't know ni pebim pa ye politicians wa ko ke bibia fa ho to le bi ni pa ko e bi e na obetan an accountant na we investigate ni dey we ni onu wa ka ni question statement we ni wa ka je yoko men kan hwe o ya de an wa hwe ni MD Yinachi, because I buy ye and I have a try coming to be asking me. I shall shed, come, I have a try. So, Bowman was all booty are not here from a puppet farm. Oh, we have a cook. Oh, my press conferences, oh, my butch will be, oh, be a real good view. Obianis, our movie. A buy ye, or move and crop for cotton. We'll be class every one at Chani, actually, at Tumna. Ye release it all. So, the video is in the middle of Messer, and he's a young man. Obian, more wish. Bibi Bonnie Bimano, he is doing well for his party. So that this thing, because you see, who can na side the fufu bin swaba? Non swabe kase niya sanet yet neti say ni a try seven in the public space. You know, wound to me, it started this way.
0: And see my sibe junior work with ya baton persia so Bernard Bedia Kobedu Esquire and our tin in cano. 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
12: 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then said December but on the service I had to have January on the service met 2 years and two loss from abandoned and also come 2 years and two loss in it was more diverse in your student and your funny diverse number in our chest okay say yes you have too much 10-15% in your family then she said one is a number then a 14 and who said kafe biya du abande na budget ba
1: bill
12: for two am charges mo that some taxes biya yisu ofu aso so ntisi kosra eya said say driver ponzo anya kura no don wan yen yan tum ko etu tum two times yes see ya 3 years in the yen to last me nti enu abufu na obesha yan papa no we funi yeah, before crowd the woman to about 35% about 2 months. In the US, and your patrol, you can buy from now cost, a buffer now cost will be a buns and the E2 city of should be a patrol draw CC by 17 city 74 pesos.
1: Jim FM!
12: And I drive off from you soon. So, yeah, I'm kept a crabby, I'm mad rabbits in your house, Beba. In the end, yeah, nothing to your one, sir. Yesu Ghana fo ye de tu Ghana fo enim ye de tu abana enim se up to 3 days time no se ya ante se abana yi bibi asafu e no wa enye nwa se ye betu lo so 30% it is a wuti ya
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12: Nini abase uti mna ubi aode ni patu lorfim ilida because un kololi station na yi ilida ibia sekri main station ana kaneshi main station ana amasamanu main station ana madina main station na yi 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you not to me. I announced when to go stage ultra ticket, Utria, Ukota, the Biagan and the Becafe, not to love him in a matrimony among Kaka. In the idea, you gun, you and Banya, as a monka. You're chilling the pana, you're the Nibaco court.
0: And any pahina Modiomaco court.
12: Oh, you're chilling the brain.
0: A bear saying,
12: Me and Cassa, my summon, me chilling the part 12.
0: Into a wing.
12: Yeah, And he said, yes, baby, 3 years in me, abandoned to the charges, my bedroom. Now she says, yeah, last year, we got told the TTR boss, we turned 6,000, since I'm in Ocas, 9,000. And the name of the brewer,
1: why, yeah,
12: you must say, you're too often, and I want to remember to memo for so, and you did not drive up from paying for near trust, near coming, says, you
0: ain't okay.
12: And it's the only say, yeah, my gun for near the 4.24, as you have to say, as a man, the amateur mountain, Ubian Sum, not one Casama abandoned.
0: As a Utina, 3 days, Modia said, yeah, 3 days, and yet, yeah, the door.
12: Shall you have a two look at Roma, yeah, more Ubian Sunti.
0: But I wouldn't say, Bosumia shall be a year first, and I was so many fifth, no, maybe one my 15th would be a no, a year window, a subacosso and a subaba form. The Uka Samontia, Mentia, Jimmy Sabia, a MP, a court to me, the Basabia, four no, a beba form, and a beer, a copec, mucro to me, the beba form, Yako enemy, a beba soon to know. Communication about four subacosso and a beco form, dear. Yet in Bosumia shall see, Bosumi fifth, ni beer, Duca Samontia, Mentia.
12: Young country, and you were lonely station. You say, be ready as an happy. Say, you're near ready, a better happy. I don't know. Sorry, that's a woman. Yeah, fine woman. Still being in the public, maybe as an room.
0: Yes,
12: yet two cacra, maybe do 10 cities. I'll be to Mandia Cotter City, ultimate 11 cities. It is as you say, you're tying a year to my union Baku, can a union singing and the ACI.
0: Mate, now, Mr. Mutre de C, and yet Siadodon.
12: A year to your own.
0: Maybe so.
12: Next window, unu mune ebeba. 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
13: Abena, there's someone looking for you.
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14: yes, ma'am.
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13: Della. Abena, bra.
6: 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Oh, Abena. It's not Abena Rice. Who is eating here?
15: Abena Rice. Energy in Kwa.
16: FDA, a chedra di inkrat so yat smooth.
17: It's a city as our dozen. Now, GCB is why we are tasked to say we'll be posing a home buying into one soon when in now. Ah, memo Bobby OTP and Chiro says, and then one time Pino a group working on the Abetro. Ningina, Ayaza, almost a bobo pinch the one well. 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

0: nothing to give to the Lord unless we praise Him. It's all about our hearts of gratitude, praising Him for that special gift of life. He's indeed a good God. 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If you're alive today, just understand that it's not by power, neither by might, but by the grace of the Almighty God. Special good morning to you and welcome to your most authoritative morning show in Ashanti and beyond. 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Jehovah, may your name be praised. Today happens to be the 22nd day in the month of July 2026. And my word for you this morning is never rejoice over another person's downfall. Life is a journey for all of us. And today's challenge could be someone's turning point tomorrow. Let's choose empathy, lift others up, and be our brother's keeper. As written in Proverbs 24, verse number 17, do not gloat. When your enemy falls, when they stumble, do not let your heart rejoice. And I don't pay. 79 is here. And we need you. 7 years at of him. Nemo, Nyakumapa, and your dream pass all the Babuana Pijano. So, you are fin and Nipano Sabi will be a mistake. Be a quay, any idea be a dinner from a fin or be bonny trees, what bonny trees, what bonny trees were, and from so be a rabbon in the Osweda when him. 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Omu beba. Ping pong. Ping pong. No mpe kwenye tre muno. Was here, Bibrina, you're unauthorized. Interior Minister Munta Kachere said, Omu here authorization, sana. One more to me at one amount. MPB, I'm gonna be doing one day. Eh, one more press if one of you show. Press in with me, I got GMP. I ain't simple. Who's order from above? Nay, too many at dinner. I ain't simple. I don't pay any come up. And yes, in real, not those who crew most watching it the same. But pinch and it is on a pay. Binya Queen and I watch your the National Service Authority Board. No, HSA deductions to be a cost of our National Service. I catch no one of suspended. And more details coming your way on a jet tree at all. Shra 104.5 and a pay. You bet him on come up with jet tree at home now for yet to me. Aquianim other major national conversations. And the bro and opaya, the better Chigana, quite yet to me a quay a trimping in Fuagene. And yes, you know, my paper boy, more my year trimpon. Stay with us. Great analysis, insights, and of course, your voice will also matter on this show. Hallelujah. Right, a room such a head to say, and Ope, baby, as a Yukusuka cry, a bonon in the Muani, and the anti driver for the Montum was his own. A bassy one. Aye, who are you? Who are you? It will be who no Urakoemu as a Dianis. And so now, just a Kusuya into which they don't know my into Miss Ross feed in the artist. Why? And young one, I ask you for driving Metrica 30 years, Metrica 20 years, Yana Betraminians and Miss Row. Who of who be our convenience of one where judge me for? Mr. Wadaruma. Internet Radia Mobia number 9. Why do you need a trim? Fire Juma. Maybe Bianco, and Quandy crowd who here. Unquan now can Kenya. No more can wear breadwinners when I am a hard drink. Internet be a bock corner. All right. Indy Berima Kofi Dawson to be from Yakoqua. Abrams with ya. Abrams with ya.
1: Kofi Onyankopɔn dom. 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
0: E da okropon
1: 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Yes, comedy bi bi e kama.
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1: Na o motivation na me me si so. And pe by na one we me trim.
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0: wo bebo atra
1: wan
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1: mu
0: na on sorry eno ne hia
1: bible say wan a emre no
0: ya
1: ye ho odin ye so mu
0: ye so
1: na ho so ni out for msa
0: very necessary
1: men supano
0: very necessary
1: that was a
0: part
1: for that eh and mutaka dia no so poli o mechi o
0: mechi
1: mutaka na ka say achi ne pay
0: ah okay
1: be bi ko pa kra o pe ti ma ko for baby poli phone din mu kwa it be so so be one but e wey mbeko kama
0: in there
1: say dem re here no ah but then the difference is say wea no mu honum e likely say wea mu honu nsio no
0: e be ti
1: ti ti ti e wo e ye me me be be bre
0: wonderful
1: ti kusuye ne de wo mu a throughout the day e wea nsha da mo bia yes, but if you move honum no possible say she with me at all. Yeah, that's a prediction. Oh,
0: okay.
1: Internet say who piano who should be safe.
0: Right.
1: That's right.
0: Thank you very much, Gwabrano. No. Joshua Israel with that wonderful piece over there. Jehovah, praising God. Your mental health on Kroimo in 70 to us with your quickly enough is Sokoban Fatilo. Belated birthday to you, bro. But the ninja number to us, you know, I'm getting around. Enjoy, pa. Mega birthday celebration. 10 binom music. Gang, 21. But Vega Tebadaroma, you did your mental health on Kroimo in 70, bro. Your mental health on Kroimo in 70, Panacea Pharmacy. So, yes, what the Vega Tem, Eddie Abba. Vega Tem. It's right, me tell you, me fan tree, woman, tea, two malaria, secra. And so here be a chidi yadia ne help adia. Uhia Vegatem. Shotoso Punankasa Fref Panacea 0593-802-668. 0593-802-668. Eba is here your mental health on Kroimo in 7 at 2.

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0: 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Ah, nese.
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1: 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Ya omo Sokoban me hu bi da.
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0: 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Intense.
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0: 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Na anopa yo say ko say.
1: O ano pe die se.
0: 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Ye ma je fie ye.
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0: Ai premier league ni no mano mani nyina.
1: Na mi ano twa na ye be hu.
0: Okay.
1: De ko to ko be share first 5 games. Has be share no media ma be share no.
0: Okay.
1: Na mi ano twa na prefer ba ba bontre.
0: Okay. Ezi no mu hwe mu ye e bo league no mu hwe mu ye. Ko ye quality players wa. Quality players.
1: Champion akoko.
0: Ah yeah. Yo mu hwe mu ye. Omo mo ba no bebere no a be jira mu a no mo sa. Matena brochure no a no no mrek ya ni ade amba no mu ye.
1: I want to bring a bunch in there.
0: O se, so mu ntan ni fufu.
1: Okay.
0: Mo na ni ade. Ebusia, ye ba isia.

0: Alright, live on Insure 104.5. And a permanent subium say a tenant in a good Musama Yababa no, and then a pair didn't in a debut more than a premier sports on Croymun Sam Sima Edward Enemy, now person up as on Gua, and then a permanent messing Kyamadina, and the Ebrad Modernison of Pamidim, Eddie Jonathan, as you do, over to me, I'm from Sokoban Fatilo, Steve Sandadoma, and Obomachidam and 7 dollars who Pinabom, and a pair MTSM in Kanjos Reno, a ride with Mum. But on the bottom and car, now we are online driver, and also a prague operator. What would he is an Zachary channel and he is a cra. No, must have been control. So I'm passing your full canon, and I say, Shana, making sure this will change the cana. But your other scanner, your GHKR code, no, our momo app, and so using your merchant ID. Nanze, when old chair now send you for so bracha de Tina, also on Sabbath my county. Number about your merchant, I didn't only be the answer of our Ghana card. Na M10 branch be bon be a room now so on sa et me a can what ye and a papa making sure so breakfast on Ebe Milo. Esans the rainy be now within room, rain on a vitamin D as some mamma about how about funny cost come make sure send a breakfast on a Milo. Now be beyond so intimi and your fine intimi and from an attempt so yes, I'm not here and from a branch for up to Fatao is Aku. Blast us play a branch. I know it's like an animal Leicester City. Near Cobra World Cup, New Year, Nana Ipswich Town. Ewo EPNM almost over branch of Papa Bomo Pa and until 5 years and a branch of Abdu Fatah Shaku and so Etima Saint Edamomo. Now, what do you come on a crowd? Or so I read the pa say EPN this is you know Obeko Koday Etimi Edema Ipswich Town.
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1: competition, and as everybody, every player dream to be in this competition. I'm happy to be part of this family, to be in this competition. And to fight for Ipswich Town.
0: And now I have Abdul Fatah Ushaku. And now we're turning canon. And you're more chuna. And a Ghana Premier League in 2026. 2027 calendar no me ba to fixtures on eba bon tre wo amu na kotoko esi omo wo amu na house folk esi omo nyemere mo chira 2 pm ni nyina beba bon tre me bia so etima e fine na global supporters chairman Edema Santi kore koyo opinion fun chairman solo na chairman solo se se bia kotoko djuma no ba be yepen na bia wo kono na asa wo kono asa djuma no mpese be ko so 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Yen go tie chairman solo. And a global supporters chairman, Edema Santi kore ko pina for the chairman solo, and what's in the calendar? Data Bank CEO, a opina for the Kojua Demensa, opinion the Kotoko Timono, or support to me pa. No, I said Bruni Kotua by Eric Tinklano, or no Kotoko Timon and Nifi and Unsa Bruni Bia, Ababa J. Kapu B, and so sweat to me the Montilla was said, Nanka Ignatius or Severso, Sudan Island coach in Communico Sapia Casa. Say be a human for my Ignatius, Nabibian so into me and yet fine.
3: Well, you could say that otherwise, whoever will mention will be a recycle. I mean, all those who are more or less available
2: in Shira FM
3: performance is available to have worked with Kotoko before.
4: Maxwell
3: Kunedu has worked with Kotoko before. Performance, so I mean, everybody you would mention would have worked with Kotoko before. So yes, to that extent, you could say that we've run out of options. We don't really have options. But I don't know. I mean, I know Ignatius is working with Sudan, but
2: I
3: that if we sit down and talk to Kwesi, he would allow us to to have tried Ignatius, and I think Ignatius would have been a good option. So not entirely out of options, but I would have considered Ignatius, okay. Especially considering his exposure to and having worked with KC for so long.
0: And now a data bank CEO Pina for the Kojua Demensa and what's in the Kanyamia Duma and Ashanti High School Music Fierce and Etoja El Kumasi Babanya Rasposidium. Na said domino once a wedding can find yum to another than can shut down family onsa. Nemon and some pictures about Bontana, Nelsa Babanya, no mutu two pictures in what I say, grass no mutu gabina de, and then the Abusa Communications Director, Edema NS was Shantaro Janus, Mama Pat, Yabusan say, Nan Quadaba is in a pitch and can also be a pitch and canoe, and into a catcher of Yazabi and old room, maybe I won't say grass and I be a yellow nanta de tutua, Mamma no and young Wesson say, a human no amo.
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0: 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And some leaders who pinemum and manager near fa and was here 9:30. I will be copy your phone and sing kunya na yadi inshra passports. 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Sounds like a blessing, a birthday blessing. At a case, a blessing good point show. No one's run on your case. Don't have a zombie. A rade and money, come, come, into me and for a mount. And a permitting Eddie Jonathan as you do, who bet him from Sokoba and Fatilo. May sorry, so now champion, I go quart to us all. Eddie Craymoon, some you know, out to us will come, come, into me, Eddie Amamo.
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10: Ni head office ni ewo chansa. 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
11: Mr. Teacher, Mestrel, Samophon of Muskua, a dear Missy, a year day now with Fia, where you feel ye. 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
12: A dear ain't Jim or me, at this Yanni Egumadi, a who nunina, here I'm holding tea. 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
16: There comes a time in every young guy's life when something changes. The girls in your class, they are not as loud as you thought, and not as annoying either. Their voices sound different now, almost nice, and somehow you actually enjoy spending time with them. Luckily, some things make it easier. Start the moments that matter with Munchy Chocolate Chip Cookies and experience the unmistakable crunch of chocolatey joy.
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10: At phone phrase 024-27-5429 024-27-5429 and as a 02062-71016 02062-71016 Frère Huma Yusuna do Bia Ope Bia Enfama Bia Tun do Bia Answer Ben and as a Conforma City Cash Shop Bia Ben for the show na Jody
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24: 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Yakofa kodi mu nsem yasa atrase. 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The 22nd day in the month of July 2026, of course. Wednesday midweek edition of Kuri mu nsem. 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I go to an seminal adults one or pay your bidding in our home come but my main fa a special happy birthday wish in fama and your animal mudio mawada and yeah the birthday of Akosua Educhimua and your 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
1: Na no ya midfielder so ahunto no ba ne finfiri onu se yenyina ye ncha pass ne toto pass ne adeade a na abrante ochirim se wote so pa a chese na enye asemketoa enso ekranti no bibini ball boni a odi kan ya osi akan ewo eye german bundesliga no emu no eye gana ni abrante Ibrahim Sunday ene na woda 82 years. Kofi Odia no free still region. Yeah, sure.
6: So,
1: yes,
6: okay.
1: Oh, isi a kra tin so kochi kakra na aja. Isi a de wa yulu mine.
6: Thank you very much, but for clarity, I think Zafa Cecilia, Abranda Pade no. Lydia, I think say Frida Prempe by before Lydia. Okay. 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And Frida Prempe was just an interim kakra.
1: Okay.
6: And Sana Kufuado appointed Lydia Malhassan. 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And you know, right, Insurance 104.5. 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
1: Zero.
6: And no one of them so sad. Delay times.
1: Only the Ukraine can you say in a Juma Huasa? Once you are private,
6: I private. I say, but no so creature no nonsense.
1: And the
6: sanitation,
1: you only a Indian Akosi saying, special prosecutor say, no, or see what you're saying in the manner.
6: Kizia Jamiazam Naganini. 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
1: I patch you.
6: Konumsu. 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
1: I say SME loan you go soa Societe General Ghana. The future is you. Na shenu so se boa folo no egusuwa de ma interest ne wo fempa se ba SME loans no a small medium enterprises no Mr. Bisin amode betrem nkwa ba mu nyina eye Societe General ne de ma of 0302214314 0302214314. 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
0: na
1: it's authorized by the scheme. Oh, they have a boss.
2: You have a boss. So on there, you are more paying to your man or no. Mammy Coco and Honso of a power. And you are different with the account with your back. Now, and what you know what you say? Aging Ghana for no almost so, HSA, Yana, our turn, I'm one, see, I don't know, a high game, papa, HSA, almost so, a sum, in okay, assemblies of God,
0: assemblies of God.
2: Ah, yes, okay. My whole reverend, a yet Wingam Funyuaha, okay, in Tiano, was some, and so, Ohana, and pay. Now, as sentimentum, a yet Dibra, Ababeto, or Suko, Kukama, you couldn't abuse you anymore, no. And your one more, my carry on washer, I saw him wash on Mujidi Sampo, wouldn't do betim the Abuama. Was thrown on yan and two in the street, just was antimantem na 2028 come last year, Germano. On the moon, some gunkatas got down and you couldn't pay you for. Empire to a moon in at Nancy, and you knew a moon at a true mano, a shame, dear one, and pomet him the abwoman you could know. Yes, no man, Nipama, Kumako, El Biasa, enum 35. 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
8: for sharpness. 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
1: 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Ebusia bra Facebook bra YouTube na fe yeni Ghana ho enkomo. And there are so many issues I go up no so. 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Now there are concerns that over 12 million Ghana cedis, that's 12.6 million Ghana cedis, aye deductions here. National Service Authority ama ho kwan se ye better tie free allowance ya ye de ma national service personnel no wonu mo esika ni mu allowance ni mu na se esika no akọ national service eye personnel 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Authority nankasa edumadie mu no ensem wo and the see wo previous government no akachi a e man ye clear say say National Service wo no akwa say baby a ye hyeda enwunu oman yi fapa na ye de bokro no bo 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So under the previous government, as we speak.
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1: Ya dan me ya. Yetimi hu say 1.01 billion. That's over 1 billion Ghana cedis. Yetimi National Service Authority osika no. Ya yen basa under the previous government. And hu nsem by Auditor General at the report you betu dwa. Sika ko hopa. Ba say sika no enya nwanwa. Say ye be audit na obi a wanya 19 years ni din e wo msi wo ye National Service. Now, when the shocking revelation cried recently, the current authority, no, director, no, Diabetuja, acting director general, Ruth Sedo, Diabetuja, watch him say, almost such a shame, over 1,000 babies, so, and Kwada, Ebiwa 3 months, Omudi, Omuso, Omoya National Service, and Edahono. Osin National Service Authority audit discovered almost 1,000 babies under age one on this payroll. And kwada under 1 year, ebi wo 3 months, ebi wo 6 months, ebi nyanya 1 year, omo ye National Service. Eji aketuya wo musika ba. Over 1,000 babies. That is how serious corruption across wo National Service Authority wo makache. Bra Facebook pehari. Na, the recent one, abaya, ama ye kahwa semu abaya buya buya no bebre no akoye 60 Ghana citizens. Ye deducting National Service personnel for 3 months. Ah, yes, ye de no be ye capacity buildings, ye de be trini womus, ye se utia semnokura and tosumu. And tosumu National Service Personnel Association, yes, omone eye Zeus Atlas Limited. Aqua agreement be so may ye trini bi and form one National Service personnel omu omaimu. And that agreement is about 12.6 million Ghana cedis. Deal a woman o mako. Ye betit says kin a free personal no near the amasa sa company to a mum family capacity building om training woman. And the big question I asked and say a capacity building and your personal thinner. Ebia will be or ye interested be a beba voluntarily ne ya dia ye de build o mu ye e dia bua o mina. It must be state funded. As I buying a funding. Not from the Amiga allowance na yede ma omo 715.57 what's our quarter 60 cities na ka say do you know what they go through national service ni yema omo dan o ti say aban adwumafo mpanimfo aya ma mbangulo na motititim no omo ko han dan they pay light bill water bill safa ka ko adwuma na 715 Ghana cities a month. Now what's our quarter 60 cities a free me say me dey hear a capacity one building what capacity building company now what come away in the National Service no any adwumaku na we dey call to mu post no call say onye National Service no so we want to building the capacity I dey call call here I'm asking you where you school e bia we go sue how ya hwehwe a console. 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you agree say yen santi sister cities out of the 715 Ghana cities kitwa we mu a root way wo nua ba ma be ye ode how can we be this insensitive San sister na mwatiti ni jina root momfa uma de maomo 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national service authority board no etna si ya womte sa asemu omo hu sebe sa de ne nyansa bi anim nti omo so munyai cancel it immediately. Je fatu sumame. National Service Authority Board orders NASPA to suspend Zeus training agreement directs NSA to halt that disasters. Fasu obi ani so. Fasu obi ani so. 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Ye sendi omo ska wo. Na ose me light bill na so. Ba chese. 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sika ketwa President John Dramani Mahama some of the agencies and authorities let me say aman panimfo no bebre no enuma egu omanim ase na ese wom legacy eye some of these agencies authorities institutions we no om operations om ye ubehu sia ko hu na sikadie ni ade na no ma bebre akoso wo a hadwene ma wani nko national service authority wo because e ba bi ba ye nche e bi ne gina mra no eno nsi ye ba ye kase previous government no matter what ekufu adu din bam. And so, President of the Republic, Mweninko, the National Service Authority, Mweninko, because the sign I show say the board itself, I can say they should stop. Oma analyze here who say sabi a nini na swaba pebi ano. Ah, Oma ask you Omu to just stop that thing. No, actually say bibi o. Eh, hajini. And National Service for Omu kafra. Because some of these things are cost it's so mu because omu ni kamafo me bia homa isesia na o ma frefra and then who's a girl si bi akọhye be ma bi dem na be ma no asebe won hye da nim nyansa bia no 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hokra na chese kwam na betna say betna say na me dey kra
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1: 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Emuadi. 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
8: Kofi.
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8: 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Because matena si di ahwe developed countries no. And the priority said omusi ehu enchirima emof ana se emofra said omusi eso won soro said omusi dwene won ho oman a edwene nkwada ho no oman ne konkan pa because bible say yeman kwada no kwan no womra ye womra ono ewrade nchen said say won no soro ahenie no ye won dia but we are depriving them of soro ahenie no and oman no will never improve you develop yebeko say ya if you don't think about the future leaders. Yeah, say association. You can hide behind the association. Na ye juris cannot effa honum because see a case a service na na EGA. If I say hey, number the yeah, but association are there. Yeah, be capacity building. It'll be create to me TBS, it'd be to t-shirt ama omo, yeah, be to the obvious rouse up a t-shirt as she. Obvious rouse up my gun and mu right from nga. To say wa when baba honso say me timi edi me honso ehwe me honso no na wa brim papa it is hell for the youth in this country say enim oya dwene ko ho a akwara ne be ko school obede na mu a betwetwa 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ọti bi afa
1: yebetete
8: owie na so ọkọ pa adwuma yesi uni experience into capacity bain as you just asked capacity bain am build you are building capacity for them. Capacity for national service and answer thing. Eh dad there. Yeah, obewie sa eh service no. Owie no okopa adwuma so a. Yesi 3 years work experience okofa no he. Sa capacity am building in no and qualify no for a job. You ask him or her for an experience. Obia I will say, "O building the capacity. Capacity for them." Yeah, any behind associations and ye disika he okọ and e okọ eh not. They are crying. Say mandatory aid deductions are omuye. Say if they had their own way, come make us see entry. Enso so mandatory. It is shame them. Say they buy a big municipal for ho. Okon nagrat. They are all crying. All the associations work. Ejumaye four associations na obiensu. Enti omai no ada ya bon sam jamu ne dana. Yego bon sam jamu ana mon kanchi ye. Right from birth, ube bressa at a point ye say empo enura ye di e one kwada ya one fufro. Immunization, yes, in no crab in ho in Quadano, they had to cope out to wait what time ever, God knows. Obi be crowd, what business they want will be. And she, ya won and ya, oh my gun and moi, or pim so ubini. Now our castle won't our show hono. Now our bre papa, oh come manage Yanukovi, eh, ya.
1: Seriously,
8: show here universities are who don't rent and say, eh, ya, eh, ya for rent authority.
1: Over 10 years you slay queen by force, you name one by force.
8: Now, oh,
1: yeah, you ramine a doctor, a teaching commo, castle hookup is one of the reasons.
8: You understand?
1: How will they survive? Some of them have to resort to those mechanisms to survive.
8: Only option.
1: Oh, yes, yeah. Now, Kakra, what Giannis was about to
8: say?
1: Are we serious as a country?
8: We are what we need. Edwin Saturn will be so be.
1: And they've taken this 700 over the years. Young Queen, baby, Chase.
8: Messi, Ashanti region has said there was a time almost 20 cities, 10 cities be, and also one same baby who could be same way. I say, I know, yeah, printy, I've been a year. What printed day? I mean, a day. Why? A day, yeah, titty, a mebunu or my musa. Yeah, titty, mebunu, not yes, I'm sorry, mandatory. Over the years, you know, it has been mandatory, Goofy.
1: Sir,
8: bay and rantian no mabaw no omo asori no me bon abaso
1: and it's behind the association
8: me bon abaso
1: omo de omo de omo kosha
8: association
1: and so who association musua
8: yes
1: they control everything
8: that's it but in penifo na eji sika no
1: serious
8: any association bia wo mo na eji 12 million for capacity building ada ye co space ye build omo capacity to go to space and after
1: that and the Morgan I can say the allowance itself doesn't come in time we only receive May allowance just recently it may dey kra no nansia na wo tia de ama won
8: obi kra bobosia
1: against that no na me say ye frew ye yiriwo nipa mienu omo ye service na me ko mu tre so ho ye ya na ye na no say me gas cylinder sa de obedie wo ho no je se wo je na obi je na 7 something no no benya no a ya calculate say wo ade no kra na bia ya so no so 300 500 bi kra obeye okay
8: what you say
1: na no so asa akote so
8: na asemo da ho kra ye nkan wie ye ye ro say si be ene ayi gift die ye nkan wie ye eda ho no mo
1: nipa mienu wo
8: enti mo ntimi fanya su
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8: na pa ko brane asese kuku be egu ba bi na wo mo akoche di in the name of association
1: ma men share se menya wo mo a
8: okay
1: particularly wey last week last year mo am wey last year national service any mo nso amoda so wo mu no if you are listening to us on Insura 104.5 let's share your experience kakra o national service time no said the enormous city mo am wey a year ago any mo nso I think say we mo dey no kra na between 2017 to 2024
8: yeah.
1: That time manasa yeah. Deduction team o dem am fine free sir 2017 up to date mo nso am wo mu sisi ano those of you are more national service no experience am nya ye no let's have it net say me sure we no serious caller say bi anim
8: we
1: serious caller mem friend
8: serious business
1: we want the national service personnel past and present ones muwom dada muwom say say any mu amawie dada experience no at say let's share it right now Insura 104.5 okay until 70 you know what we are talking about ni say better almost 3 months in 3 months no 70,000 no 60 cedis times 70,000 no na say per production no be my 4.2 million in times 3 be my that 12.6 aye ka ho asemi that's for 3 months no and you know that is the calculation and it's very serious and yes kato na ka ho asemi no so we national service is past yeah personal and now your presence oh yeah jumana let's talk now you share your experience so far no serial caller make sure oh yeah serial caller don't call and fret I'm with the national service personnel CC we want to understand their situation currently hello yeah 0320 835 81 835 82 835 83 on subet me the comment number Facebook if you are a national service personnel and now where you cry why you old area between 2017 day banua ABC up to date now me entry train combo 0320 835 81 835 83 0320 835 81 835 82 835 83 yen twetwen kombo so wo yo wo fo nso a wo hwe national service ni bi wo ba bi awia wo ye and you are taking care of sa abofra ne bi wo no wadi nkomo bi wahudi

0: in fact, it's my money and idea. I know what you
1: medassi.
0: I might not know what you are. I mean, China, Chema, Aking, Second Vice.
1: Medassi, Medassi, many abre, Miss Ramon. And Tinayana may you move free moon. And Chiano on a break. Sabri, many abre. Call National Service issue. Ne hear me. Hello.
2: Hello.
1: Minion.
2: Hello.
1: Minion.
2: Hello.
1: Hello, Mitunka.
2: Hello.
1: Yes, Udi.
2: My name is John Bogart.
1: John
2: Bogart.
1: Bogart. Okay, where are you calling from?
2: Oh, I'm now in Kumasi. I'm now a lecturer.
1: You are a lecturer in Kumasi?
2: Yeah.
1: Okay.
2: My problem is that this issue of national service is becoming unbecoming. Because I remember I did my national service at Sampa.
1: Sampa. Which year?
2: Yeah, it was around 2005.
1: 2005. Oh,
2: yeah.
1: Way back.
2: Yeah, way back.
1: Were you having unnecessary deductions like this those years?
2: Just look at Netta.
1: Okay.
2: He was just deducting from our allowances. And when we asked, we said he was going to put up a building for national service people from far places. And in fact, he continued doing this for a long time, and we didn't know what to do. And he tried getting money to put up a building. And later on, he was arrested. Instead of him to be sacked or to be made to pay for the money, he was just sacked.
1: He was what?
2: And this issue of national service,
1: he was what?
2: His deduction is becoming too much. And we are pleading with you guys if you could do something about it.
1: Right. You said that director was what?
2: He was a district director, Sampa, district director of national service.
1: So at the end of the day,
2: we were calling him district coordinator.
1: So what?
2: He deducted money from our salary, our allowances. Let me put it that way.
1: Okay. I'm prompted that he was sacked. I didn't hear the word you used well. Thank you very much. So, I heard instead of him to be sacked, there was something else he said, but I didn't get it well. Okay. But then, Wakase, since 2005, some of these things were going on. Ubikras, they are taking advantage of them, the district level, the national level, a whole lot of things, national service. Hello?
3: Hello?
1: Minia?
3: Eja?
1: Udi? Mejo, what's your name?
3: My national service, maybe. Me manso yebi.
1: Okay.
3: It is me wahua sem kapa.
1: It is saying.
3: So you are wofua. My memory of wofua years and time I'm yami the ensumako. And you how ketchi pa de ma wo a wofua no. And say, ode akukua, ode oyem penin sem timinya on sanwa. Nikwa se mi jeja wo. Share. After a quack national service to a quack for Yansua, who best answer for the Hukasa and the 1 year demand? Yeah, a blueberry beer near South Cambridge, near the city to one, Basabasa, a cocoa, a yapa, media, 1990, can you say, 92?
1: Hey, watch it.
3: And after a year, extension, and so 93 or another year, 94. Akokwa, Messrem Penny for Messrem, sir, to be Sabrabasia. I am one who can be so near my hood and Colani Bano. Yama won't you on the Brigania method of Mufasua. Sanya, and you can one yard and one crab. Beyond it is 70 to what the Bobwa and Mabuno near Colani Bunny in our walk of General Preceptivism near the.
1: Thank you very much, Wafa. I mean, for our last three calls, National Service, why you would recent.

0: friendly ana se bia order su wo mu a wo ye enyina me hu experience na how it looks like. Hello.
1: Hello.
0: Minya.
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0: Tiata. 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
0: Mhm.
1: To mo ye school na. Awu fo fe ma na mo ta de ni transfer de dem ye se ya.
0: Mhm.
1: Fa ta ko kwa he yo.
0: Hmm.
1: Obu o ha wa ti mele tele ti. 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
0: Hmm.
1: Actually said mo be ti ene box at trust ni ma ni ma.
0: For 4 years.
1: Ti awu fo. Ya ma buying penny for I will pay. Kukwa, I think I can win a make catch up and penny for her. I pay via our nephew. 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A strong woman. Yeah, woman, you know, just a book where baby person did it. No, the papa could grab with you and crack. Will be a best, you can have 5 months pay me cash.
0: Hmm.
1: Na when you do crab, I also was son of Socrana. 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
0: Wow.
1: Unu nku awon mo bo.
0: Oh.
1: Na ta die pressure ni ye.
0: Hmm.
1: Ye da mo se se mo push ta krawai.
0: Ye da mo
1: kan mo mo.
0: Ami, ami.
1: So die te mo die na me ni ni.
0: Ami. Ye da se no pai bo. My main fat last caller because we are behind time. Hello.
2: Hello. Good morning.
0: Good morning.
2: Mfacho mire ma kwara anu.
0: Aha.
2: Oyen yese na de matin se nurse no kwa mbude yinjio omuka.
0: Eh nurse so mo yomo service no.
2: Anje se wan ya na send the scan mo.
0: Wow.
2: 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O school so ayo na service ni so yin so yin chane kanti. 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Eh how. The rest about
0: all right, mensumi da CP. But the big question I ask in this je Fabra na mi sa Della Asimbi. Della Ruth Sedo. National Service Allowances no. Acting Director General for National Service Authority. Maybe sa wo say. Sa National Service Allowance no. Eye monthly and eye yearly. A big question I ask you. Because the papa yi ken, I've heard enye nurses nko. The other people la ebe palia na ye nim baby asika no ekofa. Hmm? 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Ebi ana mpanimfuo bi di akoye investment bi pay interest wo so ansa na omo diska na back. I don't believe that will be true. Because a monthly allowance. Ti anya hwe kura no se mo kura munya quarterly disbursement kura na at least 3 months bi akoye se nko munsa ka omusika. Why should it take 1 year? Anywho. Kwabra.
3: Obi.
0: We're
3: a lesson to the youth of the country.
0: Mm.
3: Oh. Yeah, yeah, sorry, yeah, boy, yeah, yodium, no. A lesson
0: is very, just an on a far way.
3: Yes, you're dear, pa, and my and say, or say, yes, sorry, na I can say a fire, shepherd, share, and some. We know how to go about things, said a bear, yam mom, a basso, unnecessarily, because oh, meow, no, bona bassoa. But you say, oh, yeah, yaw, na, yaw, yaw, yaw, yaw, yaw, fire. Oh, here, national service, you know, say, please know that your monthly allowances is subject to administrative deductions, including payments for the national service cloth and NASPA slash SIC insurance schemes. Wait.
0: Almost say I no money dada. And sana almost had this capacity one when they say ban.
3: You see, it's a Akodano Sikana or Fiana or the man no. What in a service cloth? Cloth for the cloth or other of Vivian Bonchata. Oh, a quay be a before so at Jinquadano Sika Bia in the first one. Then I'm going to be a baby one day.
0: Yeah, sure.
3: But I see a union to my one or mine or your bread.
0: Yeah,
3: see a union to my one.
0: Definitely.
3: A word to the wise.
0: Oh, very.
4: Yeah, I go kwa na pom tsen.
0: Adom ne mpa e bo me ho ye pa na o zo e.
4: Boko, national service ye.
0: Na so o ye o ye ye abe.
4: Me ye no 2006.
0: 2006. Oh, okay. That's fine. Na.
4: E fe de se Ghana Statistical Service Ministries.
0: Okay. Okay, that,
4: initially
0: e posti
4: me kwa danse no passe for me na. Then I danse enough.
0: Mhm.
4: Ana me kwa na.
0: Yeah.
4: E kwa education office. But that's a pub, maybe I'm a da.
0: Iodine.
4: Not just service, you're frustrated. Though.
0: And yes, I'm getting one.
4: Hey, very frustrating.
0: Me, I did my own 2012.
4: Hey, yeah, nah,
0: oh, share the frustration.
4: Hey, very frustrating.
0: And who make up a dime? Men come across them.
4: Because
0: you talk some of these things with pain. I was skip away. Oh,
4: I will come
0: but, hey, yeah.
4: Uko croak it to him. Uko, I croak it to him. I think it's a possibility of Kumasi. I said, I post you to Eastern region. I say, brown for.
0: Yeah.
4: Kwa omunsa kratini na bawo
0: mhm
4: omunsa omunfa ne say
0: yeah
4: where they were students we you school
0: we we
4: ha omunfa ne say kratini ya ma na adwuma
0: mhm
4: na oba nti e dan ho asem bibia na ye de sa krati for e you know standard no and a measure nti e dey help them there anya izo
3: ba krati
4: na ba ko kram bonzo betimi me ka say ye ye service na ye sha say September
0: yeah
4: like up to be January Asana,
0: yeah,
4: allowance,
0: Eba. See, be more crom, call your mumma, kakran, san, or mobile, would have my own service naturally.
3: That's right.
0: And Tibibri noa crow, ha. Abanti be on your real school long time, but Fina, or Pesu, Koya, yeah,
4: Gaba, a friend will say with you.
0: Yeah,
4: it's all US. Also, you didn't call a sooner fo. A sooner fo, if you are Timuno. Na ma meno, a Adrian, or Peso money be, but because of how a man, but that didn't got any miska.
0: Yeah.
4: So ni kapre. Enti ohana maame ne ka che ne se ah. Na teacher ni we your friend say no be say me ka ye ma edwane bi. O shede mo no your friend come book. Onwat am je.
3: What did
4: he?
0: Your friend come book.
3: Why o mo di atra ho.
4: Like na just say say frustrating no. Enti no o hwe sa frustrations abekom. Ebi awo kumase as even say what you say e na we are service lady. Who would you make you?
0: Yeah.
4: By your post, you do a call. A tree baby, obiani ho, uni obia, obetimi a sort it out. And a BMC institution, crana, they were okono.
0: Yeah.
4: If you were high, you were mutimi co baby, omu yom hopa. Because I okono good master and excuse say, omu ba for, omu ba cousin, omu ba hosin. Because omu do omu tom kakra.
0: Yeah.
4: Because at least a school for. When you're dining in your man, your man, but to be obetimi oba co baby, sir. Advantages na a yinina
0: anybody unya no
4: unya into you solely depend on allowance na eba no into se fie kura no nsan ye obi a odi bi free fie abeboa national service ye de into se ko ba sese kakra no mu unya no obi tena office se meti we e de akoye capacity what I mean capacity be na we build for them like kromo se no e be si unyo bi an kasa ma wom we nya se ba lamb light will be annual 2 months so my year for the same anchor. Yeah,
3: okay, business as usual.
4: Business as usual.
0: A serious.
4: The calculation and skanka omobe
0: 12.6 million. And yes,
4: come by Jeffrey Omo, echo my
0: home.
4: We're not in a bobby and no dacum who knows in Pedma. I mean, we must look at
0: Kronosi can go on.
3: Who's the one I'm from as a Pedma?
0: Okay, I'm going to go on the sum Ranafi. And they, Uko Piemo, I dance. Area Honomwa in the Ashanti region, Adanse
3: Asokwa,
0: Akokere, and the other environs. You know, there are projects via Ecosuwa, ya buying projects. Now, near Abanese projects, na ya buying the Public Interest and Accountability Committee. One more raising concerns, I hold Adanse North District in the Ashanti region. Ah, one more say, Sika, ye diko, musayem fanko ye. ye dwuma die no aban enu project no eya de se project na nwe ne se but Christopher Opoku nyaako eya team member team eko ho no or one of the team members ma me ne ne me ko Mr. Finn me ba ho ntiu de ma me time me ba ho na me ba mo so Christopher Opoku nyaako team member Piak Chris good morning.
5: Boss, good morning. No.
0: Bibi Aboko there.
5: Yes, Adam. Patcha Monso.
0: 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Na projects ben na mo call ho a. Ewi ase na se ehu sika no e bia konso ye nwie ye. 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
5: Okay. Where there? Meda was say. Na ma chia wetie phone so ano pay. Sene waka na no yawo Adansin North District ewa Ashanti region project beshe wo district imo eye ekwain eye fichi aboso edikosi Akokeri ena yakoshe police station suwa ena sowo Akokeri ena three unit classroom block ena so ewa Patako ewa Fodana constituency nim also within the Adansin North District and the project is in some way, and you have to share it. Now, the entire project here is, we have a Emra, a Fafa, and Gongwe Juma, a Tieno. Sika, you need to find why you two mono. You have the AB, a year in Puntu Juma, a war, one war, or so. And say, the Sir Sikano, a bar, a year, you have the editor, Sir Ampa, a the Sir Sikano, a three Jumano, and I see, and far, and yeah. And I said, you want to say, a quiet idea, am I in here? Green said, I don't know, am I here? Markings now would missing an answer, am I in pepe? Classroom, and so no, you see, I know. But I'm not for electricity, I'm classroom. In so, I am Kadan said, Sir Omuja, Muna, and I think I'm a washroom, or more between me and a flashy, and I see the other home on Sakampono. Amanchin sio ankosa classroom ho school no any computer lab anasi library ka obetin sia there ana HD company hadin kesi ene se omusi dani wi eno omanfa enkonya enku mankran ati ene be atin sia there nda kwese kum manasi manche mofu ana ebabo mo ho no kakan kaka ana mo bua school no wote enkonya ana mo sa twen electricity so as I debaho at the moment. Your coins in the Jama Kuna Sab Akamua Boom. I almost say ICT lab at the Ama school. If you also call police station Honor Monson, and also, sir, almost a dino and a sea hall. But furniture, I'll be here, or Office Honor Mono, or my Franka home. Commander in any Casa or Honor Mono say, Nazanka, almost see Bangalow and Abbas Kaka, Edema Officers, no. But also, or mine yet. Ena insio soa ombi hia awo facility hono mono sono omanchi insio amba but oshe se niya project ayama asanka sabu niya naka hua anka hono then adia a problem and a challenge in kaka but most important thing ni hu ya ni se sa project si niya sa mabu hu ni nano assembly na yoko hono mpo no omu niya we se ya de fango sika and a yes, our project. No, I'm going to tell you more. I'm going to say a MP project, a MP project. Sana Ubia et al. The assembly no was not involved in the project or my supervision. And if you want to know, I'm going to say project campus, our honor.
0: Ah,
5: if you want to say, yeah, quite, yeah, you almost say, all your revenues living at the IANO. Not finality, no, Ubia any missa. And say, no, I can home, Titri. And a mass supervision or encounter, and quality of the project, you know, so it impacted because of our top down approach here on the ESR project, you know.
0: Wow, that means say MPs, you know, constituency or catch the constituency, they said they are doing this project, but and you know, create one creature, Musa.
5: Aha, so in 9 months, I mean, I mean, MPs in your project.
0: That is it.
5: Adverse, you know. If you are the lobby for the project, but any of them sicker, and I'm with the SR project, you know. But the impression has been created all around, say, MP project. Even in one of the projects in Ambono, I think towards the 2020 election, there was a bit of a dispute. One incumbent MP, I think someone was contesting him. And to say incumbent MP, engine now on the ticket of the party or co-independent. I don't have a project, a solid project, even to a point.
0: Okay.
5: Because of the perception here, it's an MP project, not a Ghana government project.
0: But even at all, that perception, I think say government of Ghana project biano is well documented. And if we abai musua, your budget territory and all that, it just say the district and municipality na ekosu omunukra omo ye monitoring shese. Because regardless of that perception, na omo create, if indeed the government representative award, the DC, the MC, and all those people are involved so be shama project in ya executing I don't think that that perception would have halted such projects, Anna.
5: No, yeah, Jenny, but the bigger problem is I'm not tagging as MP project.
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5: Frankly, assemblies, they are not involved in the whole project execution. That's a bigger problem.
0: Nessa, the local assembly, no cry, are involved.
5: They're at all. I mean, involved at all.
0: Why is that happening?
5: And because if you are car and ever, if you are car and put your city a car up and that brown more down. In one of the constituents and assemblies, I call here. As some indicator, this indicator is there. Onimpo say that project, Ekoso.
0: Wow.
5: And when say contact, I believe you want to find and follow up, Eko Bisa say, find a mouse, contact here, we say, Ejuman. And send a new company, only information about it.
0: Wow.
5: This is a bigger problem here, say, once the project is conceived in Accra, the state level, among the assemblies, they are not involved. They are not informed. I want to say project, Even one of the projects, also I am already signing to Kakadia. I am already description source of funding. Project meeting last before. Even Ubako Campo, it was described as a road funded project, and not oil revenue funded project as required by law.
0: But the UK is very serious. So is
5: exactly
0: it a mre da ho because mo dey mo dey you've been monitoring the project. Emra eda abain projects we say free Accra there. This local governance ni see get you more involved. And now say deliberate say abain bia ba say bi betimi akoso wo suru won ti no mo sha da yes ade no. I just want to understand because
5: how omo arrange in your manner. It's a wrong thing to do. It's not the right thing to do, actually. And one of the observations I have to hear.
0: Okay.
5: So you call Accra, any Ministry of Finance, and a local government minister, everybody who come off.
0: Right.
5: Actually, how to improve the coordination between the national level and the district and the metropolitan levels, to ensure that there's alignment as far as project implementation and execution is concerned.
0: And you want to Accra, no? Omo awarded that particular contract in any projects now and kofu baba ye wo locally him for the monitor afterwards him for na baba monitor sa project no.
5: So that is the $1 million question now, Obi sir. My mom, one of our observations on the field today I make a team who Patako headmistress no ekache and say almost see the anywhere, you know. And I'm on the forms a brand of sale on signing. I'm on the pictures and the channel. I'm not saying the pictures now. I'm on the channel and then you see Honor Mono SF. If you're signing off project, you know.
0: Okay.
5: And that was handing over the project to the headmistress.
0: Mm-hmm.
5: And it's essentially the headmistress in that a supervisor, I sign off the project, you know. Hey, okay. Later on, I'm a few honeymoon who said, what shuma, what shuma, it wasn't complete.
0: Hmm.
5: It's almost dying, all right, but any functional. And our question to my manager is, what is a technical person?
0: Mm-hmm.
5: And to say, I'm not documenting, you say sign the offer. Or not really, you should even back up, say, won't sign it. Assembly, or and I said, yeah, education district director and so our honorable. And to say, among po and I take you over, then it gives a certain level of assurance, say, yeah, the right level of expertise. And I say, she won't know what honorable. I'm what is right has to be done. But to see, I have a complaint, I'm essentially, no one about signing you off. Our worker say everything, are you okay? So the assembly was not involved in any way at all.
0: Wow. But sir, mo yi piak fwa mo ko hui. Mwa kon nanti ya kore. Mwa mwse projects ni biwa wa. Se di yesi ye yeno ya anye. Si kakure yese kukumu no. Se stenta edru ni nye sa na yese ye yeno. At the end of the day. Enyom da da anwa anwa yetine da anwa ni ebeti. Anansi anamon ben na piak. Mwbe chua. 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Di e kosu yu because. Enye nene ni yeti sa asimu yi.
5: And you know, this thing about Piat near said, Ejuma, you know, you're the Ehu Nkata and I say a whole report at the Comma Parliament. Your name parliamentarians this year, now you brief you on sending your airco, our form. And importantly, so no, from time to time, so no, any finance minister, so Asia, now you brief you on your call, district in the assemblies, Nimono, Yakumu Yansono, you're the report, a commander. And I'm more importantly, so say media, more and more your partners in so no. You who sign me ya, enko ya, and I see who you are, enko ya, and so on. You go to the room, I'm a boy, Emma, I'm a saying, you're singing now, so ete, send a nyama enko. And I'm giddy, say, send a menu, look at say, if you're in 24, 80, and to number ya, the need for, as a sign, enema kakra. And I am share report, and so I did a concrete, and so no. If the DHD, I share, say, near enko ya, and I see near NCA, and so no. As far as oil revenue funded projects are concerned, between the national level and the subnational level, that's one key recommendation. How I ever share, I'm a local government ministry and a ministry of finance. Amasa project assemblies, you know, are involved because our involvement, you know, will give us a certain level of assurance. The right quality standards at the minimum, they can they have been met.
0: Right. But assembly, local assembly, no ne manfua ewo krumu hona ankasa no. Currently, rule ben omit me a play to ensure say writings are done.
5: Okay. It's good thing here, sir. Some of the assemblies, you know, were proactive about this. And I'm saying not there, no. Now this in a catcher and say, oh, who is a project in the airport, you know, offer an MP. And a follow up, say, you want to contact a B Basso, be anything in the Coso. And an MP in the catcher and say, oh, assume a seat, and I'm on the contract, say, on your project. And you know, on their own volition, not among so, say, projects in the Air Coso. But because no money to me, say, or more ever enforce anything, or money in the scope of work, I am a contractor, no, or money in timelines, I am a no, and as a car involved, no, they couldn't do much.
0: Okay.
5: And we also need to ensure that they are empowered with some information, you know. And when that empowerment, you know, is available now, it can also improve our level of participation and even oversight. I was signed for Juma, I also, I was mobile, no one else, I'm a
0: right.
11: Mr. Lakum,
3: and at the end of the year, your cassette financial malfeasance and corruption are costing your idea. Sadiban, you know, it dovetails into Sanimano. Eti, and minim sebuni per the act establishable 2011. No, and mambo that teeth to bite. But are you pushing for something like that? Because Muntimin Koya, sir, a friend is saying supervision in Nana, and what they just report, are you pushing for a teeth to bite?
5: Once Obekaya in a in Piak history some years ago, no. So you who saw infections and also observations in a report in a boom. Na yediama a juma and a brain juma or more prosecutorial powers. In the past na any yoku and a year juma in the who saw any in a yeah the report in the comma yoku. Na omonso el to whom animal. In some cases you see a parliament, because parliament in a institution I also reported to. Yeah, reported to the president as well. In the way you know, where they believe in assurance, near there. Among every time, sir, report to the big Juma to improve upon what you are seeing on the ground. So, you can start monitoring the sector.
11: All right.
3: It is not more yesterday, it ends there. Yes, more Juma, yes, sir.
5: There is a until the writing is done, the work is not done.
3: So who assure and said the SCA di hun komo yi mo be hwe say the right thing is done
5: patchwai enintina epiak
3: but for me finally on say every project site be you see billboard and a signboard e dey clear the scope of work near the regulatory compliances and funding sources near there it is this district no and assembly no any aware of the project this should serve as a sign say assembly bit me DHA who say we free hand now even the community be who say we free hand ever to so that don't bit me I follow up bibi say there no any compulsory and I say enko so
5: any compulsory and na me ka say you call and I say not why I feature also adequacy akokere am I sign the genuine hand all right but am the a year nkata me be for the choice you know. And I was soon in there. Naturally, no information car was so. And number two, even the source of the funding, only in a road fund and not oil revenue. Of course, if you have oil money in Kwan, yeah, the road fund and oil fund, Kakra and a car home. But also, description now, there was nothing at all referring to petroleum revenue at all. And sir, on that billboard now, you hear, you know. Good any call honey dear, you who signboard via our honor and a police station in society, you who signage via our honor. And that's a challenge I want. And the wake up observation, so I hear picking a very important Ediama, the powers that be, Sierra Kobaka. And to make sure, say, for subsequent projects, you know, all of these descriptions, you know, are rightly described.
11: All right.
5: And that we've been so, there will be no obstructions at all.
11: Okay. Right, thank you very much. Yadase, so am I, Christopher Pokunyako, Yadase. Team member, Piak, Edi and Enetri Trin Komono, Abain Sika. People wanna money you na ye ni say ye ko ye project na I bibi ho. 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
12: yes sir don't know ya na we
11: adom ne mpa eboye ho ye pa ya da se so waje yesu en mi se nnuma no do so ne so kasa bebre nso no wanya brama ye nyame nsha. All right. But KJTR project, you know, the phone, as I mean, so press conference and chair me, Busumimu, or Mokasa, I say, Monshena, Abaya Bay, Monya Ma, or Mona Bibia, and Tudi, Emma Assurance, Ebay. In fact, on July 18, 2025, Mampeni di Kansha Bontine da Omutrim, I work as Wabanti no phase 2, Nidia, Eya Danyanwa. Ye baby next year, which is 2025. Now you say 2026. Ye baby, it's ya ka bear some few months to go. Ye rabwadi, and it has room.
13: 2026
11: Me ba cho ready e ma won na ya hwe graph.
13: Ma penny ba e na mele me wo de wo ready de. Enye audio.
11: Graphic online I report to say. Okay.
13: Asembi okay bia. Eguma so.
11: Mami, he's been quoted here. Mami, kind of quoting the man.
13: There will be a throne. No.
11: Are you quoted? Okay.
13: The tire available.
11: Right.
13: Yet a minimum of 16 months. It will be completed there. Then I'm going to be in July. Now you can't be in the 20s. You can complete 16 months. Is it possible?
11: Mm-hmm.
13: Is it possible? So with that question, let's address it appropriately.
11: Okay, but if you permit me to read what is there as he's quoted now.
13: I don't have the time. I told you I'm entering into the meeting.
11: Okay.
13: So
11: we
13: can only grant the meeting, the interview for like 3 minutes.
11: Okay, right. Entry, the Ebubo Banner said, by end of August, no, almost say, S.O. Muhu say contractors, no, and yes, sir. They are going to actually demonstrate. Omo demonstration we need there. Ebi jere so on bebo ura site wo kra. Na omo akobu bo ma pata wo akọ tran se be ya ampanifu ebe pushi mu amu atu hu anamo. So far need as one to say.
13: Yo, me da. Ke di kai site no. Site ma contractor. Na ko ba pata wo ha. Ebe ti wa police na che. Nte mu
11: there. Hey, omo ko wa police be che omo.
13: Ye mi tacha mi tere so. So ko ma ko e ali ha.
11: Okay. I see. Okay.
13: Now, the most important thing is that any committed, say the appropriate infrastructure and my amount for hotel may be provided. Yes, your project, you know. I buy me a big 250 or more, something 250 million cubes. By May,
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13: 23. The land certificate for facade will is here. So it tells you that, and that 280 million is what you see at the project. It is a country now, a domestic debt exchange program. I say, and I hear you stay a few months of life. Oh, and she say, Otobo, and a YNT. And the air bank, yeah, wow, the baby, the media, Jumadino. Can you tell Jumadina, Yenyan, and what it in my air with the management? She writes to every one and said, and Fata, who comes well, and we are.
11: Timelines no ayi debe wie no ebe ko nanim kakra
13: se kana ba 16 months debe wie
11: eba enne kra no na se ya calculate 16 months ahead
13: debe wie.
11: Wonderful. But na enra omo make suggestion bi se there are premiums omu triaye for baby ya complete ya nkrofo ko tena ya nebi tia tia.
13: What we have come to see,
11: mm-hmm.
13: I think around 40 million Ghana cedis.
11: 40 million Ghana cedis. Okay. Okay.
13: Now, suspension point.
11: Mm-hmm.
13: Because I buy necessary or card. I think it's around 56 million euros. Can 44 million cedis pay a check for 56 million euros? Contract cost in my way of suspension. Contract on the fire for phase 2 years. So, a juma ni yejaya. This may be a ma banka.
11: Mm-hmm.
13: Ever card member 2024 next car about down a 56 million.
11: Wow.
13: Ah, you out there good 44 minutes.
11: Wow.
13: It's a measure, mirror, German embassy.
11: Right. Okay.
13: In the next 3 weeks, yes, I finance minister, Bishia.
11: Yes, that's why I'm about to have a critical idea. Yeah, that's the brands. What my brain? All right. Yere Zuba no no Richard Ofori Ajiman Bwedi KM Mayor. And yeah, no, Atrichin Komono. Ofori.
3: Yeah, I will call. Well, quickly, Piaki then can best have a kakakra.
11: Kaubu, we knew you and no.
3: Okay,
11: since we are recent.
3: No. Uh-huh. And we say, what we need to do is say, yeah, mm-hmm. President, mm-hmm. any mayor,
11: mm-hmm.
3: and Ukraine, come home.
11: Right.
3: Because, sorry, at least in for now, we can say, Kumasi, one way or the other, is becoming the commercial capital of Ghana.
11: Right.
3: A dread day, Kumasi, saying, I have mine, be any, has say, and industrialization, a boom, you are crying out, and shut any habit. A dread day now. So, into baby any panel bets and a didra, baby any panel, nipper be brave. I mean, Dana near here, FNC, Confanochi Day, Dana almost about 12 regions.
11: Yeah.
3: Hospital.
11: Yeah,
3: the same thing as Kumasi as a center. No.
11: Mm-hmm.
3: Nipe free.
11: Bokina,
3: Jedie, higher number Fanemo. Confanemo free in cram, but no one be Faconia the other.
11: Yeah.
3: In the Hassino, a bed Jedino, a one kind pa. In the baby a betsina, many part of one hand, red deep grass, and I stole that.
11: Right.
3: A problem.
11: Okay.
3: Your best rabbi said, you say, there's a bit of inconsistency because when most of the potters, you know,
11: Jeff, sir, fatu suma mina.
3: Most of the potters in the report, that is what the president said.
11: No, because my read three areas, and you know, say the same thing. On July 18, 2025, around 3:21 p.m., and Graphic Online, a post to us, President John Dramani Mahama has said that the KJTM Market Phase 2 project and the abandoned Krufrom Market will be completed and commissioned next year to serve their intended purpose. That was July 18, 2025. So next year means in 2026.
3: Absolutely.
11: Na yewu mi nanki ewi na mi ko to president West, no, because when they bring a quotation, it means asempotin a president kai eni. Or see, before I came here, I visited both markets and spoke to the contractors, and we are going to accelerate work on them. By the grace of God, next year we will be able to open them for business. So he said. And that one, so I think that
3: the fit chim no be at
11: the mean can it
3: chim
11: and the Tian is a man penny say or buy you know said the nine year rab where they can say or buy anyone in the call rounds or buy and what call rounds now or call KJTA and was answer call crew from market a year to order that dano now the work who is a next year a idea so be re KJTA any crew from normal commission now. You may be putting into your market, no? Yes, you know, it to me, it is a human. It is already the quotation, no, so I draw a graphic one. I will say, Ansana may bahano. Na it is only man for negotiation, you know, say, Ansana will be shia woman, not to say, Wako markets in Nina, the only contractors nakasa. Ah, a juma air coso. Na wombe koso kra majuma no akosun tentem se beya onyamen chaade no afia ye besimu no okasa 2025 ti afiwe that's 2026 e obetumi e bia no na adwadie etumi akoso na no ye mampani anu masemu a graphic
3: issue because actually him said e be obi ebe hu se na nya osirim na wo
11: e
3: dia kan se because ha ye mosirim
11: ka se was posted already
3: obi mame samsung kan ka ba konfanto
11: aw
3: peace fm obetumi akop peace 104.3 fm president mahama in space phase 2 of Kumasi Kenyatta Market redevelopment promises to complete it by end of next year and also a July 16, 2025
11: when you put a question a hit and my style of asking my question no one really will be fool because I'm asking on behalf of the people and so one really and when you react so much that a best slip off, but it's okay.
4: Commercialization as you dread you know a CPR ever boy and gas and also what quite a befa so this cabede ebeba
11: it's true
4: because say Kumasi market to a whole KJT or ho and your menu at the Danaqua moi a bit me a boy said the amount for two ye faka fa play cause you could Dubai or find your mamba but we submit me a free horse or bar say then you know befa so bema crunide acoso
11: I'm
4: a member Kumasi International Airport etimiakoso yeah messy same penny for more, said Bayer Sikabeba. Yet, maybe I'm if it's two, number Kumas, so it's my fan into my paper.
11: Right, Governor. Now, also, what can we be about before some fruits? Now, also, can we be about dancing?
4: Yeah, like I'm saying, said the problem, no, is about the problem about how the decentralization strategy,
11: no,
4: because how can I just listening to this? This is. The district coordinating director for Adansi North District, Eric Nyaku Bedu, acknowledged that the project were not completed as expected. He explained that the contractor were awarded the contract were awarded from Accra without the direct involvement of the assembly, making supervision challenging.
11: Yeah,
4: it which means that on only Chrome one only name Chrome one semo. Now what in Accra? Now they are man out. Contract only moshe, but I say project in execute.
11: It doesn't go crowd free a crowd.
4: Absolutely, what should be seen is so there must be direct involvement because Article 245 clause 2 needs to say district assembly will be a cost to be a woman.
11: Yeah,
4: yeah, this your decentralization structure. No, a problem. Now, problem in the who say because I say, yeah, no, there's a rift between the MP and the DC. Ain't an MP, new person, you be BGD man. Into your crampa DC in an imp in an assembly called Omuni Moshe. And then a mass animal will you know, Eba.
11: It's true. All right, thank you very much. assembly no near deno. Aya na DC is no be projects a free in crisis no. Kakre woman tino ya na ya chichu mse go much. Because projects ne eba ya na percentage.
3: Oh, yes.
11: That one there is clear. Obi anim.
3: Obi anim.
11: We execute project. But obey yami ya kubuno. Na abe ye project ya yena sebe. Yani ni. 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
4: Neni paniti. 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Entibia sebe wa. 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
3: Besika ya wase. Ya wase ya dema piyake no.
11: Yeah.
3: Ya di emrano ya de piyake. Establish ya piyake no. Sika na umbadi mom initially. Nisi umati su bare half. Because they see that omo djuma omo ye no ase omo hwehwe ansem do
11: yeah
3: enti yem fesi kan bi ma MPs no o se MPs so as part of their common fund no omo o portion bi a omo dey monitoring and evaluation so oni o kai say no a enti say omo yi sikan bi omo twa bi na omo dey ma parliament and na MPs no na eye evaluation no eye monitoring no enti say MP ni ye monitoring na all call rounds no odi di beto so project no o se o be hwe all call round hwe
11: if they agree say MPs and your project.
3: Why do you inspect project?
11: Why do you even give them that fund? Fund, they are not there. Because already we are giving them allowances for other operations. If they are supposed to, it is why your MP know what to say, man, fund, and also on fund your day.
4: So, like you said, way to see a best MP is enough. No, mass now executives, and then they are silenced.
3: That's true.
4: Because MP no the offer the amount who executively
11: and that thing I've been thinking about it as a local governance structure. Yeah, ma assembly common fund. which common fund ni me aka say yen twabi ma yema MP no so ne fund ah or the enemy say MP so enye project so what at all do they use that money for enu ntina mam for ra chiko ye MP no
3: oh yes
11: mm
4: because we are single institutional because we be an check one on one ko
11: ni do the fund ne be here ni jiri gogo bi ai na
4: so
11: all right thank you very much Gabna and of course ofori madam wcp mrs agnes osei bonsu ene eye ne birthday yeah it is the 70th birthday na celebration no ebekoso kama pa wenya 70 years Mrs. Agnes Osei Bunsu at 17th Sunday the 26th of July 2026 jeff bit me up with your mama here Greenwood Event Center Sokwa 2 p.m. na ye celebrate ye mama kama kra not this one flyer no and you know Mrs. Agnes Osei Bunsu happy 70th birthday yes, Sunday 26 July 2026 Greenwood Event Center Sokwa 2 p.m. prompt na ye celebrate ye mami still looks young unse ne ho fe pa 70 years enye kwa nketwa kra okay mami nhwe wins we na hey, where is another one? Okay, 78th. No, the end of the mean who know you, Sarah Lynn, Mansri, one of the birthday, 78th birthday. Wow. 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
1: 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I hear Rizzi and Opey, my entry tree and come. Hello,
2: good morning,
1: Minia. 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
1: a comoya, yes, one part.
2: And Opey, my me for figures, na me mama basu.
1: I'm
2: in chair with Nacham, and I'm going baby Obia. 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And a man in me and a man in the time I be a dino. I don't need someone for you. MP, 1 year coin. MP, 1 year torrent. And from your company, I shall work as like a second. I don't know what say. A man soa, no money. This is no air co. Raise me a co MP, raise me a co saying. You call more. Don't know, there be on my boss, there be a more quiet mamma. Bamu, we are. This in the end of the bamboo to Manozoa. Number some society. As you count, ever sir. E mwa, cheke di tia fesu market no. 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
1: Right, thank you very much. Hello.
3: Hello, good morning.
1: Good morning.
3: Okay.
1: Should we push leaders to do it? That is a big question. It's not about whether MPP or NDC. Hello? Yes.
4: Minia,
0: Mahama odimi ade e fe se jodini no oti dwomu a o ka no ko akufu ara to so wa mo wa din na etia ababa ba ya afini a wa sha se se odi pro aniam agu akwan na wa kwa she nche na wo peso man pressure o how ne say
1: okay
0: you are not to where dey.
1: All right, thank you very much. Next caller, hello. Hello, next caller, hello. Mami, next caller, hello. Enka also.
4: Pata me da se. No ni wa fi Jesus na me feel rough.
1: E da se.
4: Ni je wan kasa.
1: E da se.
4: Pata me ku fi bo ache nyanku pa dan fo.
1: Right, KB.
4: Ni wa mu atuma kwa ngma se so da jansu e madres. Ada roma. Me fa kwa nyansu na me free engineer. 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
1: Mhm.
4: Ya contractor se me senior. You see our friend there, Sevilla Trabon, hospital, I'm not, you know, that's a lot of contract, I'm why. Now, I mentioned, your friend, the Professor Joshua Lagi, Professor Mu Professor, Eddie Sibroni, and I'm saying I'm your analysis on home.
1: Yeah, Prof. Labi. Yeah, fantastic man.
4: Our grounds are rough.
1: I'm going to say, see what you can do.
4: I'm going to add out. And that's from Ketua. And I'll be better, I'm going to say, yeah. Incoming regional secretary, also your professor, sir. I'm in Chiano. Now, I'm operating some new Biana, my boss. Now, the Emmy Denny say, you better die, my men, I'm watching. Name on Bebia, a hammock, a cry, say, Imrebia, Chemno, Chemkomuka, Mufia, and Kenya Masas, yeah. Say, you bring up your song, and penning four cars in me. Say, baby, or from four airborne, not a whole Hiano. Engineer Moore came to say, Asante region,

0: ti watantema mu na politics kana enye ya nya ye tibi nya hwe watantema mu a adegi na ebi yesa ebe politics fo no.
1: All right, thank you very much.

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Thank you very much for being with us. From 6 a.m. up to now, God bless you so much. Okrupon Shrouds on the Atranabesi Sabri. Did you make any news here? I said, Uncle Martin, you know, this car car branch, Jeff Abuaji. Kwame, and of course, Konadu Yvonne, on Munina, Genetri, and Ding, Ebweb, Sumo Quantron, Koso, Okuku Seku, Asanka, the Boyos, man, of course, Jimmy Agla, the Godfather. I don't pay good morning. On Munina, can't be near Besumo. Yami Adoma, Ocha, Ebesan Suecia, Yaminka, who never show who see Macrow. From your cocoa, ever since we shave you.

0: What I call it pressure? No, for me, it's a justifiable pressure. Why? Because if you claim that you are the biggest club in the country, then of course, it takes pressure to make sure that you stay at that level. See, if the pressure is not justifiable, then it becomes a problem. But if the pressure is justifiable, because even if you say, maybe you say, hey, that's MD Nabenom, that alone means that there is a certain prestige. I think it's a lot of factors, and like I said, this one is a concern of not just me as MD, but it's a concern of the board, and it resulted in strategic changes. To find the right human resource to support us, because then we'll keep performance. We need a human resource to achieve that. Our work as a board and management is to provide the processes to provide.
1: My disappointment, though, even though they say there's always a first time, Kotoko have never won any trophy or title with a foreign coach.
2: Wow.
1: And that is a fact. But how to focus, see, they also hadn't won until Dubrev came, right?
3: Mm.
1: And Dubrev won them the local league. But I don't know why we can't trust our own, you know, and our own who understand. There are a few nuances, you know, here and there. I get it. I get the argument that our local coaches don't develop themselves. They don't refresh themselves. You know, they don't go for the paperwork. They don't believe in the paperwork. I get it. I get the argument. But I still think that it will be good if we could believe in our own and support our own and develop our own.
4: So if you want to use a level that all fans are just beginning. All that we expect is to win African Cup. So let's win the league and then move on to African Cup. This is the position. And I need to handle this. To get a classroom and then it's to get out of it.
5: Ja cap a la dreta per Xavi, assistència de Xavi, més cap a la dreta per Messi, immens Messi, encara Messi, gol.
6: This is the critics. The first goal of the 2013 Africa Cup of Nations, wearing the captain's armband. Oh, loves to have a little go.

0: Pisano here into the Pelger. Goal from Balotelli! Mario Balotelli was there, the ball was lifted in from Pisano, and Balotelli buries it from close in. Neuer,
1: Neuer. Power Sports.

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1: 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Na niji sem ni se, uyo bia wonso computer mu kreada, ubetini ababeka ya hon, chese, you don't need any IT skills. Yang courses ni ina practical, na AI nansudie, yada shesha disyenu, jaye regular, weekends, any evening classes. Free UPI School says ya. It was 0555-383848. Metro 0555-383848. 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
3: 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Are you ready?
4: For the thousands in attendance and the millions watching around the world, ladies and gentlemen,
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quality blankets. You basically with them Alaska Star Enterprise and ban a best spread of the Biaba inflatable sofa tears. No, we hear ring light, bed side lamps, we hear sofa covers, we hear decorative watches and flowers and a plastic window. Sentiment PVC 4 tiles carpet, artificial grass, the P from sir Alaska and the Diaba Adum Wamo and so and a Prudential Plaza and a general chemist and not a plaza now. Wamo first floor. 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One must be the man, come on, and so and for my telesaw made for me off and on. And I'm a come for and yama data packet, yama voice call air package. Jam. I don't bet me about now. Comobia, we are no wet medinina. I tell us our doubt about a made for me offer and 2 4 4 and 1 dollar star 530 hash star 530 hash. Now, what you made for me offer at me about our course and will network be a that's a who's who here or person or friends on them and sweat to me. I come at Yama Womo and I saw Yasin and I pay. I would have been Samsung confirmant so Yako at the update in the Adamo now. Rexona and this is 72 hours. 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package yeah the MR and a very fast and smooth very swift here a bad boy to me dino and to any aquamas student and your school for in ampato I dare say or package a bad boy more baby munuma and see your package a bad boy more na your bakwa and only 100 megabyte per second and no every man to be a ubetia 299 and they all 300 megabyte per second every man to be a 444 and they all 500 megabyte per second and they are no at an aviator and your was what you hew now the other corner and in battle and only a 999 per a man to be a and yet the MTN Ghana and my MTN was everywhere we go at the end of the day and for any dear channel you come ABC games you know Yankees ABC the any idea I can't hear who for phone now no dollar star 262 has now what picky 3 letters what picky 3 letters now but
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0: 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And so to me every time on step it aside. 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I was singing, you know, where you're better at the channel 5 times. Out to miss a wake up when it's in a sweet pa. Now, what's our dear Bako? Oh, who? Oh, Fantino, movie, a pani, I said, we'll be at what did you do? And you're in carbon party, papa the dimension to me, pa. When I'm quite a fossil, I'm my football, a kind of problem. And to under Nadium party, and Cadanza come, maybe answer, Obatiasia, and go cabinet general, a secretary general, and my United Nations of Monfa, Emano, Nafis. So pain in Yajuma and so and farmer and yourself and you know and your report and patom America man pain Donald Trump Eddie Abba and what media so and I'm a pay maker check a car and the amount I'm in trust and I'm in come anywhere I'm the time in second sir you're 2026 wake up here you know okay South America and there be North America kwa ya so called North America ebanu broadcast empire and no 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Ana for Luis Diaz, enya 52 goals involvement. Mebato, any goals and assist. Players in enya 2025-2026 season. A complete one. Bato, afe, ban the top 5. A major leagues in Israel. Kwabna, who play the most assist. And also, woman, I say Michael Olise. And din kan e no 36 e assist na banten e ana for Bruno Fernandes 25 Julian Ryan and so 25 and for Luis Diaz 23 Dabi Julian Ryan and so 23 and Luis Diaz 23 Dimarco and so 21 and Tiwe players are for full season Wamunso club and country assist Wamunso etmiye and anana pay maker to the Diabao now Gabriel with himself to Fatou Isaku our debut or a Premier League ma will be any be yes for 2025-2026 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
0: 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Gwaze nanonso is there no to me say Abdati come.
1: In fact, me picture no for na it was a beer.
0: What's that no man ye?
1: Yeah.
0: And one by
1: but no me some who say. Your boy woke up and we saying Brazil free man run bear. I mean run 32.
0: Yeah.
1: Hey, sorry, yeah, Brand 16.
0: It's now your call, you know.
1: I mean, Brand 16 or so.
0: 16.
1: And I'm Brazil Frim. And the time men on the choir said, you know. Man, look at difference.
0: Yeah, Kwabra, as he said, you know, Omu Freeman or Kosas here.
1: Okay.
0: Anna, or yeah, Ayan said, you know, and he, yes, we know a year a cosmetic chain humanization, and he, we know a SBB Abefa Kamana, Etinia Bab Vantedo, as he and Abranted, the assassin, you know, and now Tamajin any pa. That we know, or the better, sir, a year, sir, BBI, a command, T. Viniso Junior, no, Musana Minchabunko, a Viniso Junior. 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Abiasa Zabi Alonso didn't need Dinkoba. Na Zabi Alonso didn't Dinkoba no project no to the band no. Kwabena we say project in here kaba. And ti na dia no person at say pa say position on person made in bo. Any hawa no no ne kind of football no bo no. Say na bi obetimi accommodate with Chelsea eh players no. Na Zabi Alonso didn't need Dinkoba no. Kwabena or turn some project in here kaba. What turn in position. Any kwai obefa so abono e wetim dem. 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That means that two players are Chelsea be Thomas as a defenders no. Wo mu ade aya amanta ne din ade Liverpool pa na be come ho. En fifio once amanta ne din ade Palace abadada. En to mebo Palace e wo e ententenwa. No mabo Enzo en Moses Casado e wo fifi na nkasa. Na fezo mabo Roy James en so wo manim sa. Na tese Roy James be di koi as a wing back. Afe wo mebo Cole Palmer e wo enim ho na o mabo Morgan Rodgers. No mabo Joao Pedro. Where the players are Mensaka, Sabi Bia Kwe de Matosia, no many players no more pa, Sena Chelsea set up no, and Subesia Kwani and Kobaka Kwa, Mensaka ni, Abanta the team, Ade Aya, Asasabai, 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Hona, reporter Mensaka, as I could add on. And no more him, sir. If you met me, John Quina, any team and the team that is Roma, and almost who has so met me, Vanta and near Abdita, Mensa Eka, to Medio Sweja, make her take a cry at the Amor, away from that, and a man, Menko, Mexico. Once, Yako, work up, and yes, one player, no, so you pardon, I had Roberto Mula. The Mexican Pedri reporter Mensaka as a Borussia Dortmund as we here could have 17 years and I could have any and yes Borussia Edin Kobo na Maminko Liverpool Antonio Arriola and a head coach at the moment you be sons Alexander Isak after Florian Fiat and Ryan Gravenbet Tam Ben or Mutani Etim no and also next week there I swam the baba no my baba Jenny Tim Sania Bea and Liverpool team so better as such of preseason no my any pa proper and you be sons number two players and I don't see your name number signings. Now signings number one. Want to be as a player A and as a player B. I want to be as a midfielder and as a striker. And if you know number, Serbia, one metal five players and as a 10 players. But you bet to me, I said, one metal players. Now, I dare who hear a pie, I say, Womu and Sue, a bit depending on how we're tribunal and a man subesi ako. And you know, bet just know there are two players, Bia, one who says, Sonia, and so Liverpool to me. I know, and Kobaka Kwanza, Antoni Arriola, and the Aban Pato. Barca, I say Wamuha Christian Romero, and I say Kuti Romero Cabana Mose, some center back in a big cordia, and your bantano, Wamaha and Sassano. Now, so we are Mihuya Cabana Meheda Nini, Bacquia Copama, so in a fast buyer, Quire Michael Olise, so in a fast buyer Cabana, the same thing, and a Bruno Fernandez, the Afaswaba. Cabana, Mequada, sorry, and Opera, me pay ya. Yes, Gatasan, I say, Wamuha Bruno Fernandez. I'm a test of my son, Bruno Edin Kobo. Now, reporter Mensaka, I say, nah, pay na 64 million there. What do you mean, 64 million pounds. Muton Bruno, I see Bruno Bo, 64 million pounds. And yet, the Manchester for an epe. Now, yes, a clubber. Maybe I walk outside England there, and you're 56 and a million pounds. And I said, Tim, you know, a bit to me, 20, sir. Gatos are a friend, young, but a party, and you'll be a cat, you know, 64, Kitwebi, now, or about

0: Na Morgan Rogers gran moton day. 117. Morgan Rogers. Morgan Rogers o Chelsea ton day. 117 million pounds.
1: Okay.
0: Na Bruno Fernandes. I don't know the numbers of Premier League numana. And we obeko mu amam ko fu bia na akochocho so.
1: Abra eda mu amu hu.
0: Ana me chese. Mu amu ko fu ni bi na acho no de omde abetage.
1: We ya mu amu sorry. Sorry.
0: Na sato kwa yembo yembo cha Premier League wa ngo.
1: Nye.
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1: Mu amu sorry. Mu ana mu ya mu ade. Ena ye ho. 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Baby a Kobi menu mu ko tu ese Kobi menu fu na taw so bebo no. 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
0: Really sorry ni elimu we.
1: 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Baby sa be ko na ha na da. And you know when you baby fu.
0: Se be ton bu nukranye 60. And Bruno de sa obaye 200.
1: Why? Bruno Fernandes.
0: Bruno Fernandes. No, she na numbers. All the Premier League ni
1: mate.
0: What I say? Se Chelsea timi ko fa brand to 117.
1: They won we.
0: Bruno de sa around 200.
1: Yeah, man next week we go say na e bu. Ma min tell me start to Ajakwa.
0: Okay.
1: Mr. George Akwa. What so yes so bit me. When say last say me ka so o say nka sadi do beba.
0: Yeah.
1: What we here went to me ama.
0: Okay.
1: Went to me ama me make crazy.
0: No problem. No problem.
1: Me in charge Mr. George Akwa na e bu share nyina anti kwa bra.
0: Okay.
1: Young friends here.
0: Influence.
1: You know say no wa ma na amfo.
0: Obwa.
1: Sa.
0: Obwa ka grab me jiri.
1: Okay.
0: Also no ne ne mas no. E dujo me accounta. We head to baby from Baton Rouge. Those who are not budget need now, but at least if you buy, pa. All right. And I want some on insurance of 4.5 yen towards my dinner. So, and for a mama say, welcome there. We ain't no club football transfers. And I bet you come up. Nama who said, you're some no and so AC echo. But before I be the forbid tenants and Eddie sound coming in the nano, may I'm fast and I'm farmer than a P phones and accessories. A patromo commercial and crying. 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
1: good morning Rich
0: what is saying
1: Adam
0: Ediamiasi transfers my really want I mean Charles mo your business
1: yep
0: mo your business pa but I don't know sir we are Charles ni tin amebi saw we last season minim so o fre Chelsea supporters bear 5 and not 10 ejina wa emu be 8 be count us Chelsea problem pa ba ko we be a goalkeeping every wa ade ba ko na ha mo e goal scoring
1: yeah
0: enti ye ram o this season we no na ye no bi nim se Chelsea be argument sa department no na ma solve that problem min ka se Chelsea need strikers is here because Anyeshi Jao Pedro ho, Magai wo ho, Liam Delap wo ho, Nicolas Jackson so ababak. ono ye nim sebi o obesti anase unstia but then only players will
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0: Nina few as an American chance a problem back a goal scoring. But transfers now yet to Ninano. And share them to see as Chelsea cope came down, came strike a beer or Catan and Ukraine born or baby a go post to see about Bartrach. I didn't move okay with players and Bobby.
1: That's a very good question and a very good assessment of the situation, Rich. And I'm very happy to say what this assembly about now. Look at Chelsea very well. One of the biggest issues with Chelsea, undoubtedly, is goal scoring. And I agree with you perfectly on what you have just said. But Rich, to solve that problem, you don't just go and pluck a striker from the market and come and fill that void. Because if you look at football and how it has evolved, there are so many ways that so many teams are utilizing to score goals. In the Ushe, Pep Guardiola, the tactics are about Manchester City. There are times where Erling Haaland as the fox in the box. If you want to use him alone as your goal scoring strategy, I'm sure no way your goals now.
0: Okay.
1: So you have to be able to get certain players who can be complements in various strategic areas of the pitch to help Erling Haaland become the Erling Haaland that he has to become.
0: Okay.
1: In the social January Akofra Antoine Semenyo by. And you look at Antoine Semenyo and the profile he has, only a typical goal scorer.
0: Yeah.
1: But baby Ojinano, he can help with contributing to the play, putting the ball in the box for Erling Haaland to score. These are some of the tactical decisions a coach will have to look at his team and make. And to answer your question, no, and bring it to the Chelsea perspective, no, I understand why Xabi Alonso was very, very, very keen on bringing Wanga Rogers to Chelsea. One of the ways that Chelsea beat in solving the goal scoring problems this particular campaign, if you have a João Pedro who can give you that typical number 9 dominance in the box and season a trim, very good numbers, but in terms of goal scoring, you want more from him. You have to be able to create that flow and structural flair around the player. Senebeya, there will not be so much pressure on him necessarily to score for you in a game. But at the same time, he can be able to get other players who will come in. Strategies to score goals, now you get something from them, and that is what Morgan Rogers will give you. Because look at Morgan Rogers, the flair is there, the dominance is there, the physical ability is also there. Into Udineka will set up and you play him as a number 10, either on the right or on the left or in the middle. He's not only giving you the chances creation ability, but he's also playing as a player who can feed through the channels and help liberate players like Eye, João Pedro to score the goals. And this is the approach.
0: Okay.
1: Because if you look at the players that Chelsea want to sell now in Alejandro Garnacho and in Nicolas Jackson, both of them have something about them that doesn't help them to focus and concentrate on the goal scoring that they have to do. Only in fact, Nicolas Jackson alone. There are times where there are clear goal scoring opportunities. Nicolas Jackson will just... And you need that consistency from the players on the pitch. When you have consistency now, Rich, it is difficult to win your games. And if you cannot win your games, it is difficult to win titles. And Chelsea now, without the European football that they will play this season, there's enough time for Xabi Alonso to assemble a squad and then bind them with the right culture. Because, Rich, you agree with me that one of the easiest things for every manager to do is to coach. But if I go and do a license B course, UEFA, na me sua all the necessary rudiments of coaching na me free na me kobo a full season with him from Bayer Leverkusen and I'm able to go that full season without losing a game in the league. It shows I'm an elite manager, true or false.
0: Mm-hmm.
1: That's an elite manager's, you know, status.
0: Yeah.
1: But to move from Bayer Leverkusen, go and manage Real Madrid, and then now come to Chelsea. Rich, these are all different countries. These are all different dynamics. And even though the coaching ability will not instantly leave you, it will be there. But the thing is that every club has their own culture. Intelisabi Alonso, the biggest task right now, and he say, even though he's assembling players and buying them for very huge sums of money, bringing them into the team, Morgan Rogers, he's now the most expensive British player on record. What you need to do is you need to bind them with the right culture. And what is the right culture? Say, my name is Sawatia. Yes, see Morgan Rogers is buying. It's likely he will compete with Cole Palmer. And I disagree.
0: Cole Palmer.
1: Yeah. My name is Sawatia. Because you look at the two players. In terms of that creative number 10 who has flair, ability to drive into the box, create chances, shoot at goal, both of them have very, very similar traits. But Rich, the catch is that both players have the ability to play in one game, in one lineup at the same time, and give Chelsea the result that Chelsea needs. And you know, Xabi Alonso, the Jumana or also what yes, he see and say, he needs to be able to
0: accommodate.
1: Very good.
0: And bear way be to accommodate.
1: You need to find a way to make sure that the players' egos do not clash.
0: This is not Adam Fudon.
1: Oh, that now say Adam Fudon. All the players can be your coach. All the players can be Adam Fudon.
0: No, I'm talking about Cole Palmer and
1: Morgan Rogers. But Rich, you also agree with me that in every team, every player wants to justify their selection onto the starting lineup. And there are times where the coach will look at both players and decide, say, okay, I want to start with this one. I want to bench this one. Meanwhile, both players also want to make a case for a reason why they're in the team. Niamey Pachen say, Morgan Rogers coming into Chelsea now is coming to accommodate other players who have already been in the system. But the bigger task lies on Xabi Alonso to put these players together, help them understand his philosophy and their drive and name or person achieve you or Chelsea, and then help them to be able to achieve the results that they have to achieve. Because look, Rich, Chelsea do not have any excuse. And at this point, this will be the third player who has joined Chelsea, who is over 100 million.
0: Yeah.
1: After they purchased Enzo Fernandez, over 100 million. There was Moise
0: Caicedo.
1: Then
0: 107 million.
1: 107 million pounds.
0: And you're kind of saying.
1: Moise Caicedo.
0: The 115
1: million.
0: But just what?
1: Then we also have Morgan Rogers now 117 million, making him the most expensive British player on record. So Chelsea have no excuse. And when he said, at this point, no, the recruitment is still going on.
0: Yeah.
1: In the official defensive area, now they will buy a few more. But to say the owner will be Sano. That is what I can give to you now. Chelsea may not go and pick a typical striker number 9, say Branebe Boy. Now, you go for a Liam Delapi, you could see your thing. Or buy a bit of water, baby. So, I understand. Maybe the model.
0: Maybe I'm more in habitry.
1: Oh, no, but.
0: The lab. Oh, share the real city now.
1: Yeah.
0: We have time.
1: Okay.
0: Oh, Chelsea.
1: Mm.
0: On your players now buy now.
1: No, so
0: you hit the ground running. In see. As our players now. Or learning Kev no Suntino.
1: It took some time. So that is where I also agree with you. And that is it comes back to the culture I make and was saying. Because I don't know the mentality with which Xabi Alonso would want to train his players. But at the end of the day, so bring your results now. It will be dependent on the kind of communication he has with the players and the sort of demand that Obe pe every star players know. In this Liam Delap Mpun Obe Kase, Obe a number one striker. What is his demand from Liam Delap? Obe man the target say you are supposed to score 10 goals in the season. And now I say, Obe man a different role. Say, oh, you're number 9. But always make sure that you are also looking out for other players who can enter the box and score. What will be his responsibility? So that is the answer to the question.
0: Okay.
1: The culture that Chelsea need to keep. And also the assembling of players, I will say, Xabi Alonso, Asian year, and make sure that he gets the best out of them. But Rich, I think there are other things that are happening in the transfer market as far as coaches are concerned. In Timothy Gabi Ayesa story, Pep Guardiola, only the director general, that's the technical director, sorry, of Italy for Football Association, that is Paolo Maldini Akasa, and they want to bring him on board to come and coach Italian national team. I think this is a very big deal, in the sense that Ushua Italy national team now, they have failed to qualify for three successive FIFA World Cups. For a national team that won the 2006 FIFA World Cup, everyone would have expected, said they will grow from strength to strength. But Italy for football is in serious decline.
0: National team,
1: look at the league as
0: even
1: well.
0: Even our clubs and the crowd on by Ruba.
1: Yes, they are not able to.
0: Ebia we Inter Nansen Omoya Dia Kakara our the Champions League.
1: Yeah.
0: The lives of AC Mana
1: Omar
0: the Pirims woman and the custodians about the UEFA Champions League. Omunim the Nisuno Boniade no.
1: Yeah.
0: It's on by Ruba Omunyade.
1: Omunyade.
0: Napoli.
1: Yeah.
0: Atlanta, so teams in Italy are not performing,
1: and it's a very big thing. And I think that if they are able to speak to Pep Guardiola to bring in my Pep Guardiola, because when we saw a meeting, it took them 3 days, 3 days meeting in Barcelona,
0: wow,
1: just to speak to the man. So it tells you, say, the discussions that are going on. No, if you don't take care, maybe there may be an agreement. There may be possibly, you never know what will happen. But Pep Guardiola's assistants, so he's speaking to them. But I really think that Pep Guardiola going there, no, ain't it difficult for him, because he speaks very fluent Italian. In 2001 to 2003, Obama Brescia, Italy Kumuho. So I don't think it will be a big deal, except that they will have to agree, because it means say when he's coming on board, the expectation from him will be very hefty. The person will qualify for next World Cup and even the Euros, and then most of the other things that are going to happen. But the question is that will he be able to perform? Because Pep Guardiola won't coach a club team that he has been a very dominant manager in the Premier League. Winning with Manchester City 4 in a row. Very spectacular manager at club.
0: And the philosophy as a coach.
1: Yeah.
0: And the Italian football DNA.
1: Yes. Is it going to match?
0: A match. A tally.
1: Big question.
0: Because who's a Pep call Bayern.
1: Yeah.
0: Adia Bakwa Germans in the drew maybe no money a problem. No?
1: Yeah.
0: Almost say the German game now. Osasano.
1: Yeah.
0: The German football DNA. No. Osasano say. Or the that. Spanish tiki taka no
1: Eba.
0: And they were not so happy about it. Eba sa anas or the Germany.
1: Yeah.
0: On my no kwa mu fa so bo mu bo on e ko ma chi.
1: And that is one of the big issues.
0: So I don't know, say Italians no ma consider sa anya mani na. So papa no ba no ma when the football philosophy. Ni understanding about the game.
1: Yeah.
0: And ni kwa mu fa so bo no bo on ade no. And then the Italian game, no, okay.
1: And that is why I was not shocked. Omuka say ono mu din komo 3 days. No. You have to find a way to iron out.
0: Of course,
1: we
0: okay.
1: Pep is not a manager you can just call and say I'm giving you this deal. Come and no, he will not do that. He wants to know what is in it. He wants to know whether you are comfortable with the football you can.
0: Because Abasa, it means that I'll say Italy, the entire country needing an almost is a.
1: The philosophy
0: very well. First of bombo. Yeah,
1: because we all know the Catanacho mentality of bombo.
0: It's started from Nkwadano.
1: Very well.
0: No, the clear understanding.
1: Very well.
0: Then Ubani na na na. Oti na mbiya. So yeah. I don't know. But anyway, interesting times ahead.
1: Yeah,
0: you already said the house, bro. And so ABC Akobat. Minim ebia ayibina minim komo ni
1: ebia the only other thing is that Zinedine Zidane, we are confirming. But the unveiling will happen in the next few days.
0: Okay.
1: Until you will sign that deal for a French national team, no. But that also brings the question: a very successful manager at club level, ever farm on one national team level, so on. We live to see all of those things. And Rich, I think in the coming days, no, more transfer stories are coming out.
0: No problem.
1: Until everybody will come until we will see how the season begins.
0: Okay. I know. Joshua Hulutu, and at your format in Canning Showans 4.5. We had a midweek edition of Inshallah Digital Passports. And now, it's in Konyama Edi. I'm about to message on Abba, YouTube, Inshallah TV, Facebook, Inshallah 4.5. Now, ya can kai etimi Edi Ama. 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Yatuni di, Garden City Aquatic Interschool Swimming Competition. And also Baswa. Me kahwa SMP at the mamo. And I'm catching set me shamobo. 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
3: 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Announcer
0: oh, okay no. Announcer no okay okay nti edin bi
3: Jemfi Isaac
0: okay mommy na patcho wo fudi ni yes good morning patcho wo fudi ni yes
4: na de Winifred Echa Benin
0: okay patcho na also
4: well been officer for the competition.
0: Oh, for the competition. Yes, okay, yes. That's nice. As if we have been doing come kakra na yahu said no and so ABC ako said ya ne taka no ladies first.
3: Okay.
0: Yes, I'm running with your problem.
3: That's right.
0: Eti mommy Winifred Mission Sam from Free Ho. Yaka Garden City Aquatic Interschools Swimming Competition. Patcho air competition bear.
4: Me patcho me dance. Yaka Garden City Aquatics. Garden City Aquatics no. Company bi a ye bi e de beboa swimming.
0: Okay.
4: Ewo Titiru Ashanti region. Because when you say sports in here well known. Na nipa bebre so kra enye enthused about it.
0: It's a legend or from.
4: Yes, pa. But nti asia so ense ni ho nti ya ba se ye be chirechire na ya bo abo through the competition ya ye be ye made in one this coming Saturday na abo ama parents bebre at asia ehu se sports ni wo ho na ye mo de mo man so wura mu a swimming ya de bi ya very disciplined as all the obashim a akra na ye more disciplined nti Garden City wo ho se ye be bo abo ni a chirechire ama parents bebre ate ase na nkra no so edom ho awuram enu ti na ye start say ye competition na ye pese ye mpese ye beye no bese parent kakra bi ti no na ye start say ye target the schools
0: okay
4: so that say schools ni som dia na ye say obia so asom bi
0: okay enti basically no say meti ase a first of all we are the maiden edition the first time I ye ni and mo pese mo hwepe the interest
4: exactly.
0: Of a sentimentum and any party about a swimming senebia and nina and said any honor and never bona among friends when yet don't say about a swimming competition and so an answer swimming and casano almost a bit me do a gym but I don't know I'm gonna start with school soon
4: for now no said not your team no casana yet swimming competition inter-schools competition but said yeah make us awareness in here then you was an
0: sure.
4: Yeah, open for individuals also to register.
0: Okay.
4: Now the registration is 100 cities for all mom baby registered, but the all baby ready it's free.
0: Okay.
4: There were KNUST pool. And for now the school in the schools and the individuals who are also available
0: okay.
4: Can do the sport.
0: This time I call you are Jenfio. Now me say now that a schools and it to the general public will be able to me a baby no. Ehwanum sa age group ben na mo pe me pese me ba bia registration ho nsam ni na no se ne ho nsam no sitie patro betu ya ben my gun yeah
3: yo me das enti se de obisa age group no because the schools are targeted no we have also demarcated the schools no
0: okay
3: yeah you from come high school and come
0: okay and yeah omo amo senior
3: senior ni
0: okay
3: but yeah yeah well primary middle school and a JSS
0: okay
3: and ages near from 8 if you start crabby we are below 8 cry now that's what we'll be to me as
0: okay
3: you can register
0: okay
3: but you don't we are not taking more than 17 years
0: do the young fan of crying say kola obe for
4: 3 years
0: so
3: because there were all the structures I were a bit boy with safety and all those securities in it, you know. There would not be much problem from that angle just that onim swimme onim swimme what bb about swimming
0: okay
3: and you say bb but it will be to me as swimming that's a parent in a way enthused about data what they're signing up nebra we have all the support system ɛwɔ hɔ a ɛbɛbɔ ama akwana yɛ ade no kamakama
0: bɛ sɛ bia deɛ no m'ani gye ho but meba no ɔne obi ɔne dware bebree mɛtumi de noba
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0: 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I'm paying for an AD and community in swimming
3: park.
0: But once something, Anna, that fear, I will catch all my mother's ugly. What's wrong with you? You cannot say be a confound, sir. A swim, a shame, and I'm the pass, eh? But the competition way. And so eba and said then mommy e kano swimming obi o swim be very disciplined
3: yeah.
0: Wo anya discipline na bi bia beti mesi
3: yes
0: so what I say enti ho nina na ekwan a enkora no fa so a obetimi e de suan de na o ma san suan ne ma bibiri and so
8: e de aka ho famon panfo woni say okọ abuotra e kan ho en so so e fie bia mu
0: okọ akra no yes na na ma me kuta ne
8: sa yes yes yes so that even say o background you feel say the weight kra wo so a you encourage say
0: swim
8: so
0: me
8: and o man ni say woni say disaster management e kan ho so sue sue na e do the thing yes yes
4: and very important 4 p.m. 8 a.m. to 4 p.m. But your best participants in there, they should be there at 7 a.m.
0: Okay.
4: To do a pre-pool. Because I'm saying a pre-pool. Because you are KNUS to pool, no one
0: told me.
4: So, but now, Tom, no one said
0: here. Sure.
4: And I'm not saying it here. Exactly. And in fact, your time, no, 25th July 2026. And that time, near 8 a.m. to 4 p.m.
0: Mm-hmm.
4: But participants in the best say parents, no, say, I'm on for Momra 7 a.m. No mayor pre-pool and sana. Juma dia no.
0: Today is a double akope.
4: If I try a double akope.
0: Okay. Na I come teaching me name say bia bibi did that so a bia do be di kan any ade bi eno so bibi sa be woman.
3: Oh, ani.
0: Okay.
3: Ani yewo ya yi for ya bo afo a omu
0: enso masene.
3: Enso enso ya sene.
0: Okay.
3: Amama enyo ma.
0: Kakra na bo ti di.
3: Aside that no say be ma will be our certificate for participating.
0: Wow.
3: Now, 1, 2, 3, first, second, third, so many medals.
0: Mm-hmm.
3: Now, the best Ajah school, no, so no, Ombenya trophy, first, second, third.
0: Wow.
3: You know, we the whole idea is that Namia Aduma, it's minya proper date, you know, within the year. Now, I bet minya more schools to be involved. That we want it to be a school wide thing.
0: If you any one day thing, yeah, be 1 week if you are solid.
3: Be looking forward
0: to it. Every year,
3: sir, sir.
0: Now schools do do na even the general public, no. And so, it me
3: at home. Now, the awareness of swimming and then also water safety.
0: Sure.
3: You know, what Kumasi.
0: And the mommy, what's it more charges saying? Registration or not? Obi ono so person obi shebi na hunchi shenzo design.
4: Your registration is 100 cedis for a participating swimmer.
0: Okay.
4: A crowd of babes.
0: The Aquadebia or Bano.
4: A Bano. A 100
0: cedis. Yamfan say beer, me offer, na me ma bemiensa. Omina person bebia. per head bi a no eh 100 cedis nti wo ba no prepare 300 na dia register na kama
4: na ya de forms so kra online forms e gugu abonti a mo e register wo ho na numbers ka ho abi register
0: but online here say
9: Eh,
0: eh, eh, eh, eh, eh,
9: www.gardencityaquatics.com
0: okay.
3: To call her, eh, we're on.
0: You just forms no one wants it.
3: No,
0: I'm failing. No,
3: no, no, no, no, no,
0: no, no, no, no, no, no, no, no, no, no, no, no, no, no, no, no, no, no, no, since I starting yami adoma
4: ochina
0: deadline no it is obi a o person obadwuma din bia no ochina wie ye de
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3: Ramoth services omo ebo aye pa me say yeye shout out to them
0: na mi chamo
3: scarp pharmacy
0: okay
3: scarp pharmacy so aso ya sene and Jachin foods Jachin foods
0: okay
3: omo so abo aye Poku trading.
0: Oh, poku trading. Trading. Oh, poku nice, trading. Nice, nice, nice. I'm so about to answer. Mommy, so the bill is also okay.
4: And yes. Patrona, living Waters Hospital.
0: Oh, hey, Bianca, I'm a doctor.
4: And you will fill you all catering services.
0: Okay.
4: And also, to cater, and also, Abba support.
0: Wow.
4: Then we have... Promacon.
0: Okay.
4: I'm also...
0: Abba support. Oh,
4: yeah. Angel... Beverages. Omonso. Omonso yase. Agricare. Omonso abeso yase.
0: Okay.
4: Eti.
0: Akaba. Eti, bia obi suti eno beso a support mo a. Number bia obi tin ya friend is an yema na na. Ya fan community so.
3: Okay, and obey Tima reach here on
0: 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Yeah, but I need them support you know. I'm a beka. 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
9: 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Ferguson a dominating Premier League you know na omo di aye kasa but Sir Alex Ferguson didn't care when the Wenger was ranting about sika ye spendi ewo recruitment any players aboarding Sir Alex 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of the reasons why I am happy Oriol Fernandes Xavi Alonso is bringing Rodgers on board. Yeah, have this discussion where be when Mikel Arteta brought Eze. You see, Eze ni him so he number 10 at Crystal Palace. But over Arsenal team ni mo omo number 10 and he omo captain Martin Odegaard and ti Eze bebo hin. But who say Chelsea fans are worried. Say oh, na Rodgers here wa be obetu ko Palmer na because ko Palmer na boy 10. Onu so boy 10 to be dey. Have they forgotten about squad? Have they forgotten say Nansen Palme Oboka kanu opra? Have they forgotten say to raise your team say a bedroom pempen so be omoye very competitive no? You need to introduce competition. Enti nokre Palmer seems to be the poster boy for Chelsea. But man enti as say obi aba wa nyere no ho betu no. It is very very good for team. It is your status within the season, you know. The poster boy need run a team be brain or dance be be there. You have someone who can come in and bench him. If you realize, I also me page me more dimbo mu a, obi page mu. You can't even at a point in time flirt with other teams. O me miss na me support this team we o. Team dey ma mo nya ambitious am dey make giant amako. You've brought someone. You either play wholeheartedly, 100% concentration, or you go. Someone will come and play. Coaches want control over those things. That is the reason why they will bring your competitor in the team. And it is so everywhere. But be in your life, a duma BM kwe o. When one man is having some super dominier, na se onun kwa ne duma no beti mi aye, so baso chow for is only where duma ni intimi koso. Se who penim form who ni swadi una, they will bring someone who will compete you, who will make you realize se only where duma no beti mi aye. Enti, I love whatever the intention of Oriya Efren Zabi Alonso in bringing Abanti Efren Rogers. He brings on board quality, depth, competition, any boarding squad, and kasa. No, that is what you need to conquer. Now, if by England, quite the Saudi required, and can you debate him? Look at the number of competitions are England on board. Your best players can play all the competitions. There are some times you will need to rotate from Beba from a proper Bemis animal. When it is very, very good, Rogers Abba. And I think, sir, that is one transfer at Chelsea. Yeah, at least there's a statement a back is our transfer now or more. I know now. I remember some kapa and is this any baby I'm a dubiano. You can just take me off and now. And a FIFA be posti yes Abrante Ura Efreno de la Fronte Ababe ye manager or ye the oldest to have won the World Cup. Na mihuye na emefe neme ni aji. Now even though he is the oldest, Sir Odene ba into the category of coaches or magic the World Cup, he is the newest baby. I'll be joining. But Rich, omo munim de la fronte eni muni pa. Na min kabebre, I will share just this example. Then I move on to conclude on Asama Besameka. Unim se in 2017, timer Argentina coach Scaloni, any coaching course no. Nat De La Fuente was his instructor. Na ochre na die wie no. Because of the bond between the teacher and the students, ono one is convincing ne say ne first days or the ebeye attachments na odi be sue adwuma no on beye was Spain. Enti people did not know say time na two teams in air walking on the pitch for the FIFA World Cup final 2026 our MetLife, you know. In the dugout, you know, those two coaches, you know, it was a straight fight between a teacher and the students. Now good for the teacher, you know. Now you see, Rich, there are a lot of good people are omuni mejuma, but until they are given the opportunity, their name will never come on the forefront. And see, Sir De La Fuente achira mkwafuwa diyo, Sir Waye Juma ewo back since him for Spanish football, because he has coached at the under 19 with Spain, wa coach under 21, wa coach Olympic team, you know, ewo Spain. But Sir Trophy sinene nkratiti eno, Rich, it doesn't give you the recognition to say you're the national team senior and kasa amount. Now they hear the other, you know. And he is somebody who has gone through the rank, taught a lot of people, and now he is there. Now my conclusion here. You go through coaches now about World Cup. No? You look at their class and your pedigree. Then it tells you one thing, Rich. Enye enkoma fufro, but ye jitu mwagana ha se ye coaches any coaching education and ye one of your biggest problem I owe Ghana ha as the so-called football nation. Biggest one of the biggest problem as you see currently a war a coaches education. Na Ghana na nkasa no eto de bia Rich ababoni ye buku ye chia na asi ye buku ye nim. Because ye yinno. When we became interested in football in Ghana, reading the football history, Rich, as at the time of Nkrumah, they were sponsoring potential coaches to go and do courses for Abuchire, to come and coach your national teams in your football or manua.
0: Nansen Kras, yes, tati bi capacity building. Ide kwesia piano mso, mungko na mungi di diablo, funa chini siandie.
9: Good. So we've given various FAs at their level have given opportunities for exchange programs and sanyomaniomano. But Rich, let's zoom in into African kwa. There were 10 African countries here called World Cup. I don't want to even bring Europeans. 10 African countries. South Africa, the Hugo Bruce ne called World Cup. Hugo Bruce ekuta UEFA Pro license, the highest coaching certificate. I want to bet miaka. Morocco, Eddie Mohamed Oabi, and a buyer. Though of Morocco, ya one wo Belgium, which okutani UEFA Pro license as of 2018. And yes, our course. Don't also kuta the highest certificate in coaching. And a odeba walk up no. Tunisia, Eddie Sabri Lamouchi, is our French coach. You know, also kutani UEFA Pro license. Ivory Coast at the MS Fair. Ube Jedi say MS Fair, Sir Oko Franza, the highest coaching certificates, and on Oye. It's one year course for Ivory Coast, though. A French Football Federation, national coaching course, no more, no. And Oye, it's MS Fair. Oye, qualified to coach in the French League. So be a qualified to coach in the French League. He's as good as any coach you get. And we are singing. You move to Hosanna San. Okuta CAF Pro license. Kever coach no Brito. Ekuta CAF license A. Oni papa tia ope. And umye two coaches are Africa do omuko tournament ya. Omukuta CAF license A. Two. Second hot war. Petkovic of Algeria. Sebastian Sabari of DR Congo. And a Ghana Carlos Kures. And yina kuta UEFA Pro license. The point I am making then say, Rich. Say if this is the standard of coaching at the highest level, you must say, yeah, the tutu in pimpin uba Ghana, yeah, standard of your coaching now, yeah, or Ghana, Hana. The reason why you need to be in any local coach to appoint him at the Blasters level now, these are some of the big lessons we learn from the World Cup because. Ghana born here, we are not doing it in isolation. Say, as a young one, you have a problem. Be and I say, yeah, yeah, football be a how. Whatever you are doing as football in Ghana, Rich, the standard is that, over here to make sure say, see, I can work up. You are good enough or not. Now, who coaches a can work up? Now, who almost standard? Ne, almost prerequisite value. Almost the bed. You man aswa. Rich, now say the BIA, it's not any discussing sports from an open to a numre. Now we can't boast of say, yes, we see a coaching standard, no, and do the world standard, yeah, then what are we doing? Because at the end of the day, the talent that you assemble, Sika would be run for company, Bibiano. Rich, you will need a very, very good coach to get the best out of the team. That is the reason why, Yakobo woke up, Ibai. His Excellency John Dramani Mahama say, oh, me shake Ghana pan, komana, me monfo ni different team no. Na Carlos Kures bae, busu me ka creating wonders bi okwa ye ye na. Enka ye timi convince ni a tiny apak obe boye. That is the president of the land recognizing somebody bringing top level coaching to the job. But yon bi so, as o monfo ye di a president echi, president, Sakaros Kure standard no. Ebe de na debi debi. Yesu ebe timi akase. Gane ni. Wadu Sakaros Kure mo standard na. Ye di ya wumba to say he can bring top level standard of coaching.
0: Because ebe timi 150,000, 200,000 the amount sa coaches ya. And ye mfa ni ae di ebi inko suyus ya di ni bima.
9: So it means
0: Ali wa mamba. Oye timi mimi. Oman 50 bi 100 bi grow. But
9: you see. Which it means say. Stakeholders mienupa abain any FA. They must find a way and collaborate and make sure say they are potential coaches are yeah momo akonya enkusua de to that level
0: will be so fair
9: pro lines in way for pro lines we should be getting to that level na ye media no yen boha yen boha kan chomu mi say we need that kind of

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2: Ah, and come on, big. It is our coffee coach, Abba. As a coach, and the CB, so no, we do for ABB at the Amano. Now, you're the board chairman. I said, Papa, and buy an oversign contract. No, man, attack TB. Say, on your farmer, and you command us and take it. You're the TB. Now, for your farm, and me, the AA and Komono, and so a year.
3: So we want you to bring us to the level that all fans of this community, all that we expect is to win African Cup, so this win the league, and then move on to African Cup. This is the position. And we can handle this effort to get a trust in and then get to meet the first to get out of the bus and the full support. So whatever you need to move, support the entire and I know some effective source of finance. Thank you, Kevin.
2: Okay. Where did I hear from Van Jem say, no more bad web you were a change, which is a background, a bumper. Kotoko is too big. Your body give ya. Or so kotoko ye ni eje ye. Anya he kwenye emi unubi. Na nansayi. Sa obe ha kotoko ni hasi na ano. Kanenki ye body ye ni mso. Se we anji ya webe tosumi ino. Baswa me ajud. The last time Asante kotoko won the league. Aye 2021-2022 season. Under Ogun. And a house of folk. And so jen under Samobodu.
4: Yes.
2: 2021. Ano no so ba jay. The last three are Yaboni na league Yaboi. Samates Aje, Gold Stars Aje, and a Mediama Aje. Dina Kotokone has been here to reclaim, sir. Kese yon omo yena anytime you bully you omni as well omu G League no. Papi ask me a okay. Feasible, omu beti me a G League no.
4: Rich, a good question na webi sa. Na meba asem ne so baro bi sa se den na kotokone has beat me aye no me answer no kitu e bi na me link to asma me ba beka
2: okay
4: one football ho your adie bi in scouting your friend no finest scouting mutia wa enie sir ofa na di early ofa zamalek fa basa fa real madrid fa big clubs or move ya se omo ye dey friend finest scouting no me any say Real Madrid beka say or cross South America no akwa ko fa talent everywhere or akwa ko fa a certain Vinicius Junior ah South American football on their talent kesi oho Samuel no 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take ni players on form nyina na
2: obi
4: 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Rich, my mentor, I be. First, how to folk. And a kotoko. And the papa be away on football, no be an air, omudia.
2: Play be up as well.
4: Papa be an air, omudia. Now, my true idea be here. Emmanuel's uncle forces to the general. Those days, Ebusia dwarfs. No, you hot cake. How to folk, Smoka kofau. No kotoko soap, no. Okay, Charles Taylor. Charles Taylor from Olympics. The finest all system, no. Habit means in your brain has it me fan na wa fan kotoko oh Michael say emba power akraki to away si so under 17 wa call okay say under 17 no Cecil Jones at go field that was New Zealand 99 boy me jina ne nine so oh your hot cake rich

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0: 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free and penim for the kotokoti mom it is clear men sia say that is the point shemi ramen
1: so you dey mu di bia be chere me a
0: no so ka oni bring your time oni bring your time akotokoje leg mi ra kan and you're right heret me try dey be africa je no and you say eh hu bro so say me jitum say sikasem ka ho but me chu adure 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impose player won so oyo obi a no we certain agency mu of free agency no only reason to free agency no the reason was that agency na mu no me nkrofo ni bi e so mo the player bi man no si mo mpene e pe issue no train ho very principal person the opano farmer no o de man adwuma no ba e dia man and me oji bi so obet me adwuma because obi a principal that onim joy player welfare very key at the man
1: okay
0: right onim and come on I did not come on me say just yet mu because you name drew baby
1: now the we are no na unyam mrem
0: great cast your mind back but the last club of free Ghana how team ball CAF Confederations Cup semi finals na hwan
1: dreams
0: 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ba be semu o make sure say for at least 3 year period kotoko maintaining the squad read there no kotoko anko africa finals that time no kwa africa finals no make kotoko express Herbert say kotoko ni work of Morocco e ba be sia first league Morocco no na ot work of Morocco club president kam ot front no mu di nkomo no realize say work of Morocco offer the budget won kotoko budget ayeye no obe me sa times 30 and at times 20 and na work of Morocco budget ba kotoko bo africa ni do point bi a grand finale o e ka ke twa bi na nko oje ye say there who difference because no consistency here adwuma na meticulous planning okay they had the vision it is not say where part
1: where part one
0: enti from
1: training e be we ni say kotoko
0: bet come no air bro
1: as you claim is our glory days now
0: perfect
1: consistency.
0: Consistency is very key. Mm-hmm. I just say coach no uti.
1: And I've been air players.
0: Us, yes. What's say return club in Africa? Uti. Your bebo season area no. Now return club players or do a muye juman. Already what to move 6-10 Eko.
1: Obedeno.
0: Who was successful?
1: But me dance pa Jude. Ala Bremwe ina asantuko asemi. Bob chairman say the task of Omodiama the new coach and it's a only league no. Mumfa kotoko unko Africa.
2: The per kotoko as a club ni suni ne bind here. That should be the minimum target for kotoko. But recently, baby, a kotoko won. 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
1: enti
2: you don't feel anything to tell you say this is a big club Kotoko creating intimidating atmosphere to beat a smaller club like baby any ghost stars but go to the dance park in the reverse fista
1: why ma
2: get a journal so from an opportunity 1 week even before the game beba to be do come on dia prepare se Kotoko batam I was see a show mo that used to be Kotoko ni has trump card and to play bi akobo Kotoko ni has in the week towards the game ni him crashes no in a baba ya supposed to do na mi ro na mi peja mi ti ni ni pa 40,000 30,000 I feel who red call ya possible no ma me kwa me ntimi en control but the Kotoko players are used to that omo de be shew me ne se wo si e Ghana league in common na wudia rich it is more fearful to play football our Samra boy against Amateurs than to play Kotoko our Baba Sports Stadium. I am more fearful to play Babyanu Ghost Stars our Dance Park than to play House of Folk our either Legon Stadium or the Accra Sports Stadium. At the end of my Wajili Greje, Ejano, it is the only players in China, only atmosphere in China.
1: The tanker number 12, no,
2: only in China. A basic assembly soa. Untimin can't chair in Pempe, I can say. Sakotoko, our football sika,
3: ɛkyɛ yɛ media ma sɛ kotoko football sika ɛkyɛ yɛ baabi ani go stars sɛ kotoko football sika ɛkyɛ yɛ baabi ani stars no ntimi nka nkyɛ me sisie yɛ tiɛ rich
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3: 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Other clubs in Indibi catch them. Unless Kotoko Mpenyu Fon and Shishaya to Kwemu to redeem all those little, little things now. Nemu Munya the edge over the other teams now. Omolusu no. You see, se eba tetenu examples of players be an omunimbo ba omuneba. The dynamics na chingi da da da da da da da da. Rich, sene, se wo Richardo 11. Na oye ni kakran kakra wo division 2. The reality is that 40 years ago, se akrabi pie wo timi ni mo ye special. Akrani ne bushi afaba beka chose ne niswa di unso okwa kobo kotoko. Okwa kobo has. Eti di wo ye nina ane se, un maketi akwa na package na te se kotoko ni has beba. Na watona maomu, na waji usika. And today, 2026, se uye sa division 2 no, na unye nya special talent between the ages of 18, 19, 17, 16. Rich, our first thing is to pick your course and call your connected people and say, Chale, menya special talent to, why ni biti mna koyu upa mame? Nti, ubon se, okay, umeti menya deal wa sebi amano. Menye deal of Finland. Mede ni beko Italy. Ata legacy befe o metimi nya connection bi o Brescia ana Syria bibi no akobo afi waba. Ukraine me pesa me kan say today all the special talent at the youth level are sold to Europe. None of them ena kotokonias can compete to buy them from the division 2, division 1 no. And even the division 2, division 1 now, do they can once say Kotokwani has called Kotono? They are not the best there. So who for whom? No, no, no. They are not the best players there.
1: I'm
3: no, Rich. And then, say about gratitude here, team Ben about him. And then Right to Dream. Have you seen Right to Dream players play for Kotokwani has? Who didn't say them to them? I had the Akwani Konojila and I was a Kotokwani has. And that's a Koronimbo. Akwebi o nimbo o right to do mubiya ano. Ni nensi kwa so hoko Nordjeland. Tell me. Say, in the last 10 years, Akwebi o nimbo o right to do ma onko Nordjeland. Na ye kwa bo Nordjeland ni ae fewuwa ko pe ayasi bi. 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Usi eme toni ma ko toko ni has. Dieno mubiya o fahin. That is the reality today. That is the reason why this kotoko board. They've studied the trend with Mensia. And Mensia is catch home say, look, no kwenya me ni mini. See a bit near getting back to the pinnacle. We need say what's a tity idea. Until was able to timno. Mumu ni mkoso. Means you develop here idea because yeah, who say in the last 10 years, a crebia will pee mu or memu hebi on imbo bobia or club papa na sakan papabia. By the time you do one to a crano da da da da da da da da. Eh, mamin ma example na mfama nunsi. Time kotoko lusu justice blame no. Unim player pa na kotoko epe no asom number 6. Sa player no bo ema brekum Chelsea. One tall young guy bi.
1: And as that's ko Italy.
3: Nah, I've forgotten that. Oh, ni din escape mi sisi ya. We have a story in the crowd.
1: Mikai.
3: Rich, when they place the call to Brekum Chelsea, unim komane o echere. Player no obo Chelsea but onye Chelsea mpo player.
1: Okay.
3: Oye player from Ata Legacy. Yuria F's Africa for no one kind. Ena Ata Legacy edina ba Chelsea because onu omu was our partnership no. And you have a lot of players in the last SCM a omu koko abochi no oba na omu mia no wa koko bo Chelsea be one season na scout na be falco into when kotoko called so omu pa komu say hey akwa radio ye kro onye player o ye turn a percentage a ye wo e kakre bi Rich Sassis in Impa Mary, and a poom. Akwani ko Italy. You can buy the best young players in Ghana. Augustin Boakye na say a friend of Blasters. Tell me no say come out fan. He was the best young player in the league when it obetime akono. Na scare be obetime tia. You didn't kwa bo chire. So it that is the reality. Kotokoni has any edge. They don't have money. The reality of the recruitment to you to get special footballers in any same beam. Now, omo po ma sebi sebi. Omo bedru amatra the young age ne beti mako Europe no. Rich.
2: There's no way Kotokwaneas can compete Simba. Coffee, national coffee.
3: Mm-hmm.
2: Satim ne wo randa number fa me guy eko ya omo sabe fa which mo lamti. Bibi RP bibi how will you be able to
1: and the goma
3: yama there are players that Kotoko Crab and make superstars out of them in Ghana then they are gone yeah best statistics way Samba one way Mo Kamara way
0: Samba bro me intro and only say coach enjoy only say retinkler Samba not a person Samba is still or say or can plans because why not just
1: that's not the point Samba no person comedian
2: that's not why not can plans Samba
3: Samba you can't you don't have the capacity
1: because
3: you don't have the capacity
0: I have
1: a move because when it has inventory home right now
4: Amuzu garlic bitters, mamoja dia frusani ye, blood pressure, any cholesterol coform, a ye siatika yao, a yama stroke ayarefo, emman pomodin, weni ehuna de ye, sugar level coform, utumi ehumi ye, amuzu garlic bitters to me mawodan na ho, a biwo herbal, any pharmacy shop, 0247-776743.
5: Charlie, you know you. We was serious meeting be.
6: Hey, Allah, mochi.
5: Now send it Charlie. You ain't free.
6: Oh, we are trouble.
5: Momo day.
7: Hey, what funny?
5: Anu, magic akadi ayem inyo maybe. 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
7: Hey,
5: say ho. Ah, minya, utya busi ane di. 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A prepare obi ben hiye sikano. 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
6: Hey, abrante, ngogu hweni mwasi wa hoate.
5: Alla motion.
8: Obisian, that was sent to ya. And no, now to me the war war. Ni hiyo, and ni siwa ni so. Obisian na fire, kaina sent to ya. Momo day.

0: Whatever the germs, brush them away with the new Pepsodent, now in limited edition World Cup packs. This advert is FDA approved.
1: Yeah, Joshua, Enfa, Emma Moena, Aya, Rumi, Elbertu, Enafi, Enkomo Edie, and it's a Saturday on Komodi. Yon komodi pa e benya butena ye biem ne adin komoni ye pa
2: which is o my target of winning the league
1: so titi abrika
2: enye break mu ni say you are zooming into a world level competition I been pull your head crashing kotokoni as in break as a club is a media mamoni ade mu nti enye easy enye for the taking say first na ye be start season kotokoni as our favorite say normal no any hope you now why now bet on say obaje the Ghana Premier League bet you ma wakonya say obetimi I your betting predictions you know in 10 terms they say hope so after the pre-season transfers you cause so obetimi start your bet on the upcoming season you know and there are a lot of friendly games for mobile during the pre-season and also so obetimi extra home bet now bet about 3 months now what my bet we about 10 years and I bet we AD or Ghana as the most successful betting platform Ghana and who omu etia kantem omu also no eso so chi obi ade omu and a betting company omu introduce a lot of packages for omu omu ni omu betting to uba bet we are say only omu client omu huni say onye client keke wo just a partnership a omu mi enu ene wo otimi enya win-win situation ewo honum iti kabet we ho na mon celebrate 10 years we for awesome betting experience that on my platform no so only betway account that www.betway.com.gh betway.com.gh and as I download your app now was signing in now be a member our betway abusiano only 18 years are betting nyan coupon say to move from so where the 18 years are now wabro so dia and your one more konya say obeti me extra betting emrama okay name mu chusu betting campaign na what you should bet na no more aye ejuma betway almost get way more.
1: If I try to confound them, Cassiano, Eddie, Amamina, I'm sorry. 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
4: ɛsɛ
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6: case na wo high court once a judge na man judgment no sa chapter no akrosi the new chapter no eye appeal I was say chama won to me eye na nam say appeal no eye new case and I say new chapter nti chama won to me e be chimi instruct any law firm or any lawyer to conduct the appeal for him and on his behalf and it could be and the appeal could be it could be attached it could be another law firm or another or a different lawyer it could be anybody instructed by Chairman Wunchu appeal process you know so once a judge we are manage judgment appeal then they say court of appeal I could challenge the decision conviction and sentencing a court so a high court and the process is appeal process are about a condom court of appeal and obviously once I had a condom court of appeal you put in an application for bail pending appeal
4: and here you quote here yeah yeah yeah brand new for what you try the agent I'm a wound to me lawyer or any giant and on the central near what in the near this amnesty or katechia jessica pa or katechia guava
7: but you're so back with
4: you and what do you want here
7: yeah yeah to be a crime
4: any kind young people and kakaka crash I'm a wound to me wabano so do you know
7: no no
4: na hu no na ho ye de
7: ya mi adom se ma ho ye
4: na nim se nkran de
7: se ma nim se nkran
4: na wa ba ye de na ko so
7: e se se de broker ko sha se na ene de no enye samra boy ene de na ye tan on the
4: forest
7: na sa case we no na ko se July 2nd na na ko so motina so e se due cross examination and ko se wo mo de one more advance for banom tutu na no ne ade ade ama sa July 2nd no and the appeal could be in Jimmy Amba because not in the home fano. Teacher, I want to mean quite a bass Adano. Ever jay any date no. In the end, and I'm also Massas Nasuno, and Nasso lawyer and the appeal could be Wahasamba. And in the end, Saka and the same dying or the letter, a comma registrar saying no woman to me meant almost as soon to. And fancy that for but the one letter in the morning, the Antimian kind, am I in a year and hono? It almost said to me, I said July 31st. Now, look, I said, I said, some I want to mean the name same crying near the other. No, because you said, and you are the chairman, I'm the mefa main entrance, am I in a year? No, because Una could be in some woman quite the offer. Etire hono mezi di webre ma akoju bebi wose akoju ntino yenya aka anpe timi ye fast ko inside na tema na eba no na hankof go nsa and said you name say prisons prisoners no ye ye mo mo sa round neck white ibi ni ade ade tema dey need different
4: and why say prison for ta dey need
7: tema dey no long sleeve white just like ya to so ankasa he can't swim in shoe in fact was such glasses was his best but hank of the new conisa
4: and what they buy
7: and what they buy to rent inside nana you in hank of no no question Ghana prison officers no but go chairman and quiet but no more better chairman and quiet
4: and
7: no more chairman neighbor bienu tene nten bienu tene ti dia ka gu nten e bi dina enu I'm like hey ano ade
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11: while we fully support a merit based and inclusive employment process we humbly request that the extension of a modest priority quota for qualified locals through the various state institutions could help address feelings of exclusion within the Greater Accra region. Extending this same principle to all regions could foster greater harmony and reduce potential tensions between indigenous communities and strangers or foreign dwellers.
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11: As a long-term measure to ease the pressure on the capital city, Accra, government is advancing the design and feasibility study for establishment of a new city that will encompass land stretching from the Accra Plains towards parts of the Volta and Eastern regions. When completed, some government offices and agencies will be moved out of Accra into the new city. Only
12: today I received the procurement report for the start of work for consultancy and the feasibility study for the what we call the Green Digital City.
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15: so the initial position that there will be no refund was a miscommunication just like the directive from the minister said there will be a review on the whole training so definitely after the review there will be a report and amid further deliberation on the matter will be upheld in the best interest of every service personnel. So the fact that the initial position of there will be no refund is a miscommunication, and I want to set the record straight on that. Thank you.
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6: from various terminals, our station managers and the drawing room where no mess had it. 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On this ground, terminals, no bus stops, no ground, circular social, no mess had it. On my police food, you know, the police people are always present and they see them. There is junk boys, or my hijackers, bus stops, and their own station. They connive with them and do that and they share the money. And it's an issue,
7: Yo, abusia sa pepepe ena tie prempt breaker sie ena ye de abesom wo no aha eye issue 104.5 jume kwa so yasne mate medical sie ebrew eye amantin and kasai community bank limited amantin and kasai 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
15: This damn patch again. Eh? Ebo, look at this wall. Every few months, the same damn patch comes back. I've painted it twice already. Eh? What is all this?
16: Kofi, you can't find moisture with paint too.
15: The problem is inside the building itself.
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22: And not only a friend was so for 3 days, you know.
23: Walk away,
22: no one near to
23: you. And you were pressing your hope,
22: and Shashi, you knew our hope,
23: and father soon we any so our hope.
22: And one is a woody dicker
23: can santam shim
22: when you swap the whole clay.
23: Lay a number how padia,
22: a be a better net.
23: So what about the bridge of Kojo Takran?
22: And no crowd with the choir, a be
23: a Abasam and Kenyan won't pay me.
22: 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Yes,
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3: 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Now be me one entry.
4: Hey, head the four bucks, sir.
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0: 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One is our power tap. 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The French Messiah, French scholar, the president of French, I mean the Francais man, the bishop of French. Say say what the rest is salamu and no sisala hine frame. What's what that was the way no?
1: Okay.
0: On kahwe say isa kachre obi an ne de an obon homo de. I told you wa. Akwaba.
1: Yeah, ba.
0: Now what to say?
1: Nyankopadom.
0: Okay, enti ana kakara de ma ya hwefo na fe ya kwetetetetem. Don't make life look like we only came to find money and die. Sometimes enjoy life.
1: Ano am catch us and me kasa amuna kasa.
0: Obe ka amuna.
1: Me te kasa.
2: Me se Jimmy wa.
0: O se.
1: 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O boss, sir, boss, manager ya amuna exactly.
0: Okay.
1: Me kan ya omra.
0: Okay.
1: Me chiru.
0: Okay.
1: Yo ka ye nyina agbetamenyo.
0: Hey.
1: Hey. Agbetamenyo.
0: Cool it down.
1: Yeah, me ka wona kasa. Agbetamenyo.
0: Mama what do me?
1: Anya kaka. La la ete.
0: Ya
1: me kan o ti asa kaze. Agbetamenyo.
0: Okay.
1: Anya kaka.
0: Anya kaka.
1: Alehu. I'm gonna cut on one.
0: Hey, I love who say. There be a love who that's here to say.
1: What's the one yes, sir?
0: Uh huh.
1: Yo,
0: ye. And only I love who no.
1: I better menu. Not just any pa.
0: Hey, I better menu. The minute I see you, change the pan yet. And on Friday, minimum.
1: I love who.
0: Okay, what that was soon in Siadensia. Ye muni ede ha
1: agbetamenyo
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0: isaka
1: alehu
0: isaka ile o tim so ode oka
1: isaka
0: isaka
1: e yanguna kasa
0: okay
1: alehu
0: alehu
1: enyote
0: enyote
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2: awu si anguna edi
1: ah anguna
2: ohema ye ne fa bronto nche What's a man okay?
1: Let me know be din come. I'm saying,
0: yeah,
1: yeah, the deaf noir. You got to watch on 15,000.
0: Yes, yes, you.
1: And no quite, yes, yes, you are to watch on.
0: Yeah,
1: and two TV are here. And more we yet do most of that.
0: Debbie,
1: and do maybe ya. Well, what's your dear? By the way, the young walker cry. I'm out quenny per my big boono. Young we. Oh, him, shut here, Jimmy.
0: Yeah.
1: Hey, Fosu.
0: But I want to show you.
1: Yeah. But I'm a triso. And I'm a combination. No.
0: Yeah. One man of colors. Yeah.
1: It will be who I love. Yes, I'm a way they were shadow. So I'm praying with you. Nan Suno. I was any party. Don't tell me. I said, well,
0: yeah.
1: I'm talking about things.
0: Yeah.
1: Nan Suno. What jelly? What you choose?
0: Yeah.
1: What's
0: yeah.
1: What you know? That's no, right. Maybe. I will call you my big boo. Because I will be boo. Ma wo da mo ne yen ko bia da mo
0: da bi o hwa o personality
1: personality no no bo mu ohun se nipa we odi ne hu ne ara se odi ne
0: nine
1: man
0: aja
1: de tie ne ya se ma big mama ayere ne hu kan nyina de tie ne
0: okay
1: in our society in our society and Ghana here no
0: okay
1: we normally address you the way you dress
0: okay
1: not the way your bedroom look at the way you dress
0: the way you dress intine crack crack
1: we speak to you okay. The way you dress
0: okay
1: you
0: welcome
1: accept you.
0: You yeah
1: welcome you
0: yeah
1: entertaining you
0: okay
1: the way you dress
0: yeah
1: tinipa yeah jiji dem
0: you
1: do huni
0: okay
1: so so what am I say
0: eh
1: yeah me dia mama no ma body say tutu han me gegegegege
0: and say e brani bi tika mu a
1: adabi eta
0: eta
1: you do huni
0: dey papa
1: do huni yeah body say ni neat
0: okay
1: uti uti eti efu aba bi anyu wa bi anka ya dey
0: e wo
1: cha ni neat wo kunu ho oru ho a na ni dey
0: me the 10 minutes ba me dey say
1: come away say ana say o say first line na nyama fo nyina ni ne bebi eki no
0: ah me se me me ya yes adwuma no
1: na we
0: me
1: se
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0: ah
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3: oh mami me dey yarn for ni
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3: daddy
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3: na be ain see da
0: how bad you cry who did
3: me na na na bon sir me dey no no and me so me so be there Kevin ti
0: sa wo ko dia so
3: bi ade
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3: me ko this is van yard ministry
0: oh
3: take room
0: oh I just
3: for me ah me so for the so for me so for me me chia ba
0: okay
3: so for me so for me
0: I say nya me asem o
3: wo me ko na me nya me ko ni
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0: So far, yes.
3: Enya me dia, oh yes, I want before me anim.
0: Mm.
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5: 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Obi and why you don't ah, it just a weekend. Oh, Bema, I said Bema, we go for you. Ah, if I say this, go for you. Now Saturday, we know we any day, any day.
0: Any
5: Obi bad, you know, because you had this we go for you. This guy is 200 cities.
0: Send another crab on.
5: 2 million. Any day, we send a car. I said go for you.
0: Ale, Oba, come on, say.
5: Oh.
0: I've got 200. I said, be a oh, who did be fuck out? The car no dey care.
5: Oh, me had a minute with
0: that. It's you worry, will you? Now a virgin, I worry.
5: Oh, sir, me who in dear. It's a funny.
0: Who are you? No, no, how is this any?
5: Oh, once 7 years.
0: Oh, now 7 days, I won't say. What's that time? How can I go back to your
5: say? Sir, I'm going to say, I'm going to say, I haven't thrown.
0: Yes.
5: Because? If you have met him, so when you have made a cream, not a hell of a hair, what hair on my. Bonu
0: ha ho de ne wo ho
5: nema ho ne hu
0: sa what a vision be an area de wasu na wo kan
5: o vision de manya de bre manya bida
0: unya na ho te sey
5: te yo jo e de na ni po dem ba wa wo nse wo su anu na wo dem
0: sa
5: wo dem abre bia
0: na no obi vision ya so ko hu Michael Jackson wo hu na hu no
5: Jackson na me de me hu e sey ja na de ai ni po dem
0: okay wo hu amani fo bia anzu
5: ni pa dem hu ni
0: pa dem abrafo
5: mhm
0: e bi fo nko
5: a mhm say e hye
0: me che say bi bi fo na wo ho an abrafo
5: a wo say obi a ni pa obi obi a ho
0: sa
5: wo be bon bi a no say ja no dem bi
0: de wu hu ye na me bi sa
5: me ni pa na me hwe me
0: no mo ye
5: mo don so
0: ah
5: ni pa don so
0: ni abrafo ka
5: ho on table
0: okay
5: mo tumi kan
0: wow
5: mo hwe te no
0: e no mo ka dey
5: oh say ye mo se ma say ye su je ni mo a say ye mo se ya ye su omo hia mo a
0: e free one as a side check pa dear
5: I didn't have him because what you say now what myself that you are doing
0: yes
5: but when you here only is not good because when you sound come be
0: yo
5: mhm sanity
0: say I say catch us or brought to the next level who ya me say the tata as well them but how there e dey ma wey
5: what you say no e no na but myself say come be but who dia
0: what
5: you sound come be
0: okay.
5: Because I'm doing it, I'm going to be. Ha! Only we be here, but yeah, yeah, black water. This is your routine.
0: Okay.
5: Only we be here, we be here very.
0: Can you niho?
5: Can you niho beam?
0: And you, who name you be? And this is me. I want to say.
5: And you the.
0: I want your idea when you
5: move. Oh.
0: But can you be here? The better say me into. Now say you can come on us. What's your AK? You be on no more. Of course, what demo until? So you be AK. The best actor.

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1: 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Where we are?
2: There be. 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
1: 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Heaven to.
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1: 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Said the old kind of society, so fire. May you who are not
2: more than four.
1: Ah, nothing young quay and him syntax tanker, tanker, and what did a pa
3: tanker Ghana for a year two number of winning a year two. And your Ghana honey shall see for America,
1: okay,
3: and it be do Australia, and your call a German,
1: okay,
3: and your bag Ghana. Syntax tanker, tanker, and pie in feed, and a boy and to maintain them.
1: Nepacho syntax tanky, Sabaya, when you're BNT, agents that I want to turn the door so Pabe BI had to be Akoguho. Number way, na friend, na fee, and show baby Ben Walker Joe dear, 0244-335-168-168. 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
1: 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day and they say what did your love seasoning powder but we not the edge of my jello for the year and I'll touch them as well come on my charity freeland and buy anyone what they bread if you're a my woman's wave empowerment if you know what they are noodles and spaghetti and so abba the audience see woman's tune why are there any say we na 10 and na yati ama na kase in mame it is said you kwa na 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
4: yes madam
1: Auntie Sofia, now where?
4: I'm go find him on our
1: own. Oh, yeah, what happened? What am ma? Bema Moses, I wear Messi ni. When you know?
4: Bajani.
1: Oh, now then, I'm going to do my sa. 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

0: I saw it. Into a choir and say, I think it's a good thing. It's not even friendly, no, no, I swear. Yes, a bono or so. It's on my phone, on my own. I'm not to go with me, I feel too here. 2,000, 2,000, and so on. And only a kind of say, oh, bah, all the children are waiting behind the half, or we are near the half, I can't. And you mean, yes, yes, and for buying your for mine, 8,000. In 8,000, you know, half, yeah, yeah, and to 2 weeks' time. Emma, or say, one diamond is sandy. And you do for better trade that the other hand will say, I have to say, you ought to do a hand for me. I'm quite careful. No, see, this is the big account of how only any animal and a network are shared the hook. And I mean, I'm here for board by the tree. So, the tree and master and inside on your bed, you are making the animal friend of the master. Me and the buyer was 15, 3 years, maybe 2,000 years at the count for 14, and I'm going to go ahead for 14. A new bear 500, but you're not in the information. Two years, the 2,000 at the token.
1: What?
0: If the 2 weeks time, you must buy, say, okay,
2: you're
1: not say, for the 2,000, what would you miss? Whether we say, for the 2,000?
0: Missing. Same yet. Madame Bachelor, no better.
1: I don't know.
0: Emma, or that day 400, and half years, your money is coming to and coming. If you can't spend your time on 40 million, at that time, on a car 5,000. The 5,000, you know, all pronounced, and I would have blocked 2,000 years ago now. Who here then, a diner, group, a beer, or mobile board, a lens, which has been one or more than you. And after I said, Ubu, yeah, I come here and son, Ubu, see at 12. And you know, my bad man, I'll say.
1: If you are making a minimum comment, you can't say anything.
0: There's the old one, Master Tokasa. One young, that's a week lens, and I don't lend one month.
1: Thank you, dear. You want to know, not a message, ma. Maybe a message, ma. You know, you are a woman. You
0: are a woman. You are a woman.
1: You are a woman. You are a woman. You are a woman. You are a woman. You are a woman. You are a woman. You are a woman. You are a woman. You are a
0: woman. You are a woman.
1: You are a woman. You are a woman. You are a woman. You are a woman. But as a mere, no problem, sir. Some of you, and people don't hear. But you, Magma, you don't get my mom. Get for them to do another
0: one
1: who be on Canada.
0: You
1: see,
0: I'm
1: not
0: I'm not going to be able to do it. I'm not going to be able to do it.
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1: dancing?
4: Why now you are dancing?
1: But as we, I don't know from the number. Let me know. Let me know. Let me know. Let me know. Let me know. Let me know. Let me know. Let me know. Let me
4: know. Let me know. Let me know. Let me know. Let me know. Let me know. Let me know. Let me know. Let me know. Let me know. Let me
1: know. Let me know. Let me know. Let me know. Let me know. Let me know. Let me know. Let me know. Let me know. Let me know. Let me know. Let me know. Let me know. Let me know.
4: Let
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1: 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Tell them the kind. Oh, so what we're doing now? Okay, now.
2: Baby.
4: The one can't say so who's here we are.
1: One can't.
4: And
1: what can't say
4: who's
1: here
4: we are. And
1: here
4: we
1: are.
4: Obiaku Foundation, we
1: are
4: now UBC SSU. Tani and no can, no, I say. What about the CSSU?
1: Wa
4: be
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1: ye be me kama
2: on tia on fa de ne
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6: 0320 8358283
2: hello
6: hello good afternoon
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6: Yamacha
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6: Me ba so fe jedi kan fe se bi sale se on the two full level na na se bi na two full level ma onu bi to aso ada.
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1: O to bi ba wan ye.
6: Okay, and I'll charge you from full level to lentry and I say
1: three full level to lentry.
6: Who charge you to lentry? 170 more my
2: head. This is what you have been before.
6: me ba so se o di so tre tre le ka ho de a ta 170 days sa se so mo risk ala bi ka no ho.
2: Okay, me da se ma me nkom ani mo jade. 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
7: hello, nta so program am pe sam ba sibi.
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2: Yo, I heard you have to say mu si dan go up na na yanko.
7: Eh, any easy madam, because asama lady no any me busua for na ne brother need ni enye de. Sabi yenyi na ya si dan, because make I say me the mess ni be free. A hen ma kokko ben for western region. E ko si single room mame. Single room na wo si no, o charge me say from length your friends at full level no up to and no be in council foundation no. Or start here, no, or too free. Me friends at full level, no, at the costly length, or something even more, within 8,000. And no cry, no, anytime, be on back home, be on, or more, or any, me, my own, a didisica, 70 cities. Or be our Western region, the Abidia dancer, or they're making you. It's all to do, your friend is saying, length on, no. And I will start charging from length on, no, to plastering, to finish, no. And also, be a different charges. Aside no crano, then I see a cocobinia there. The OBA charge from so what to full level low, so will be to foundation, what charge free honor, no, the apocalypse see lens on. And that's it. Yes, no musici lady, mine.
2: Okay, Mate, made us a pa, my infabian, said the Munogadi. Hello? Avudi, baby, I'm ready.
8: But you are from Nana, I'm just a sister.
2: Nana,
8: uncle. I'm planning on him a nickname. The father and the young black, I say, almost a woman is a papano, the castle and the city, and some of us will meet you know. There, the monkey man almost is in a prayer once, and some of us can even sound up. One children,
2: okay,
8: all
2: right, me that say hello.
9: Hello,
2: enough would you, baby, Afrezi?
9: I'll pass your son, Afrani, I'll be you, make us a soup go from.
2: You are funny. Go from for you now, yeah.
9: I'll be a good beer, yeah. Oh,
2: young quiet, yet you.
9: The attorney sometimes the women down on the way we seek common terms now. Only the panabet me, meaning it missing you. I get you the same thing. Because what I tell them to, no matter you know, tell them to, not just say, I drew by beer, you have a bull roofing. Not me, sir, almost to a drew window, no, a throw, and Sakwan, all my captain, can you have the box? In the idea, I might just say, acquaintance and debris. Intiladia said the lady ni kana sem no anya sa na tie.
2: Mo na nte wo mu ho ase.
9: Ya, wo ma nte wo mu ho ase. Wo ni mu nti no the same thing na ye me. Nti efri ho no say me mahu said the adeni sitie. Nti obi ka me nim say lent na du ha. Ya, nti sa na tie.
2: Ya da say fala ko ka me wo. Hello. Hello. Ohwe TV o mido. Hello. Yanko, Mr. Hello?
10: Driver.
2: Robert.
10: Bobo, yeah.
2: Adam, now where?
10: Ayuma, where am I?
2: Yeah,
10: Yanko. Adayanya, you could say you see me. Now, sir, you know about Auntie Trimia, or the banner, Yaba Pedia. You know about it, did you any different? Nanaima, the Mutu Foundation, or more, Renable, you will come with you. We are not saying you are by your fellow, or so when you see Kaoji. I tell you, we are almost two brothers do Lancela, or so when we see Kaoji. I tell a carpenter in the Bobo. No messing in Boku and Lancena, messing in Sages Gansana. We have two brothers, three trainer, or so I didn't see go. And to any other, and save your Nima, or Yabu, may church in the moon. And to Papano, why are you married? Of only 50 million mano. I tell you, we are not saying, I'm about carpenter in Bobo Lancena. No, but I am worth it to not mention in San Bukua. Also, we see car mobile. I said that train. We are such a charge. No, I am on designer humanity.
2: Okay, all right. I am Kakra Yanya, man, who be our cabby before for be a meaning. Papa, not some new room, empty young train. So fire some non amid your major. So, not the Amakacha boy, man. So, I'll see to what producer a bit to one of my wife to the Kamakuma tree. And my uncle Sifia daddy crew. Why?
3: Now, my seat down 70. May the damn Missifia. The man for
2: high.
3: Okay. Let me make answer, ma. Sanity.
2: Oh,
3: the man says it's a missing cross.
2: Le prevent. Mammy, come, come, I told you, Miss Rao. Bride, now where cast one come up. na no no bi ye video TikTok say castle of where ye tell mon ka che enne ba ko ba bra Facebook Isha 104.5 YouTube ye Isha TV Sanson Adum TV ye dem TikTok Isha 104.5 and official Ohima B mendo what to say the bi are fine. Where did he? My man is so kakra. Yes, sir. Menu will be can. Where did he? Where did he? Where did he? Where
11: did he? Where did he? Where did he? Where did he? Where did
2: he? Where did he? Where happen?
11: Satan he? Where did he? Where
2: did he? Where
11: did he? Where did he? Where did he? Where did he? Where did he? Where did he? Where did he? Where did he? Where did he? Where did he? Where did he? Where did he? Where did he? Where did he?
2: Where did he? Where
11: did he? Where did he?
2: Where did he? Where did he? Where
11: acha
2: wo ba wo nyam ze ze
12: o mo do bunim bi o mo nyam
2: o nim
12: o bi o nya
2: wo nyam ze ze wan ko school da kra
11: mi ni mi date no
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11: de wu ye do
2: ah okay
11: it's a hot body yet a hot body ya ka de say me buy eh say be beji ma sa si crata
2: ada ba to asase
11: eh say be kuru anti o ma be ska o ma be 38 million na ke be eh ya ka de say 40 na o bu yi 2 e de ma pedi for no bu transfer kasam
2: asase no da hen ya
11: asase no no bu say wo eh
2: ma mo na say
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2: what they say
15: alija
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2: Hello, no now we say we can say.
14: Aso fit be online
2: so. 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
15: Fit me ka.
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15: 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Oni mi nyanko pon sa wa bo mi a.
2: O hene wa ma ha se o be bo bi to. Fo anu fufa nyum no.
15: Be bo mi o. Mada.
16: Producer
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16: body
2: trigger
16: sir.
2: Producer here. Onu wada o hu mu. 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
15: E wa onu mu mi swada ka. E ni ekwa na ba se ma hwe. O mu du ko concern me say, "Don't tell me, don't show me. You don't know what I can do."
2: Ah.
15: Don't tell me, don't show me. You don't know what I can do. Any my enemy they don't know. They don't know what I can do. Only my enemies they don't know. They don't know what I can do. You know, oh, I'm so mad at you.
2: But be fair, wait, where did you meet people?
16: That's enemies.
2: I went where you're bad, yo. Where you're bad, hey. Copyright, Daniel, so me say, wow, be fair, be I, you be see you.
16: I'm proud of Adam. Where
2: the yeah. So see, I family.
16: To Adam, no, no, no.
15: Don't tell me, don't show me. You don't know what I can do.
2: Ow.
15: Don't tell me, don't show me. You don't know what I can do. Only my enemies, they don't know. They don't know what I can do. So don't tell me, don't show me. Don't know what I can do.
2: So I nyamba ako emame na me.
16: Five.
2: Asema na five.
16: Half five.
2: Madam for. Okay. So can you mame wati?
15: Wati.
2: Me did your hima bi. Fa me din ya nyum sisi ya.
16: Me do dia nyum sisi
2: ya. Ana me kai.
16: O hima bi fa ya nyum ba ko mai sisi ya.
15: O hima bi. Me ni din bi papo. O
16: hima
15: bi. O hima bi.
2: Ya sisi ra ba ma me bi fi. Ya fa. Okay.
15: Ya me ama wa ho fe. Obi anti me hu anra. Obi anti me ye o.
2: Aha.
15: Oni size.
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15: Me kwa me be anjuma.
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15: ba. O de ba me kokra.
16: Hey my baby, don't tell me.
15: Don't show me. You don't know what I
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2: ah
17: e my life no look size
2: okay
17: and look size
2: okay and yes size maka size pants I a sexy can I hear
17: you were sexy and you were a life size life for the friend size
2: yes you are that up and hope you own but my dear ako play store and download the app ni bi Apple Store bet me a download do share na be your din afa number we na ye nkyere one ni sunye register ma 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
2: 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I was 0504-555-5535 and I'm saying 0551-815-388. You're copy work, but I'm going to hit patch and I'm a plaster and no a tree I'll be as say Eddie Amount.
17: Now, my own is I'm going to hit back and the woman here. 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
18: 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0248 92 88 84 0248 92 88 84 0248 92 88 84 0248 92 88 84 0248 92 88 84 0248 92 88 84 0248 92 88 84 0248 92 88 84 0248 92 88 84 0248 92 88 84 0248 92 88 84 0248 92 88 84 0248 92 88 84 0248 92 88 84 0248 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

0: Sorry, so we are the doctor number no eight jow. Mr. O fat now friend wa and ferry. 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The number ni bio a 0248 0248 92 92 88 24 0248 0248 92 92 88 24
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1: 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I mean money din from am no nyene samba wa. Me da fo baby of refi.
2: Refi shibi.
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2: Now, where?
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2: But you're a friend, Mr. Chin, Refie, from Kobaya, Wakra.
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2: From Mr. Che, Afrefi Accra of Ankobeli, I'm your missing.
1: Eja Che, mati wonkapa ye tiyo.
2: 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Then charge me minimum.
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1: asse say
4: see the peri da wo dia rewo da no
1: and you like to ask you to say
3: as it's let me say
1: yeah
3: what you want me and me I don't want you I want you andre ben sini yanda mandalaba mandalaba just say I don't want you what you want me and me
1: okay
3: say that doctor can
1: okay
3: and I'm the two on you who say obia
1: oba to si sala for you man I'll be so here for you
4: oh me ne si sala ni na ko to you mama mado
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7: But you can't get any healing determination. I'm going to get up my lambo. Then see the last number, Kuchana.
1: 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Who is he? The moon is
5: there. Ah, a good
1: sir.
7: Oh,
1: yeah,
7: oh,
1: yeah.
7: Oh,
1: yeah,
7: oh,
1: yeah.
7: Oh, yeah,
5: oh,
7: yeah.
1: Planning your life is very necessary.
7: Life. Obu o ha on value no. 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
7: 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The way I obey you.
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7: 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E wo se wo nkesa so wo ba wo wiase na wo bo wa abrabona. E wo se wo so hu wa abrabona wo bo no se. Wo nkesa besi wo ye.
1: Okay.
7: 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Se nye saade a to obu o ha no wa ye pepra. Debi me mama brabo sa.
1: Okay.
7: Me mama brabo nye pepra sa.
1: Okay.
7: But obi ani adwena.
1: O de bo ne bra no.
7: Sanity.
1: Yo, lady yenko.
5: I was so who say we are na ye we no. Everything is about planning. From day one I yawo wo, o ma me a guide wa and wo nyi no. Mo say wo so abrabo no. Say na obetutu anamu. Won't be tena we are say say wo de wo tena ho sa say. Ma belly as a dear, and see, I won a may walk on a warrior and was a man, I may chimp and aqua. Be a way of yes, and be a so deep plan to me.
1: Okay.
5: Plan your life. Me, mammy, me, I be a yossi. Itinerary for the day. Yes. Oh, sorry, you should know your plan for the day. The opposite would do a bravo.
1: Yeah.
5: Because what you mean in them, yes, sir. Yes, and I buy a man in a musa uncle. Because you'll be accountable for an among you are to be in life. And she said, "Use Uber wari kura ne wose use. I wari na me kono. Say na me peni. 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
8: Me wari ya.
5: Say na me peni kuno. Say na me pesa ma bravo. Me shisha ne efa.
1: Yeah.
5: Na mu wu ya sa ni mu enya wu kaisa wu wanyangu pumbi ya wode ne bata wu. 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
5: 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Yeah, yeah, yeah, said the mechanic. If you die, cry, and you call a year, you will be accountable for. Yeah, yeah, yeah, yeah, no. I will see you say, you be trust rubber, and I bet you be doing a dancer, maybe a chair maker.
1: Okay.
5: And see, I'm maybe a sequa. Yes, won't you do, but you say, yes, I buy a man in that
7: group. Yeah, yeah, yeah,
5: yeah, yeah, yeah, yeah, yeah, yeah, yeah, yeah, yeah, yeah, yeah, yeah, yeah, yeah, yeah, yeah, yeah, yeah, yeah, yeah, Obi o so se bia ya wo mutu sikam ntino sa na wo ba fa na
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15: Enye bien kra dial star 946 hash for chow be dey dinkunim any le mra tetri show ho so enye ma woni endi fie dun wo chi
16: Madam, I'm looking for Abena.
17: Abena, there's someone looking for you.
16: Madam, please, where's Abena?
17: Abena,
18: yes,
17: is this who you are looking for?
16: Madam, please get me Abena.
18: Please.
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16: 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If it's not Abena Rice, you can't keep it in here.
15: Abena Rice. 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
20: 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And I was on my own, sir. A cabby, mamma, and a papa, madama, and my frano, one of me a Milo, Naya, no more beer, said a bayan, what they know, a bacon kind of what in a quen any more. Vitamin in your ropey, Nashi Milo Muma, and was about four penny, obia, and no more beer. Tell it's all made for me, no, ya dear boy, ya dear bam, way and a best value data and voice officer. Tell it's all for ya, ya, a dear more bibia, and can't one ma, when we use the telephone network, you know, Nina, and the sober dial *530# *530#. Away a made for me bundles are a very affordable. Yeah, and a customized data and voice package and a diama won't qua. Na what's me ama streaming no browsing no and no course no so voice course no na emu aye de tell us how don't say connecting energy sina yagusua ya car no esi ho 2026 brand new Toyota Toyota Hilux no 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Game Park Day is making winners every day. Blueprint DNA organization for nature moho. Now we DNA would media be a yendi enfa emam. They say ni se fashion adosu. 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Eman in yemushe meman too much. And it's about me. About fan in your PM and ni wan yakura. 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But off a part waiting mattress on your so better that I swore. Now I'm on the pedian season also. What the mattress was when Ultimus and Pa, what that's where we are. Now we want to save for mattress near Moto, Kama, a Kama. Just a Bogo, control Muna, found nine no. 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they do yourself it sounds ever how big old colors can and win instant cash promo yes a big old is paying for J cap no sign no more car big old bobby good is a big old no man no more and they let me 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A latest for mattress sizes. 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Yeah, anya baby ni na kra na. 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Number na we so free. 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Ena kumasen so. 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O partner for life, a latest for mattress. We nyan kupon fro, now you are over fro ha. The akanin na you unpness in chain. Do you hear bra bumpa, a latest for mattress? And on a bed don't qua. And on a bed, and on a mattress are brokiat crack soa. And on a mattress are brokiat soa, okwa daswa.

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At 2 4 bits me afraid, and Cassia, Pharma Trust Limited. Yeah, number no. 0561-088-666 and I said 0561-088-663 for my chica wholesale be our name no so for any trim or ho na echo do do so po easy brands one of ena abraye easy Easy Academy na o jade honum no eye Easy Brands ena e di apa. 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We are always making your meals easy for you to cook and eat and chop. Last slide, you don't spend anybody splash mouth. Thank you, minute to go on. I'm Diano and your sham European standard. Papa Pania, dear Brown, you one who don't so. MM Money, any storm, run wild and a legend, a man obsession, instant crush, mademoiselle. Temptation, you know, a money, memory, and a idea for the boys and the girls. Last slide, but this splash and suit your beer to go on. I'm Diano. Enye sham FDA for Adiatum and unti Enivero Cosmetics were doom possible in Zwe Cosmetics were doom opposite A Life Stephen Body Cosmetics for Dr. Mensa China Mobenya Biato Kumase Prudential Plaza 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

0: 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Say Nedia new Amana no Community Bank PLC. I was here for me and DJ Medin and then I could see your boy and a bread bit as in Anka. On once an uncle, Pesenka, OPMs, they go in your own family and mankind. 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
0: 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They say what down down.
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6: Every child is different. 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
7: And not in your friend was off for 3 days, you know.
8: Walk away,
7: no one near to
8: you. And your pressure, you
7: are in charge, you know. You're
8: in front of us, we are in so
7: our home.
8: And one is a woody dick
7: and Santam
8: Shim
7: when you swap the whole clay.
8: Lay a number how bad ya.
7: A be a better name.
8: So what about the bridge of Kojo Takran?
7: And look around with the choir. A be
8: a better name. Kenyan won't pay me.
7: So what did the American ya say?
8: Aha, Matias,
7: I will draw your friend, sir.
8: Manpower.
7: And none of them will masa abrante
8: na so ya kase ne wodo manhin
7: kokuma senso
8: be wonu ABA Herbal Center
7: wo kwada so gina si
8: ye na chi wo pe
7: ejuma
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I prime sports. I foreign tidbit and choir. 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
9: 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A nuntin ame UC Holy Multi Purpose Insecticide Spray. 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
15: There comes a time in every young guy's life when something changes. 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
3: 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Na the ne ko consult room and say doctor be sure no. 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
10: Hey, welcome back to work.
11: Charlie, thanks, bro. Thanks, bro.
10: Malaria really knocked you down, eh?
11: Charlie, no joke. Hey. Fever, headache, vomiting, hey. Loss of appetite. I couldn't even eat my usual fufu.
10: You and fufu.
11: How you go do
10: it? I hope you got tested before the malaria treatment.
11: Oh, yes, I did. And thanks to Malatu, I kicked out malaria one time.
10: Sharp. Anyway, yeah. Sorry to ruin your excitement, but your boss asked of you.
11: Okay.
10: She says she has plenty work for you.
11: No problem, Charlie. Strength day.
10: You see,
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Mpa bitina wen kwa de mayama wase Mamenye bitina Between you radio and happiness yeah Baba cho domo lawyer Domo carpenter, domo radio, domo music Are they the offer now for papa preko isa nse Oba the offer for papa preko Where they obe tia na boka I started 937 minutes after 4 years on 104.5 FM. That's a blessed state you call in Kinsha. I just say, share, I'll share, That's your mom for the weekend. Digging on another car, boy, if you just a man. So that's shiny finance. And don't forget, this weekend, there's one entertainment group. Award winning entertainment program beyond. It is sure entertainment power. Between 2 to 6, 2 to 4, right now. And then here is a crowd. Weekend the entertainment or crowd. Until next Tuesday, crowd, Wednesday. I'll be taking a crowd, but don't know. Mamma, you know, I quit you. I'm going to send an eggman to send a bomb price when you go on and for BMW Dufie. I'm going to send a national driver, an international driver. But international lines drive you on safely on a man. Monday to Friday, 3:45, 6 p.m. sharp. I let her feel important to struggle. Yeah, I'm going to go on a good point. I'm going to call the name. Right after that, as the World Cup season and flavor is over, I couldn't appear. Could be Munukumba, disappointed member of Brekum in that area. Katoyan Fighters Chief Driver beyond the air. And a denture Meku Kokwanansi. A Jamaso. And Kwasa will join the team. We are some in December, bro. A bonon du Kopa Okona. Suffer Saturday. In Shire, you bring up, bro. I said, I'm coming team of producers. Nana Kwame is back. And our Kabo. Where we join? And you, Frank, and I question you free earlier. Hey, I'm a credit word, my boy. I'm a credit. I'm a train champion. Why I let you go? Dr. Punifi Gambia, a particular by a special center by the Kaya home. They are Pumdi Hosts, my boyfriend, and no man can say what's up. Augustus Spain. Augustus Argentina, and World Cup now. I'm born in Sakura, and there's Sakura, and I'm also live on radio and TV. And I'm born in social media. Your memories will always be cherished. I'm a cousin, I'm a friend, and I'm a friend, and I'm a friend, and I'm a friend, and I'm a friend, and I'm a friend, and I'm a friend, and I'm a friend, and I'm a friend, and I'm a friend, and I'm a friend, and I'm a friend, and I'm a friend, and I'm a friend, and I'm a friend, and I'm a friend, and I'm a friend, and I'm a friend, and I'm a friend, and I'm a friend, and I'm a friend, and I'm a friend, and I'm a friend, and I'm a friend, and I'm a friend, and I'm a friend, and I'm a friend, and I'm a friend, and I'm a friend, and I'm a friend, and I'm a friend, and I'm a friend, and I'm a friend, and I'm a friend, and I'm a friend, and I'm a friend, and I'm a friend, and I'm a friend, and I'm a friend, and I'm a friend, and I'm a friend, and I'm a friend, and I'm a friend, and I'm a friend, and I'm a friend, and I'm a friend, and I'm a friend, and I'm a friend, and I'm a friend, and I'm a friend, and I'm a friend, and I'm a friend, and I'm a friend, and I'm a friend, and I'm a 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

there is a loan up I'm a chance to sign loan business loan sisu na tene kaka kaka yo bia ya transport una na transport business man na ya to una a giglo let microfinance loan una man a current in savings account your bad option bro nya be Christmas account salary account a fixed deposit salary account current account savings needs to una I mean you are made in Ghana hey Western Unity Link any a place una mo rem fi amantin and castle community bank any betin abo a branch of Kajetia Kew Assemblem came here. A German tea table Yeji. I'm a dancer. And a Kajajin. Pressure new. We are made in Ghana. The number is 0501-290952. 0501-290952. We are made in Ghana. They are so Ghana card. Only problem, crowd. We saw Ghana card. Open mobile phone. Home. I won't hear. And a P phone says, accessories. Can't just say. But yeah, Gianama. I mean, chaos. I mean, so. We are made in Ghana. They are Ghana card. I don't know. Baby. Saka Ghana card. Now, only problem. Yeah. And yes, only when you bet your branch and work, Kumasi, you do. And yes, the house here, here. And yeah, no, you bet Jacob Bones and any prudential bank, you do. And I could see a Jima Dino. I'm one crime, I'm comedian, Zungo Johnson. But you might be a near check. And I'm here, and definitely you are made in Ghana. We are made in Ghana. Mwa mwa kaswa takra de mon koye kaswa station wa de ni cheta mala abu station market bozi gana ko bachaba eh atrom ope Samsung ana smartphone Nokia wa we Tecno Infinix en kora kit tablet yeso gito 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Oh yeah, be a passion stroke now. How I drink? I started bonkai. A prostate problem about home. Any abstention and sexual weakness. Menstrual disorder singing. Oh kidney disease singing. And then passion go go cry. And then thirty a case. And we been in near the end. Doctor for the brace so now. See this a can't go. I'm fast a can't get there. Here say you know. Lancer in she yeah name we. And we back come meeting what dance out there. And he just about A B A back clinic limited. Profia se odoma hin krobi

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And I feel your credit, yo 165. Ooh, yeah, I'm rekra. Samara Company Limited, Nako Fabre. GN, no man, a friend.
0246 86 4798 0246 86 4798 and 0501 45 44 62 na 52 minutes after 4 here akasima na makoma kon watwe na nanum abo anum ba kwan bi aso mi se obi ani pa twa na ba aye doctor opini opini be ma amen pa ye 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

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A brow is you Ghana card now, my stamp, your stamp card now. As soon as you see not to 2 coins, who can see a panny at the mouth? A balance of problem, maybe. Mammy, I've been a fro. A rama bedroom. A bad time, a friend of mine. A brown rice fried for beer, salmon farm or chance, and bra. 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A cabusiani at the phone in a boom, come on, come on. And you are brown talent, friend of mine. A brown rice fried for

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And you were boss star 530 hash no. 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Fi neko yina. 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And I become my MTN app no. 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E ya 1 month free subscription ama o wabra ya mo DSTV decoder. E nye aso obe to 15 inchi. Now 15 inches, our bigger Samsung TC and Nasco and Asma.

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As answers are banded to your car, your banded to your day, here's a bosom at your car. As a badge loan, if you are saying, you're more salary overdraft, and you are too bad. You are too low. A badge bosiama and new baby at the bedroom, a work house. 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
1: 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Now, so I didn't dare.
0: So they wouldn't
1: have to know. Say, or no, so funny. Is serious, isn't it?
0: Now, who expects this all way?
1: Kiss the same thing, no, many of them. Because school mutate, be most tough. I've required the guy back who say so, afraid will be nippin' it. A catch and say, or more her hen, like a more hen. I'm not guidance, which I say. Onusunhun but 30 minutes time na me ba ne the different number afre
0: bueno
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0: 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No one is the my any patcho teacher for a moon baby or and a fee or one picture hole.
1: But child,
0: you can't tell any name for the picture and to her. Eh, so be a nobby or be a no, you don't know why you know. Oh no, produce more minya sama. 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
2: Missing person.
0: Ah, what come on, Missing person. One hour. And do I bring push come on, push it from one. Oh yeah, okay. Okay. Push it from a Frankie. And the patch of baby about Oka school. I mean, my name for when came Garden City Aquatics Swimming Competition. Car aquatic now. Dog say go there. Many hours. So many times. Yes, swimming competition. 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
2: 0552 79 79 64.
0: 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It's ah go me jini di. I am go your number ni bio
2: 0552 79 79 64 64 00.
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1: yet on say
0: machine ne suno
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4: yo de chance fli say
0: ana de wo
4: yo de chance fli
0: to de no chance fli
4: me say me chance fli so ba be say me chance fli
0: chance won ni ma
1: dabi dabi dabi me no yan kokra po de me peni say na
0: mra dabi be say hu say
1: dabi dabi wo wo bia hu de say obi ahu
0: ana kana o ya yan the time
1: eh yeah yeah eh yeah dog eh yeah asun
0: dabi 1 minute
1: say 1 minute asun ke wi a me say me time no be so say
0: da dere
1: me
0: more time
1: o be so di me time ni
0: na ma more time
1: mi wi a no
0: atwa obi akan
1: wo bia hu eh
0: o
1: bia hu say ma yi
0: akan 1 minute
1: eh yeah eh yeah eh yeah eh yeah de say obi ahu
0: sinya ma dabi camera no ye hu ma wo
1: eh hu mu
0: o de jina say mo ye mo ni mi o ye ni ya
1: mo me time no be
0: so she say kaka be so ye ni
1: he
0: onye asie no ma no
1: do oye eye
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0: 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E ye 0599
1: 0241 0241 58 58 76 74 74 0241 0241 58 58 76 74 74 0241 0241 58 58 76 74 74 0241 0241 58 58 76 74 74 0241 0241 58 58 76 74 74 0241 0241 58 58 76 74 74 0241 0241 58 58 76 74 74 0241 0241 58 58 76 74 74 0241 0241 58 58 76 74 74 0241 0241 58 58 76 74 74 0241 0241 58 58 76 74 74 0241 0241 58 58 76 74 74 0241 0241 58 58 76 74 74 0241 0241 58 58 76 74 74 0241 0241 58 58 76 74 74 0241 0241 58 58 76 74 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
1: I ensure 104.5 FM. Any doctor putting a chicken come on for a cat drums on us. 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What is in you? A be born a BSA or church him. 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About the side, any day.
0: About the side, now who's on your mobile room? You know, I am uncle for be break or third row. 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
1: okay numbers ni bio
0: numbers no eh
1: One
2: of predicting will be only to be visited to the TV, you say. One more predict Sadia. Nana Gwambe
1: mini pass me catch
2: him. Benina court down Nana Gwambe.
1: Some catch him say, "Oma,
2: me catch him." Wa be too much.
1: Ono no catch him na say. Catch him zoma na number interview na.
2: Nana baba na be.
1: Nyambo chiro
2: ba. Eni me ka obiri. Because see I have a full issue abi. Come why you do no any video evidence na na dey send me no. I know dey wa ha. I know the
1: body pa.
2: I know the pa.
1: But you, what you trainer sending no?
2: Bro, said the doctor, can say, any perfume for
1: I'm
2: not for you, don't them that.
1: Be a cock. Hey, you're a king of them.
2: Hey, never go to Chris.
1: Hey, Nansaka.
0: Oh, yes, any pattern for me, feel for
2: me. Nansaka, man. Man, that's from giddy, but they are sending it in.
1: Hey,
2: internet in the pop. Internet
0: in the pop.
2: Internet in the pop.
1: Yeah, man, and I'm going to say, yes, I'm coming. I'm saying, matter it to you.
0: Man, I'm saying, many of you.
1: Oh, Debbie.
0: Because your prophecies be all out. Minimum, I have one, you might plan to
1: me. Papa, man,
0: sit, I'm on the loose room seat.
1: MPs,
0: I'm. Bonny na.
2: Me da tout ça c'est reparti tu tu je si I know what I mean.
1: Comme
2: papa le docteur trendy papa.
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2: papa logo be connait bien. Na c'est le Messi soldier in capital at Espagne and day papa.
1: Amen.
2: Yo.
1: On coupe point de mi ho afofie.
2: De boy c'est ça dire on a change mon frère na gambe.
1: Yes.
2: Nah. One in the case is oh my, only 10 years old. Because only do I get to go blue.
1: Come on, come on, come on.
2: I'm not going to go.
1: Boss.
0: Hey, you are Frankie. No matter who you are, Frankie, they are coming. Pa.
1: I say, who are YouTube, TikTok, any Instagram?
0: Ah, because Frankie, they are coming. Wa. How do you want to treat me?
1: Oh, come on, man.
0: Say no, my boy, hopo. Like a necklace with my
2: uncle,
0: so you are mammy.
1: Honey, a damn pelele.
0: And I mean, so no, so we did a frima, cause you have
2: to go
0: for your reading. Not an armantum, and at the abrantum, so what did them? I'm a
1: cook. Was that Italian and Donna Sebastian Bans? We eat three women, and Diana Kona Kuano movie. My way, dear. That's a spectrum man, Gwambe.
2: No, Gwambe.
1: I'm not being vanity in this.
2: What's wrong? No, Gwambe, bah.
1: Yes.
2: What has happened to her? Prophecy is reading or didn't never go.
1: I said, tear the second half.
2: Well, the prophecy, they say, yeah, June, July, it will be August.
1: Yes.
2: So, bear 5 months a year anymore. The end of the whole year, we are sitting down.
1: I'm not a prediction.
2: Prediction.
0: But I didn't say me predict. He said, anytime beer, I'm a next bet, Obelusu.
1: Me na me catch up. Me na.
2: Aye.
1: Me wuna na nsa ma ye. Me
2: oh.
1: Me nkwa se asem da. Go me
2: ni. Baba. Oh. Leo ji
1: minisi kamre me falo ya na. Wan kwa ma me a. Ba mon catch film gre mo ni. 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
3: Eh
1: baba. 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In fact o picture trendy. So he said, he went to me for a round of a trip. Ow.
2: Mera who?
1: Look, what's that? We are saying, some two be an obedient. You know, here on Bambon. They are two Makasa Mera who are not my tier four.
0: Around where you do around
1: where you do around where you do around where you do around where you do around
3: where
1: you do around where you do around where you do around where Hmm. What can move over? Okay,
0: can I be honest? Maybe I'm very.
1: Oh, let me pull me to Joanna's open myself. Wait, can it be my trouble? My father,
0: oh, yeah,
1: and you were never see the jar quiet, whoop, whoop, I don't be. I go out of the hobby of money,
3: and I'm not going to be bassa.
1: I was all trying to be
3: me.
1: Okay, man, surprise.
0: Answer, a silly pattern for me. If you
1: come on, my
0: ship, I send your map to me.
1: Oh. Comment de me gini di pa?

Again, Chibiani Akwa Doom 106.3 FM. Now bring Thursday of the day of the show. And then Wednesday, dear baby, a coach na nyanko pon ya duma. And then also dear baby, yeah. Ini shaba kwa si Justin Yamiche from Kingsley or Damian Mwaku. And then I said, I'm a

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1: 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And Jackra. A boy and price on Yanko Poma, Dominu, Nadana, the Ancho, Nianja Dayawada, and El Quada on the 22nd of July 2026. I didn't Nana Yawa, modern friend Nana A1. Honor, I see you, my girl, service station, Mazma, Jaya. I was a penny, your pong. They are son and Abusia. And I could get this, I'm one for Jason. And a black Kojo, and now for Kojo GPI to Chairman Yina Musa de Martin. As I said, Manka Samadi and Yina, I had Nanaya Amunia. 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
1: 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They are in all the 16 regions that we have also in the country. And they are there to assist to ensure that individuals who want to do the right thing within this 90 days or 3 month window get to do the right thing. What we want to encourage every citizen of our country to also help in ensuring enforcement is that I insist that I won't give you my Ghana card for you to make a photocopy.
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1: initially there were no remedy punishment that was why it was a bit difficult. You only try to cause no you can't do this and that. Now there's clear punishment. I mean their license can be withdrawn, their business can be shut down and all. So there's a lot more within this new amendment that empowers NIA and the state agencies to enforce than before. And we can assure you that NIA will popularize the toll-free numbers that will be used to assist citizens who try to insist on the right thing and others try to abuse them.
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3: The streams in the forest reserve all flow eventually into the sea. So when this came to our attention, we took immediate steps to talk with the minister responsible for land and natural resources. Previously, when it came to our attention, we engaged the landlords immediately working there and dismantled the operation. But subsequently, they've gone in there again and apparently they wait at night. So people are not aware and they are there and operating. That national forest reserve should be converted rather into a national park with permanent presence of wildlife staff and forest services division staff so that they will not have access to go into it. But if the Galamsey does not stop, all our efforts at the marine protected area is useless.
2: Na je se ayehu ene oba Facebook abohunu ampa enye afripo kwayenu mawura punu mawiempo wedi aka ho bra na afu ani bra behwe wani so ade ei Facebook ni YouTube ene media to hoyi ya no enye de adu no 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
3: Over the past 18 months we have laid important foundations. We have passed the landmark fisheries and aquaculture act. We have established Ghana's first marine protected area. We have strengthened fisheries enforcement. We have improved fish stock supply and introduced stronger accountability systems. We have expanded aquaculture development. We have opened new opportunities through offshore agriculture. We have advanced Ghana's blue economy agenda. We have strengthened partnerships with investment, knowledge, and innovation. These achievements are significant, but they are not the destination. They are the foundation upon which we will continue to build.
2: Mami Emilia Atta, so far one on a share is your munam, tis a koto, a kwebi. 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
5: under the law which I mentioned earlier the fact that I bring a case against my employer doesn't warrant any victimization or termination and when you do that and it is established that because I brought a case against whether rightly or wrongly whether what I said is right or wrong is not the issue but the mere fact that I brought a case against you you have victimized me then that becomes unfair so there's protection
2: now dr webek benis edinika say be wie no say yama adwuma wura no maso nte say say ofo obi adwuma na nipa no so odi akoba adwuma no mo ye adwuma da ko sori ya odi e wono yere kufia no abase ma 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
5: when labor department goes to do the inspections and they find some of these violations and then they recommend corrections and they are not effected then they report to the National Labor Commission so there is that kind of institution that does labor inspection now but you see one thing that I also know that sometimes you even go for the labor they go for the labor inspection and workers even fail to come out to speak
2: anyi oti ye ye panimpa wo no ena apafo kubate wo mayi mu oda no dr benis welbeck
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6: Yabetwa kase kwa abani mkase abani on my predictability on my you cannot predict you cannot plan you cannot you cannot project ahead and that is the good thing. Having said that, we at business community also I would agree that if any industry that gives abani sikabu tupa any ready for importers and exporters. In fact, for importers, that is where abani sikamo. I didn't tell the mechanics who share the introduction of the public and AI. Important as well as using my office, supported government overwhelmingly. And as you speak, we know the numbers, the revenue that they are making generated from AI public and in the port. And so we do not expect to see any surprises in the incoming media budget review. We do not expect to see any additional tax component being introduced because already we have sacrificed for government.
0: Samson Asaki Awingobit. On any executive secretary ma importers and exporters association
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7: 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ticket free Dr. Sibinamu you cannot it's not unless I will lie you cannot in terms of extemporaneous presentations nearly official and private statement am yẹn wọ ha right honourable Gbambe.
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9: Consistent with the core functionings of human resource, you know, policies, monitoring performance, and facilitating capacity building and development among us, the OCS has actively or has been actively working to ensure that the careers of registrars are managed to, you know, their best optimum. In the pursuit of this mandate and in close collaboration with the ministry, my good friends and the court management, the OCS has been addressing some of the challenges confronting the regional and, you know, national house of chiefs to strengthen the administrative and the judicial functions. A key priority in this collaboration or collaborative efforts is the harmonization of salaries for councils for the regional house of chiefs, for instance.
2: Dr. Evans Agridako, Penimpa, one of my enyuma by a cool hold woman, one that woman on an inati and ɛbaa sɛ yie no kwankyerɛfoɔ ma atenaeɛ a ɛhwɛ nkuronkuronkura sɛ mɛmu mpuntuo nanom hemfo na afei 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
9: As administrators, you serve as the critical link between the traditional authorities and the formal public service system. Your role requires not only technical competence, but also tact, integrity, impartiality, and sound judgment. The knowledge and experience that will be shared during this workshop should therefore be viewed as an opportunity to strengthen your professional capacity and improve institutional performance.
2: Alhaji Amin Abdurrahman, one of the deputy director, chief director Ankasa, Ministry of Local Government, Chief Tenancy and Religious Affairs, Nene NLT, you know.
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2: Consistent with the core functionings of human resource policies, monitoring performance, and facilitating capacity building and development among us. The OCS has been actively working to ensure that the careers of registrars are managed to the best optimum. In the pursuit of this mandate and in close collaboration with the ministry, my good friends and the court management, the OCS has been addressing some of the challenges confronting the regional and national house of chiefs to strengthen the administrative and the judicial functions. A key priority in this collaboration or collaborative efforts is the harmonization of salaries for councils for the regional house of chiefs, for instance.
0: Dr. Evans Agridako, Penimpa, one of my ɛba sɛ yie no kwankyerɛfoɔ ma atenaeɛ a ɛhwɛ nkronkronkurasia mɛmmɔ mpuntuo nanom hemfo na afei soma hodoɔ ɛsoɔ ɛyɛ panin alhaji amin abdurahman ɛne ɔ se sɛ wohwɛ wɔ m a yɛ adwuma awɔ nananom hemfo bɛdwa wɔnom atenaeɛ kɛsie mu a wɔnim de papa wɔ mo nso ɛna kuta nananom adwuma mu nti sɛ fata sɛ berɛ yi mu yɛsɔ wɔne ase na deɛ wɔyɛ biara no ɛtumi kɔ soɔ
2: As administrators, you serve as the critical link between the traditional authorities and the formal public service system. Your role requires not only technical competence, but also tact, integrity, impartiality, and sound judgment. The knowledge and experience that will be shared during this workshop should therefore be viewed as an opportunity to strengthen your professional capacity and improve institutional performance.
0: Alhaji Amin Abdurahman, one year deputy director, chief director Ankasa, Ministry of Local Government, Chief Tenancy and Religious Affairs, Nene NLT.
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7: We don't expect you to take the loan and just use it consumption without any real value back in it, and so look for opportunities. Some of the examples I've given, if innocent things comes to mind, then you are a candidate for this loan. And so plan your future with this loan, plan what you want to do after retirement with this loan, plan the house you want to build with this loan, because it may be too late, it may be too expensive. And if you take your retirement benefit and put all that into housing, I tell you, you will struggle, because what you get on monthly basis cannot take you home.
6: And is our coach busia ina so ka so di ko su dan a o ka chire o se ni e di aho chire be ba pa san se ko ba sa di bo so me so a ye de be ma wo se kokodi no ye tewa aho ya o di ni su no be ko fie e 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
8: 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pension as so into the can say say sap sikana we say at all you be more 80% not 80% no would you hear any investment preparing towards your pension oh it's a bia when you a dying be a person auto and I be a business or side hustle be a person would be a man your mouse are when you say the g 80% no now they invest said they are pension no if they can see and sana
6: 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Thanks to you, Computer Clinic. I have you new. Any other video is one actually doing by Yadian Baby only do I am for my one time. So now when you're Kuyano and Kuyano, I war soon as I'm an Casacano so no more. Anger at the papa, pardon, no, you're too more at the Giacha, the Bobana Fak Redemption Center, called Yacha dear. Syntax tank, would you wish your good man at Jawadi SUO? Any of your born and who's what, Jimmy? Through some more for more, would you did your Odia essence you will be as M Papai. 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
9: unim se one of your best listeners other listeners are what Belgium Ghent idi eye elder KB Jordan enro wo wu ya ɔmo asɔre Pentecost ɛwɔ Gent deɛ obia anim no elder JB Jordan KB Jordan so ɔmo yɛ 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

0: do. In fact, when a man presses your animal, he's usually looking to buy it cheap. So be careful now. When a man presses your animal, he's usually looking to buy it cheap. For you to solve it. Source of happiness, source of income free. Me can't say I wear the fear of my for a prophetess. Someone in now. Oh, mammy, ya, or ye, or tap you to church and you are crack. Sam, I'm in a prophetess. You don't have fear, my dear. Oh, what is Simu Jerebisa? Or someone in now. Cock Montrasse. Montrasse never a block or no be come for a beton of one. If you said, Drew Babia, wouldn't you be saying no and yet extra careful? And you're careful, Kekio. Extra. So why you extra careful? Now we'll be shut that door, the work can fool now. Hey, necessary, dear. Hey, wouldn't you grow? Chow swag the oboa. Well, baby, I can just say, for Bishop Connor, where the pa, young flowers and oko. Why about Tomua? I was imagining. Oh, the beard, dear, send it. And the idea of the farmer. Me and I am a request some of me uncle.
1: And I'm not fair, I'll say.
0: But when a man presses your animal,
1: yes.
0: Okay. Yeah, we need to go and talk, bro.
1: And then the natural
0: second. And what's that? Me, can
1: Because one of them knew you one and you know Judas one and he used to but say we be presumed, ah, my back appear, why, yeah, a cuckoo farm

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1: In music.
5: Are you busy? 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
6: My guy.
5: Put some respect on the goat.
6: On the goat. 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
5: Every year, we will give to you back.
1: So who is the goat? 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
10: Asua kwabena sije kan yampa wasio nipa nye asua ubuo nie enu nti ukasa tie komfo ya bia sanye owu ana ya nimguase komfo ya bi onfa nyamidin emapo ono enesesenke friend se onyami nipa ukona asua ya onye afare baba force onkasa tonku toye omaloto number

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1: 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I'll be the vibe.
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3: 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To honor people, enjoy your origin.
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Question day. 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And your deep breath.

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0: 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That is what tradition demands. Our love for our culture and respect for tradition defines who we are as a people. 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
1: Yes, it's part of our living
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1: It's just a 400. Papa. We must have confirmed for by friends a valuable value man, valuable us to life, valuable platinum plus. I'm not saying we know we more than that. Papa. I've a valuable value woman, valuable omega 3 fish oil, valuable new life, valuable beauty plus, and a valuable Atroflex plus. 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
0: 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57 57 57 57 57 57 57 57 57 57 57 57 57 57 57 57 57 57 57 57 57 57 57 57 57 57 57 57 57 57 57 57 57 57 57 57 57 57 57 57 57 57 57 57 57 57 57 57 57 57 57 57 57 57 57 57 57 57 57 57 57 57 57 57 57 57 57 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
1: our presenter of Space FM
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3: so me ka fi
1: contents we did this
3: and the complex
0: complex
1: u free contents about the complex
3: there be me we can free complex
1: oh contents is here
3: there be complex
0: contents na here
1: ah
3: complex
0: aha
1: complex na we find
3: is alive
0: aha complex
1: and u free contents about the complex
3: there be me
1: ayo ya che
0: mame wa worry what in your make wa worry
4: let me do boy
0: ah when di me nyina so
4: we din de boy
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1: ah okay boy you cause a friend
4: cause you go food
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6: 055 0 0 0 0 0 7 3 3 7 3 3 9 5 9 5 0 5 5 0 5 5 0 0 7 3 3 7 3 3 9 5 9 5 0 5 5 0 5 5 0 0 20 billion dollars of precious metal sold to 1.8 million customers means Atmex knows how to help you find the investment you want when you want it. 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
0: Yeah, was wo mo boa.
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3: 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First thing, then I won't find who she cried.
5: Bachelora,
3: no one who she,
5: Bachelor, and who she,
3: and all by this year's father.
5: Bachelor said, Never them back home here.
3: Yeah,
5: Babby, Magna, or them by face.
3: Okay. But the same thing is Sakaya Bunny said.
5: Bachelor Sakaya Bunny said, Since you are crying dinner away, first is an uncome back road with what I mean. But this is him who said dinner. When there was some interest, I won't say any question which was in cover. First, the grass on our mean.
3: No.
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5: 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So we will come here to practice.
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0: 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A woman, oh, you must so preoccupied. Doctor Suakuma no air yakasin. 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Doctor Suakuma air pressure nabum. Me twas ye the amount, now watching you no pet. Me twas ye at the amount, now watching you no pa. Mammy, 1 9 minute I said won't put and an hour pressure no. Watching me at the man of Pashiami, Baba, Yala Sports Stadium Hall, naming to us here now. Hey, brother Bak was in Timmy Saucy Cam, and I'm the Yaduma. You are you, mean Timmy Saucy Cam, and I'm the Yaduma. May Sakra me do Rami Botum, me do Rami Botuma Yiska, and I'm a Badia Kusku said you talk money, mean Timmy for me Sanshem Botum, may Sammy Gumosa, I said you slow quachemino. But me no drone in a watch you back open. You were doing a mission. I don't say the mammy baby, Yenti and no, not me from a chill crying, and my telephone number, and to get a man for a friend for Bammy and Sabby. Yenti openina, no one to me finding that ancient the Botomino, Yanko Tianimra.
1: Now, what can be said? Well, some, no one to me find your tree. Now, Emra, Ebenade. What do you call a book?
8: I could dog a crab.
1: The man, yeah,
8: and no. 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
1: Okay. Is that for 20 minutes I should go to Mkra?
8: I'm going to go to Mkra. I'm going to go to Mkra. A friend of Jawsu Berma.
1: A Jawsu Berma.
8: That was Yamfo.
1: Yamfo. That's a Nyamia Yibiyo.
8: Nyamia Yibiyo.
1: It's a Jawsu. So, Obi AT, radio, Obi Shed TV, no one. A for 2 cents, the Berman.
8: I'm not casting myself. Me the minute about Mkra, and then me back, you were at Yam.
1: And I'm sorry, I mean, to know you never got your
8: children about when you were Yamba. It means you were yard here. Specialist,
1: Yaminsha,
8: I mean,
0: I would mean me and poor dinner chiaba. Mammy Bakunus would be a dancer, and also say, and a dancing in tea, and also my minus would dinner chiaba. No, Ampa, yes, sister Bako, Amelia, Yaminsha, was say, will be a dinner cheap. If you don't go more, Tom Abba Stadium said, oh, Baba, say you are, you know. 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9983, 0542 08 9983, 0542 08 9983, Ubetinia Frenny, a fast for me, Lumi and Sedipe. What train me at Mano Pampato, Dumadine Koso, our Baba Yara Sports Stadium. 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Magnica catcher of the Dasa Yan Chadu, Yan Tong a drilling farmer. Na wo de flu pem na bra se doctor me register insurance ni bi 5.5 550 Ghana cedis no me register bi me de me ho hye won sa wo mse wo nyame de na so bua me me ha woni me problem ni me da dwini ni 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Channel of our bar. No after why. Okay. 0542 08 9983. 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How can you say? 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Ya ho yawada. 0542 08 9983 0542 08 9983. 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I say, Kaka, oh, you're a woman. What's in it to pay? And I say, I can't. The more pay, but I'll turn up. I'll turn up a banana. Why? 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
0: 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Doctor me de bua TV program no. Doctor me de bua radio program no. 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Here was scoreboard on Asipe. And I'm a number no 0542 08 9983. Midin and a doctor, Dr. E. Y. Edu. And Sanchani doctor, and I would tell you, Yami aduma ye wene desende, ye betu wasu.

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1: 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I would like to put on a don a him one in him. Only a new mabro. Hallelujah. I would like to put on an a don so a boy. Hallelujah. Because I would like to put on a mabro. I would like to put on him. In the mighty name of Jesus, Jesus, Jesus. Yakos wabampaya. Because I would like to put on. 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Holy Spirit. Hallelujah. What did Peter can say? 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